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Ahana gana nyina etie. 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But eneno tumaje neni besi saka krebi. Asan wake up na air course no. Ne Argentina ene Switzerland. Bowana. 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Betis of Maminka. So for David wife. Mrs. Sego. My dear, so for so good to need in say a busiania, sorry, but because of the World Cup, Ninti Argentina and Switzerland, ever born. Last quarter final match of the tournament. The last quarter final match of the tournament from one. Me assure say before and I answer na bibia ba wie no na 3 abo and then obetis of mommy come from 3 to 4 abusiani asori the bebro from 3 to 4 dem pacho wa tie na hye ne somaye

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gospel DJ of the year meba wa kwem di enyumpa live on Adom 106.3 FM Adom FM we play the hits and we make the hits Reverend Kwame Naidoo and your BM Chiao Papa Michiao ma feel pa It's 7 to 8. 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The second part of Nkaiboni ni se. 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Na ye tears news yue. My brother, my brother. What you mean to me? I'm demo. And then you're Sunday. See, this is the day the Lord has made. Let us be glad and rejoice in it. Today, Sunday, is the day the Lord has made. It is all one kwan kwan dia. Be glad and rejoice in it. Mawe ninji. 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Because obi da baby by this time antunu. 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A son in Uncle Point, yes, you Christo Washa would dainty. To me a dinina, Utiasi Uka atiasi for whom.

ene se ye kai atiasefo a obeka ho bi. Every 10 years be a ye population census. Population census. 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

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Now, me first, I a population census. Last one, Ghana 30 something million population. Who's who can be? But and then say yes, I'll be a fufra. What would you me a better of the you? But Obi, I will name no or call in Trinity on can't as if one. Now, when you're my bitter, it's in the American. I am no crepa. Sooner than your mercy, no, as a bomb pie, a catcher, and say, oh, a radi.

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me American Utiwe. I see the current population of Ghana is estimated to be approximately 35.7 million people. The last time I heard, I think 33 million or so. And Ebia Beka home. 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Ah, what's the Oka home be? Growth rate, 1.8% to 1.9% annually, Afibia.

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Ene ye Sunday. Ma bibia nye excuse. Na ye Sunday kwa sori. Abroche for US for especially any Canada. Muda suwo say Saturday. Na ye ra Sunday. 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That's what I'm saying, DJ Promise, Adom FM. I see Ochi Omunyina, Dickness Rama. Abna Sika and Anita Cash. Oh, sometimes, who could eat my Sundays? Ninyina, yeah. It's Esther, who are Watford, Michiao. Dollar, who are Canada. Oh, that's what Saturday. Figo Dallas, who are North Dakota? Dave Mess,

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Yesu Christo kra ono ono ono onye oye nyankopon ba a oba asase supo no. 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See Eradi Major. As we let thy will be done. I will pay any hope. David Susu. Or can the same thing. Or be sir, young coupon. Atam for by Shani so a season in Bibia Nebusian in a Japa dear, the entire community, the whole country. Ebra Oniho, Obayano, ah, Eradi. We mean chase you a man, and I mean Jai. Nami Pet, Eradi Mikua, made you Kunima, now so Mikumi. Eradi said, call now, be you Musunkuni. Nami Pet, we say, Eradi, Eradi Pet, Eradi Pet, a year, Homa David. Abraham Susue. Coupon and Cassa, a catcher and self over Isaac, Ubaba Kuna. 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Or call a door of no return, and a gate of no return. The Ocon, Unipo say on my back. Unimo, the Obisane Papa say, ah, a dear Yakuye, a Jani in Suni, a baby, ya be a yawo. 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Nyami bechere. 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

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Say Radi say, say me tina Ghana ne ye, na say me tu kwanya ne ye. Ni obi a na kwanya chobe buano. 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Ni na ni say obi bi say Radi. 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
1: 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People are always willing to study together and work hard together.
0: Learn more at emory.edu.

bia ton pure water ni men nyina wie university we si fie kakra o da so ton pure water you see nyankopon so be shira wa emfa ho bebia wo hye emfa ho nia wo emfa ho said ya wo tie

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Later na wa upgrade won. Udia ni esi wani so ani se me ko university because ebi mu ko university usu be ko bi. 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The pressure as ha na wa ufa ko ji loan. Local Ray University. Ko aba na ye unemployed. 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

obi a managing director ene. 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But baby Nyankopon din fire no. 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

0: Juma and Yakupo Pesso one year. 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On Pesso obey. And my Yakupo say, yes, eh, Juma, we. What's the win? Hey. Me dear, me promise, Yakupo catch me. 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And none of me, you know. One day I will tell my story. Ebre bi mi bo hu kakra aha mabai eye a dream come true kupo ni mi kasa ye bra mi wo village enye once enye twice what was why nti minim ne nyankopon all ka kire me promise ye radio ye radio ye radio ho ni nyina wo daye mo ena mi sumi die si mani su I dom a simen is mean chase this in Biasi Adom. Make us a beer Adom. It's me catching me pass it. Namiswa, Minia may age more Adom FM.
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0: And I'll say Adom FM, so I won't teach you. I won't mean age more. I'm a sucker, I'm a primary. I check. Me VHS 2007. So you can imagine. I check. Follow me and you can catch me. And na my gym award. It was soon and you can all catch me. But you're yeah. And it's all been.

si obeye ni a wasuma no ne djuma yeah be starting match no Argentina versus Switzerland and Odifo

Argentina versus Switzerland. Oh. And Odifo. One of the finest commentators we have. Odifo papa. I know not the commentary in bro. Live on Asempa 94.7 FM at Dome 106.3 FM. Sports commentator. OD for the sports commentator. Now, what's my abas as is, you know, my yen, a juma, juma be our dear she and son, a juma be a she and yeno. Yen yen never boy. As you be made this awful. Or Janice, so be a business. Business or the Italian now, why or the

mede mu besi ha kumunshira monyina kosu na munti adom 106.3 FM. Our live commentary, Argentina versus Switzerland, the last quarter final of the game of the tournament. Eddie Bro, we are now not Tuesday, France and Spain semi final to Sunday. Yeah, the bibia abewie yeah. Now your programs as a revive ibium. Programs are World Cup Nigeria. You will revive, especially Odo Ahumaso, Kasahari, and if you are done, Boswo, Ninsenia War.

Atom 106.3, a live commentary and a day prayer. FIFA World Cup 2026, Odi for Matrasi, a dear main pain for a time at Chiana Pay. Argentina versus Switzerland, a bear one of the games on a bad dimpa. Now we make us a two teams now. Argentina, you cast a record spadia. I'm on Saturday, Switzerland for see papa papa papa. Switzerland ain't me and show me. This is the World Cup game. I toss me and son. I almost here. Yeah, the abaqua some bibia bet me real remo. And so it's me at the amount. Come on. To believe in the dream at the top of your game. And then my producer, international Iman, Ono Etamechi, Sansna King Promise, DJ Promise, Ono Sewase, and then that boy, Ono Sebetna Sinawa Papa and Seminole Sudiamame Kama, Nabi Bian Swetimia Koye, Sansna Mosquito, and Swetachi Yepa. Intimon said two teams in a bag for Manoso, Nice Argentina, and also Switzerland. Another team, pa pa pa pa pa pa pa pa.

be chasse GGHA field na se ukopiomodia Kansas City Stadium e hona game we betimi akoso ano be din pa Reremo na kache unia na unia son kanche unia son fanto asempa na 4.7 FM Samson Adom 106.3 and 12 July 2026 and kwesia da Sunday mijidi sebebri na betimi akwasori 76,000 capacity e hona game we betimi akoso ya bo games do dona anso honomo so far ya bo best 6 games anso e honomo Intuition run of 16 June 16 and I say June 16 Argentina H Algeria Eshom 3-0 Southna June 20 Ecuador any Curacao 4-0 June 25 Tunisia Etna Sima Netherlands Eshom 3-1 June 27 Algeria any Austria Ebo Aya 3-3 Southna July 3 no Anosam Anuya Dima Colombia H Ghana Eshom Kaneba Kwa only a run of 32. Misra Okache unia sisiya. Enche bia the live comment to so. Ebe chumi Ede Abrao. Ni Ebanek one of the key players at ma Argentina. Ono su kupima na yese Lionel Messi. Inter Miami 39 years. Ana we time di. Oye Jesse number 10. Oye captain. Nemo yakani ruin party. Oye force 9. Right wings. Eho ana chese obo. Yabano 2026 World Cup here was 8 goals, why 1 assist. On a Kylian Mbappe and so far I'm a joint top scorers. Inti anobe din pa. On Argentina Katia Semana making.

Yeah. And also Granite Xhaka. And also she Jesse number 10 Sunderland or your captain Central Midfield. Now it's on a heartbeat. And so the my team now 144 caps. And on a Switzerland most cap player so far. We share Omni Colombia 120 minutes in our boy 84 accurate passes and our share a penalty shootouts and so the mass Switzerland

0: And a dad boy Kuba, I want to change. You know, men kwa neche. Dad boy, mwa kwaba.
1: I'm a Joe Sumunia.
0: So far, we baby are doing the World Cup, FIFA World Cup 2026. Yeah, uku pimo di anai se Argentina and also Switzerland. Our quarter finals. Do you be winning or uku pimo the semi final? We take on this game.
1: I think so. Nkofobi, if let's say Oman directly the Swedish side, no, but this is a big game. We are supposed to expect a big game tonight, this morning. Share Argentina versus Switzerland, almost share on competitive football game, almost share two times in 1966. Almost share a normal group, the same group, group two. Argentina show 2-0. The latest one, almost share in Ayakai was in Brazil 2014. Okay, say Emra Omusha or run of 16. No, it was a game between Argentina versus Switzerland. Game normally call extra time, and within the extra time, Argentina it's Michelle go. Kain Kessie, Angel Di Maria. Internet, we are expecting a very good game.

0: Indove, Bra in Bolo, Wemina, Ejinamo, Anso Dema, Switzerland, Bobo Kono, 4-2-3-1. And also Amo Po, and now Murat, Yakin, a head coach, Anso Dema, Bobo Kwa France, Switzerland, Sansuna, Lionel Scaloni, also head coach Dema, Argentina, Yantuaso, Bona Chassia, Yesia Kansima, Mienu, and Temne, Minu Caseno. Argentina Antimin Shebi, Sansuna, Switzerland Antimin Shebi. 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
1: Asampa from commentary.
0: Emre Kwaneko, Bonekra, Martinez, goalkeeper de Argentina, Wabobo Antetetin, Bonabedia Chonomus, Dama, Aya Pobokwa, Jeff from Switzerland, Omede Boni Bawa, Pimena Shifam. 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Anaso maya ye France Argentina. Ena uko pemodia anube din pa pa pa pa pa pa pa. Buane kwa Switzerland. 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Buane kwa aye Switzerland. 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Onwe pie pia bonos indoye yi buane temso na sudabi. Bona copima Argentina ma atrasia Molina ono na bona copima ma bona atrasia. So far so good, we are live on Asampa 94.7 FM Atom 106.3 meeting at your D4 Apofo nyina hini and then international man Abwejuma papa papa papa pa. King promise omo nyina tetchere Sansuna mosquito and then that boy Koba and so I say a papa seno. That boy so far 3 minutes.
2: See, I won't say how I'll be hunting is Argentina phone, I shall say possess the ball nicely. And Switzerland phone, so I calm it down. We are going to see this so far. In the end, there, obey to be a bit messy.
0: Jean Shadia bet messy upon a crack Argentina. Argentina phone, a prepiano so Molina, Bono, Ewa Chorma de Ma, goalkeeper Emiliano Martinez. Oh no, I said just in my 23, Bob on Titan, Bonnie Trekoy, Abedi, Switzerland, Wapimana for Switzerland, Avadi, where you born for Abedi Santa Circle, Bon Abedi, hey, a Buacamo, Nasa Argentina, Odiamica, Papa, Papa, Papa, Argentina for Abedi Bonacama, live commentary on Asampa 94.7 FM. Jean Tuasso, my goodness, live commentary, 4 minutes of gameplay.

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2: France ni sprint never bought. I want my international man.
3: Hey, good man. 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Who said we ever walk up on any himself? Me, you know, only a favorite. Now, say favorite, me, you know, Kwaku Shia was semi final, a game to watch. You share player to player.

Yes, I can see my son still a beant me and Shabby. O beant me and Shabby and Swanamo. Jean Shah Tibetimako, Argentina about qualify and answer. Switzerland and Lebetimia qualify now before this game. 88% and I'm with me predicting Argentina a bet me winning. And I'm 5% say a bad draw. 7% I say Switzerland and a bet me winning in Tinosha. A year percentage now average way no nice Osha most predicted scoreline no I 2-1 against Switzerland on us in India etima bar obia chesa Argentina a favorite sir this particular game no on obey to me a winning yan to a game no so born a crap Argentina the Argentines in a crap on obey to me aquana. We'll pay a bonus line on Messi.

0: Aye, 27. I say Jesse number 20. And so the man Argentina, Bobo Koro. Emre Kwaneko. Still Argentina and Shebi 9 minutes and a bo. Mousa infringement be about no more. Infringement be about Adia Ma Argentina Emrantiano. Fenaya Fernandez and Exa Bonacci. 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Onu Exa Bonacci Ma Argentina Bobo Kono. 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Mankalista, what to de Argentina, Jesse number 20. What to de kind of Argentina, 9 minutes to 10 minutes. My goodness. Alexis Mankalista, 27 years of age, 40. Six matches so far. Wake up 47, watch just 7 goals. Osaka in the Liverpool. My goodness. Argentina won. Switzerland 0 0537232967. We are going to pinball now. Now we are doing a pinball now. Now I say goalkeeper. And so the man Switzerland when we see one of us when we see Kuda. I'm a bonnet to a tram Koba. Minia Koba.
1: I think say pressure now. Argentina for the SC Switzerland, so they're not expecting anything to go never. And now we have two corners. Remember the first corner, no? Switzerland for the corner kick. And now we have the second one, Mankalista the Asheno. Argentina 1, Switzerland 0. Game on.
0: Into the 11 minutes. Argentina 1, Switzerland 0. Mankalista and Timinara only go. Yantuaswe. So far, so good. Born out the goalkeeper, Kuba. And so them Argentina. And I say Switzerland are the 9 years of Bonoso. Gregor Koba, 28 years and away deep. 21 caps. Borussia Dortmund and Osina Kanwa. Born up the Argentina Mrantano. Argentina for the Club Cabano. Woman ya Brepa Molina. Ono a Jamu Dama Martinez goalkeeper Emiliano Martinez. Born in my day. I bet it's Switzerland. Switzerland for the club on Akanji. Akanji, I pray, pray, Akanji. On the banner cup him. Alvarez, I'm a born trust here. Inter throwing in young Monfentia. And I am two Fentia, Argentina. One a great club on Sabri. Rodriguez. Adam are Switzerland. What two want to take him? Now some of him on the floor. Refia Tifao. Refia Tifao. Young two are game also. Ya coach Switzerland apprentice about from Onye Embolo. Embolo, I said Jesse number 7, Ushia Kwanya. Ye to me piano the shift from an anonymous team, papa, papa, papa. And then Joel, I was say, Joel, sir, Pierre Pianemum, Eddie Goo, Jason Tinta Fidianoso, a boy Juma, international man, Omunina Tamati, Emma, Bibia Kuye, Promise, DJ Promise, and so I and now at Dome, I was at Dome 106.3 point across Switzerland. Argentina 1, Switzerland 0. Emre Kwaneko, 12 minutes of gameplay so far. Betano, Betano, Betano. Betano for 33. I say, bringing and us believing makes it real. Sounds like Vena Water changing people's life. Azar Paint. Number one since 1925, Yan to a Switzerland and your chance. I'm going to be a corner Switzerland in a club club announced that be. Nene Timan Cabano, so. And I say, Uko Piomodia, Nasa, Ono Aya, Indoye. Now, a Dean Wedia, Usha, Ben, Nigeria Dean, Indoye. Now, so, Bonnie, throwing Molina and a club on. Osamunina Munkum, I'm in 2 born in 10 times so. Watu bwana tetente bwana betima kwa Switzerland fwa pi bwana fwa. Atum 106.3 asampa 94.7 fwa bwana kwa Argentina Lionel Messi. Messi awo 8 goals awo this competition tournament imo. Bwana bidi Santa Sako ekwa Switzerland. Switzerland fwa ni kwa bwana Sabri we pia pia bwana so ene Zakaria. 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

power and a forfem. Born a cross is on. I hear Kanji, Omukra Bono. Born a cra, a yet Minu Piaman Minu Casano. Born a cra, a yet Zakaria, or the Bona Bonachi come up. Born a cross Switzerland in Nantana, Abedi, a yet Gentina, a pim. I'm a born your train. Born your train, or no, a yet Depo and a pim born if one more. I have Pria Pria now, so and the Santa Rafi Ajifau. Santa Rafi Wajifau. And now, Shah, Okunuma Ding. Argentina, I'm gonna build up to a year, the quarter finals. I'm gonna take Algeria, show me 3-0. Woman in Austria, a boy, I'm gonna take Austria, show me 2-0. I'm gonna take Jordan, I show me 3-1. And I'm about run of 32. I'm gonna take Cape Verde, I show me 3-2. Run of 16, I'm gonna take Egypt, I show me 3-2. Next on us on your day, you're into a game, also. Born up in the tournament, why in a car? Born Accra, a year, Argentina, I'm not turn on. I know a year, Alvarez. A very sentiment call and what they are there. Born up in Argentina for no A. Born in the Aquia, physical, ultimate, and we are doing. We are Pimna, we are Pim. Not what theater, no, a solid general, so Simasa. And what they are there, born up in the Chonoma Cra, Argentina, Molina. We are Pian and they are confident from now sentiment come up. Born up in Switzerland. Switzerland for any club and supreme. 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

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I'm a build up to aye unko pia ma aye rekota fanasna amu group B.

0: Ukopioma, a year a quarter for us now, Omo Group B. I'm a first game, I'm a Bomati, I'm a Kataba 1-1. I'm a second game, I'm a team Bosnia and Herzegovina. That's a Bosnia and Herzegovina. I bomb 4-1, I want more. And I'm run off 32, and I said group stage now, I'm a team Canada. I show me 2-1. Run off 32, no. I'm a new Algeria, I'm a team Algeria, I show me 2-0. And I run off 16. I'm in Colombia, I bought 0-0. And a penalty shootout, I'm with me. And now I share 4, I'm a Colombia 4, I share 3. And also Nidia Koso, live commentary. So, on your number one radio station, Asampa 94.7 FM, Atom 106.3. And now, I'm in Motemin Kano, meeting Ankasa, I'm in Meditome, I'm in Enoch, Akotei. Now, so, Dian Duduana, the frame your D4. Me paying for Tamachi International Man, so I was saying, me producer. Tad Boy Koba, I was saying, Sansla Joa, Omina Tachiri, born in Cra, Argentina, Mantano, Argentina 1, Switzerland 0, 17 minutes in the first half. We are quarter final stage, who qualify, who copy over the semi final. Now, Ukako Shamu, Diobe Winino, Okako Shah England, Anobe Day, France, Ebe Shah Spain. Yan Tuaso, born Abedia to Argentina for the Bonapam, Nansu and Namu Casino Akanji, where you born a four tentamso, born Abedi, a Argentina line of Messi, where Pierre Conachin tentamso, Adepona Coma 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with Fifi Lisandro Martinez. On 15 FM, we jam with the man Molina. Molina ne kura born in Sabre Pia, born in Tetepso. Why in a car, born in Kra, eh, Dipo. Dipo se Pia, and a Konechi, come up, born in Kra. Argentina, Bobby Duarte. Oda Koma Emiliano Martinez, goalkeeper. On se Pia, born in Tetepso. I want 1 FM. We, eh, your Freddy Kain so far. And a Sabre Bo, quarter final stage. FIFA World Cup 2026. And then, Odifo Matrasse. I'm a made live commentary, brand new copy of my dear Mousa. Messages in India, Eba, Papa, Papa, Papa, Papa. Messages in Eba. We are say good morning, bra, keep on. On us in India, on the Romani, Nasa. Mr. Japan, aka Emmanuel, electricals from Asamankasi. Mr. Japan, aka Emmanuel, electricals from Asamankasi. On us on India, on the Romani, Nire, Nwokafu. I'm with your comment in the pop of our Samanka Eastern region. Now, so Kopima, and then you look for Linda P. Plantain Chips. I'm a boy, Kuma, born up in the center circle, Switzerland. One with the club on the Sapri, Switzerland for now, I am Reda. My jam with the Konachi, come out, Switzerland for now, Club Crapono. I don't say Pian, one of the Pan Fifa fan, born in Club Rodriguez. I don't say Jamu, Ada Konachi, born in Club ASO. Why in a car? Born in Cry, Bobo Carressa, Switzerland. Almost say a pushy forward, so met me, and ya equalazanana, or met my Tomaka, Jean Tuasse, Menuka Senedia, Bigo Energy, big refreshing moment, UMB Bank, UMB Produce 7, NASA, Ghana with speed since 1972, official banking partner for GFA and also Ghana Blasters, Ningina di Demukama, Pepsodent, do the two with Pepsodent, brush every morning and evening. 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
2: Oshe Argentina for now, as a Omshe go, I can only relax it. Switzerland for now, so Echia one day. So if you say Omu be determined, say Omu be coming back into the game. Let's see, 20 minutes down the line, still Argentina 1, Switzerland 0.
0: Jean Tuasue, so far, Meno Casino, Argentina LED by 1-0. Argentina, you can't himself, Bipi Abetimi Akoye, and Sujamamo. Sans na Switzerland, and so I can him say, Niama Betima Kui, and so Diamamo, 20 minutes, and the abo Okunima D, and then Refia, Ojan Fifino, Jao Pinheiro of Portugal. Jao Pinheiro, I know I am from Portugal. An assistant referee like one, Bruno Jesus. And I say Jesus. I know Bebrina Beka Jesus. I know say from Portugal. Now, who copy my assistant like two, Luciano

0: na wabo 0-0 na in penalties no papa ko di nkunim no eno so sign e kire say in terms of penalties no mo adwene mu no omo e good a do penalties a o betimi aha Argentina for point is up to say Argentina e betimi a kill game no with the experience a omo in terms of World Cup no e concern.
1: International Ironman and I'll take a hydration break. Your copens should be at your good minimum and I'll be Beyonce Timakwe. Now, we shall refuse. Make an assembly. Jao Pinheiro on OF3. I have Portugal 38 years and I'm ready. Your banner, sir, FIFA, Edeneka, FIFA refs. No, I have 2016 and Edeneka. Your ban domestic games so far. On also, I put Juma Baba the first. I have match. I have academic. I have Ukopima. Academica and also Bovista 2015 no this game no na we share UEFA status na elite category since year December 2024 wa boy juma papa total games are ready. I have 441 games, 1983 yellow cards, 46 red cards and a waiting mama na ne big match experience. I have UEFA Super Cup 2025 PSG in Tottenham. PSG winning on penalties. Referee in a demo. Samsung and UCL a semi-final 2026. Bayern Munich and also PSG. Ono and ono so dear Chese. It came under criticism from Bayern and as Bayern CEO no. Now say ano ya dream power papa. Intino ya kopenso a dia guia minimo. And so one more nemo me kosa kausa we a quarter final stage FIFA World Cup 2026 and a gusu koswa ya the live commentary no. Emma on Asempa 94.7 FM, Samson Atom 106.3. Na Uko Piamotia Nese, a year sports water at 3. And I say, don't just play, dominate. Rush energy drink, be bold, be you. And a Vim energy drink, Vim day inside, papa. A live soap, I say, feel fresh. 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Nice to be Bianson. Etima Kwe. Game on Ashasi. And to us, 25 minutes of gameplay. Argentina 1. Switzerland 0. Jean to a game. So, Bona Bedia Chon. 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Adam Argentina. Wa cross the ball. 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Tibona Sabri. Argentina for a pair of Switzerland. I don't say you born in third time, so I can't even pronounce it. I don't know what could come on my born trust yet. I don't know what come upon here, Troy Rodriguez, Adam Switzerland, or say Jesse number 13. I don't know what come on our two born in third time, so

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Wajamu dama goalkeeper. Emiliano Martinez. Ono su e pia pia bono so. Emiliano Martinez and a club on the Argentina with Pia Adiaba Bonabri Santa Saco, wind up him east. Jacob Pim Messiashu from Nassau, Asole Jan and Nassau. With himself, Corny, did them pop, Bonnie Cra, Akanji, Akanji Jamu, Dama Rodriguez, Bonnie Cra, Switzerland, Fono, Amuda Fama Kabako.

0: Ampolo, a pian damanachi, Switzerland for a born and doy, Juanachi, a two a pim at your tour, Switzerland for Betimacona, Switzerland for a pre papa papa,
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0: Woman, your press, Abibias Betimacoy, Jamamo, Opiania pre papa papa, and now here, Stadium Wanama, a cuckoo down for an etima Betim Wanamo. 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the Argentina 31 minutes. Argentina 1, and now Copima, Switzerland 0. Cuba.
2: Switzerland for now, Abba into the game. Opportunity of Omania is here. But I didn't say, Eterno Martinez, Man United defender, no. The modern boy, so he's still not holding out or use of Premier League, the man of the Abba World Cup, you know. I think, say Switzerland for keeping us here, Abba. I'm hoping say, they will get a goal.
0: Next, I'm hoping said they will get a goal. I don't see the dark boy, Kuba. I don't see the job or the remaining. Be pure, the demo, come on. I'm about 7 matches so far. Argentina,
1: they
0: win 5 FM. And I'm about draw 2 and so on. Switzerland ain't winning back on Crampo yet. Goals, I team up in Argentina. I share 8 goals. I'm a Switzerland, I share 2 goals. Yeah, but I'm World Cup history that we had 3 times. The 3rd time I'm with Shannon, our World Cup. 1966, group stage. Hisbron, England. Argentina, Chiomo, Shomu 2-0. Yantua, Sobona, Ekra, Aye, Akanji, Adima, Switzerland. We're Pia, the Bona Konechi, Akanji. 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Switzerland for how much me hold you born it to how much me hold you born it to papa now so I can say how much me at what I'm ready so be so she just number 15 I don't see their band at you come out born it cry and I'm look at say no I can't see I don't see Pia wakuna my team papa why and I bet you my call and then 4-1-3-2 formation line up Lano Aya Scolani. Scolani Ono is a head coach at the Argentina. 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

0: 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Asempana 4.7 FM. 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Born FBT. Echuanome Dema Zaka. Zaka Pian Dema Akanji. Akanji Pian Boni Dema Switzerland Fono. Bona Bedi Rueda. Rueda Ayi Bona Rueda. Ten Ten Ten Ten Ten Ten Ten Ten Ten Ten Ten Ten Ten Ten Ten Aye, go kick, welcome, go kick, Edema, Argentina. 36 minutes, Argentina 1, Switzerland 0, 0537, 232967. Ube timidu messages apa, making candy amount. SMS, anase uko pima, WhatsApp, bibia, meti making candy amount. Mika sena, Jesus, this is group stage. Ana, Argentina, chase, Switzerland, shum 2-0. Luis, airtime, 52nd minutes. And I shall first go Samson Mindo Onega on the 81st minute. On the senior go to Argentina. Argentina Esha Onoya and their first two shots on target. And Omunya Sakosno Jean Tuaso Bono Cramolina Watubandia Argentina Bono Eko Akodu Switzerland Omudia Kometi Switzerland Yabon Amri Kometi Abedia Kanji Wapia Dama Indoye. And now Rodriguez, Rodriguez, Mone, Krab on the Sabre, Jamadama, Akanji. Akanji, Ne, Krab on the Sabre, Akanji, Esha 5 days, or the Confi, Fafem, Bolo. 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I'm a born at Russia. Everdi, I said, just number four on a boss upon live commentary train Molina. And I had two born in Argentina. What two born in Sentente?
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0: Now, so referee no. Mikau said 2014, run of 16. Sao Paulo, Brazil, Argentina, to Switzerland. Our extra time. 118 minutes, and I'm share one goal. I'm share one goal. Angel Di Maria, winner, ano. And I'm Messi, assist, no, answer the man, Messi, assist, no, 2014, extra time, 118 minutes. And Argentina, Santi, Switzerland, Shomo, 1-0. Yantua game, no, so. Born a cross, Switzerland, in Rantano. One way, Pierre Bono, so. Argentina, for the Yambo, Yamba. Yambo Yamba, oh, Mupe Koyako, Yamamo, Mupe Koyako, Yamamo, Switzerland for the Crick Crabon on Pia, or the Bonabella Chick Crafella, Frela and Crabana Jamu, Bonacudi, Sronua. We a quarter for a game and a Sabia Coso. Argentina and Switzerland still, Argentina 1, Switzerland 0. And now Vares, Anasuko Piumudia, Tagrafico. On a suggestion number 3, Dema Argentina, oh, Bunya, what your papa. Into your da farm, Emma Refia Bonabain. Yantuasuna, South 2014, Switzerland 4 hitting the post.

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Electroland Ghana Limited Sansuna Run Lottery Tabia Takum Focus Technology Lawson 14 spread Yummy Delicious Always on point Alive Soap Sansuna Vim Energy Drink Sports Water Ukopima Pepsodent Do the 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Big Go Energy, big refreshing moment, Azar Paint, Sansuna Vena Water, changing people's life, Betano Believing, Mix It Raw, Oko Pimri Anansa, Rush Energy Drink, and Sweat Territory, Papa, Papa, Papa, Papa. 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Argentina won a chance for Argentina, Betima Kwana. Nansu Dabi, Bonatrasia, welcome goal kick. Young Monfetra, Argentina, goalkeeper Koba. Watamba ne Piamba ne Tetemso. Born here crack Kanji, Wajamu Dama, and then Rodriguez, where you born here, they are building free for them. Switzerland, Enya Gwamba, Shamunya Bad, Jakob Pia, and then. And Bolo, I'm a refugee found number 7. And what they are there, and we are doing pop, pop, pop, pop, pop, pop. No, we are doing, then coming from that, we are quite fast with the bonnet pona. And we are doing, and so the man, Bobo Kwa, on us here from Switzerland, Omania Bri, Argentina, refugee body offside, Rieta, Aqua offside, Adama, Switzerland. Refugee Sima and Nine and Atoso, Jao Pinheiro, Ono, Ade, Efi Portugal, or the 4 minute and Atoso, or the Sima and Nine and Atoso, and so on. A live commentary and a Sabia Gusua Koso, Mitino Stow Odifo. I'm still your humble sports commentator in painful Atamati. Born Abedi Rodriguez, the Jamo, and that quality. Born Ekra, Minukasev, Verdi, Wapiana Kor, Asunua. Born Lasso Cross,

0: dia pan fi fi fem ana se tronom born in Argentina Argentina for crabono 0537 chance for and Argentina that be went to me and drabono see born in Switzerland ah indo you know na my 11 on your bad na so born a question mo Argentina for pimona for tempaso molina but jam on tempaso born in the poor pian tempaso dia quality born in Argentina on met my corner na so that be Switzerland for back crabono 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Zaka, Monster, fresh Zaka. Sansuna, Wafre, Mark DeLesta, yeah, Uko Pima, Mark Lista, Mark Lista, Wafre, Mumieno, Nasimunya Botre, Na Bona, ya Bona, ya Botrankua, Wadropi Bona Kama, Bona Kodi Goki Pamiliano Martinez, 4 minutes, refugee to Sri Denina, so upon a pain, Eddie of Freddy Kana Panavia, yeah. Rafi,
1: a simple
0: head of Freddy Cano, Tima Panavia, Kansas City Stadium, FIFA World Cup 2026, quarter final game, Argentina 1, Switzerland 0. 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

0: Thumbtack presents. 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I was surrounded. 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What if I just used Thumbtack? 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
1: 806 hash. Star 806 hash. Now just choose your game type. Game be our person with Kebiano. Me patcho, that's star 806 hash. Now me patcho choose game now. And we follow the prompt now. Enter your stake. 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Now you say, Momo Pino, who confirm me, papa. No, we cha. 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And strawberry gel. 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Here. So who perse ye fro chairman padia. And when you binya case condom nibi. Na yusu keke. Who de case inu keke. 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Aha. Ama won so when yeti majin. Inti yosi case condom. Start with case condom and go smooth. With case strawberry gel. Ebe bwao. Na when yeti majin ye pa. Na bi bia so etima kwe Vena Sports Water. Ma sabi insan kebi numbi. 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Uma on sake bi a prostate protection BBR. Ebe bo premature ejaculation, you know. Weak erections BBR. And also be timi abwao. E se se ni pedwiano ama ni pedwiano nyan huwa desu no ko. Oba sebi. Obu unsa wase we opa oti pains. Misra uko mfichia. Chese niyama nkwe enfa maon. From 0242-133-577 sena midi kakayano. E hon nasini die. That's why I'm in kind. Now, your name is Arana Enum. Sigma Appliance is seven kinds of bromacati. Now, Ubinya Niama Bibri. Ah, which I say, work up, I cost you know. Ubinya fridges, freezers, TVs, and also so a sound bars be beer. Now, Uto on with TV is in beer. Now, Ode share work up rooms, a players in whom, just say, I say, Ujina, a stadium hall, Ujina pitch, and so an onion, a bobono. Entino Sigma Appliance se bromakachi na bo omombo aw ne nya nya ma mebobo so nyina bi fridges ni nyina obetimanya bi 0302 801 555 bibia be koyi anase WhatsApp no 0554666444 Sigma Appliance o se create possibilities bibia so be ye de amaka ma rush energy drink Sounds now kopima Vim Energy Bibia Ekamkama. UMB Bank, I say UMB product back in Ghana since 1972. 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Now the Sika Kosye. 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Na Dati B. Unfound Sansu Ano. 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Mr. Nwan say UMB Bank Abba. Edi Amo say Ube to me do Sika na Akosi Onomo. 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

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Now be Piansono, it's me, Akoye Kama. And I 0245-0245-749206. Be Piadi Demo Kama. And you know, already can't send me the Abana Via. Now Star Cement, Open Cement, Papa Panawato. Now the Sudan Foundation, it's me, Jan and Nancy, Padia, a Star Cement. Pebina too. 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

0: Viens toi sur live commentary on a sympa 94.7 FM Atom 106.3 on fait ton semaine à toi sur en Argentina Bedi Minsani Fasuma Switzerland Akodi Minsa Ben Kumso Switzerland on m'a talenté red Aïma
1: ene koko koko de ene omhwe koko koko no so no mfa nya adwuma
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1: bre e di bre pa no mo bo no this time around omo da fam di they should fight so mo betimi ate e ka no ti we so mo timi possess na omo tempo of the game no omo timi di bika ho so mo press Argentina for no pa Argentina no say we ban no match for the dia in terms of match for the battle no omo eya de pa omo krampo na game no analyze omo na a winning method eya battle ni they say Switzerland for no omo hwe ba bia omo be channel omo attack no ba bia omo be faso e de ashe ne ba bia omo betimi aya ne say omo e be push wings one mo na e bia unso no any set piece bia Switzerland for benya no I was say omo timi enya advantage e wo ho zanze nipa na play team na one ne bo Argentina no un timi ne ne mo oh on the field ni see ya boy do Switzerland ya ya bomb abaso say omo timi contain Argentina mo mun concede bebre na kwakwa ya baako but they are channel of attack no and also omo hwe na omo timi ehyehye players no if they will use the wings well no normal ball high pressing game na omo a deploy omo strikers no any offensive players no so omo betimi the pressure dey ato Argentina for a defense and so maybe an abia to me at Tomodi Amam. So I'm more call money moon so I was almost sure my chi year, so Mutiminia players, some recovery rate in so a Bayer Juma because the moment I more call money moon na a level space a way to the Honoman Argentina and so no, we are rough and so bit me a capitalize on that at their punish.
0: International Airman and Amatin and Canon so far live commentary and a good circle second half. Minuka says still Argentina 1:47 minutes. Switzerland entimi antikanye omenya foul. And also Okunho Adiamani mai na these two players no. Eye de ma Switzerland Rioda Sansuna Uko Puma Eye Avadi Anasa Eye Frela Amumienu na bo free kicks. Yabana set pieces na Amumienu na anabo. Jean Toasso, Bonnie Crack, goalkeeper de Magenta, Emiliano Martinez, Wepia, Depot, or the bar, and then Finfam, Bonnie Crack, McLester, Wejamon Tantapso, Bonacodi, Aye, Bonacodi, Argentina for Fena, Aye, Enzo Fernandez, Nasu, and Timian Coma, Bonabedia Tronoma, Aye, Troin, a Sansa goalkeeper. Koba and Bob on a touch near. Now, so teams are near Dim, Papa. I knew Dim, Papa, no so easy. Our animal. So far, so good. And my team, Bonabedi, Argentina. One more Pierre Bono, so Argentina Fono, and your pre Nicholas. Why jam with their cost for animal? Bonnie Crack, Argentina, I'm Rantano. 0537 232967 Bonnie Crack Argentina. Omo Sand Danamo, Argentina Fona near Pri Papa. Omo Pen Marcos, Obetima Kona Argentina. A poor shot! Nansu Debi. What a ball! Nansu Bono Bueno. 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Only Enzo Fernandez. One more pe guasha. The second guasha born across Switzerland. Switzerland for nya bona. Amujej da bona susa. Fella pian de akonachi born across. And that Minuka Seno. Mpoli we jibon tete. Hey, Switzerland for ni born in bad chance. Ah! Wansha bowe wasa. Wasa. Wasa. Wasa. What a miss. 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

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My goodness. 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
0: wo mu nhwe ye chance for Argentina born and say Bonne cra Argentina, I take the flesh in my goodness. Wow. 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Now okay, Julian Alvarez, 26 years. 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

0: 0537232967 SMS WhatsApp baby Adifa Odi for making candy amount No dear call and soon dear back My coolness Na me papa Emmanuel Mr. Emmanuel Mr. Japan aka Emmanuel Electricas On any woke for the debut mutume for A foot won't come on the mummy. Now, a foot won't come on the mummy. 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This so, now be beyond so, I call you dear mummy. And to papa, now, Michel, now, Uncle Swanya, Cassia, and your donor to my mom, mummy, born a baby in FIFA from Argentina. One more in a crab on a sapri Argentina, the bonnet pa, a tenant, the poor, born a baby at Chono, Argentina. Okunma din 0537232967 Argentina. Womune club on depot. Wapia Abedi Etono. Lucas Anasa Nicholas. Leandro Onomone club on a subrepon Abedi Etono. Abedi Melo Casino. Julian Alvarez. Okunma din. Bona Kudi Argentina store. Womune Jecha Bonaso. Argentina Fonania Pripopa. Lisandro Martinez. Bona Abedin FIFA FM, Akodi Aya Minu Casino, Lisandro, Ombeti Makana, Bona Abedin Switzerland, Indoye no Nuhuya Ding, number 11 Indoye, Shia Yamana Kwan, and Argentina defenders no Amu Bunya, Papa. Argentina defenders new Bunya, Bona Abedin goalkeeper Emiliano Martinez, Wajamu Daman Lisandro Martinez, into Martinez. Ah, Bona be so a trouble to take a chance for Switzerland. Hey, Switzerland, Obetimako, a chance for Switzerland, Etia Boston, Switzerland. Wash my goodness. Okuni Mati and that technician on duty. Papa, a boy, Juma, Ojana, so where do you pass? Doing great. Keep it up from Nana Buffon. Ahogono Dama, honestly, the idea remaining. Jean Tos Wensudi Abba say good morning, international Iman, and Odi for fantastic commentary. And I'm still listening to the best radio station at Sempa 94.7 FM in Ghana from Obama's home. Nice assume Obama,
1: you're brutal.
0: Soom, sonny, Obama.
1: Ah, minimum soom.
0: You are Budum Mancro.
1: Yeah, guy, I mean, you soom, dear. Yeah,
0: well, cook was so I
1: guess soon, sir. So, my crown,
0: yeah, yeah. I will room it to our room.
1: Oh, brother,
0: you my pepem.
1: Hey, me, the handsome me, yes.
0: My goodness, it's Obama. You tell your papa Obama. Hydration break and Debbie, where do you want to move from? Yes. And then I'm saying, yes, sir. Leandro Paradis Efrimo. Onu Efrimo. Anna Debbie, a train mom. No, Rafi bad droppy bono. Wa droppy, Ediama. Frella, Ediama, Switzerland. Bono 56 minutes and airport Argentina 1 Switzerland 0 still Magdalista Anasa Uko Pimano Nya Daoli Gono in the first half Adima Argentina and then Ndoye or comma say Ujabe Fisraba or Bobo Ndoye no or Huating Ndoye Aima.
1: In fact, in New York, Pima, in fact, we say, earlier, no medical case, Argentina, Bano, defense, or more, yeah, dear, pa, and almost an experience, you know, the player were experience in terms of, say, World Cup, and their concern. Now, as a defender, so, Mujina, Chiron, no more, as I, more, as I, Krampo, and I say, Cap, no, as I, Krav, almost, and young one was a defender, you know. 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
0: Jean Tuaso live commentary and

0: hairdresser honoma. 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Ubetima from a bofo nyina hene. And international man ewa say sasna. Dark boy Kuba and so I say omunina tetre joa. Womunina pia pia tre and ne bright sasna can promise omunina tetre ma bibianso etima koye. 58 minutes and a bar. Argentina 1, Switzerland 0. FIFA World Cup 2026 quarter final game and a Koso. Who qualify? Who call semi final? Now the other qualifier, Kagosha England. Cecilia de Spain and France, Nebeti Messia. Yan Tuasem, Emiliano Martinez, we Pia Bonabeti, a tournament, Ekra. Mino Casino, Leandro. Opie Pia Bonaso, Leandro, Nancy Amanekoin. Okunima team papa adiama Switzerland fono born there. Amon shadan guam when ma se sadie. And Koba so far. This is the second half, 59 minutes. Argentina 1, Switzerland 0.
1: I think say in the second half when we say Switzerland fono any more attempts on goal. But it just that's omho prone because they are down by a good neontino. Omuntimi and capitalize on the chances that they are getting. I always say if the next water hydration break no coach ni moment to Mboasi, I'm sure they will get a goal. And that is the
0: a chance Nasu Emiliano Martinez. What a save. My goodness, we shall quay out to me at Tibona Anuya Delanka, Switzerland Fuabe Panashamo. Anuya so Anasim Bolomom number 7 and number 15 acquire for ball. And now where they are back, I say classic commentary by our standard. I'm Ora inside media. God bless you, Ora. Yamishita Papa. 0537232967. Born in Argentina, Mlatiano. I'm up here, Pia Bonaso. Argentina for any pre, some of the second goal. FM. Now, unim say Argentina to meet you, Michelle, by 5. Now, so where they are, my now, it's a football. I'm a. Yeah, kwa ni mune SSR.
2: Kwa ni mune nyina. Civilization. Inti no be esunya de. And at this stage, you know, team B our qualifier be do this stage B ano nye team a no hojo. Ya bro, be a obeka se no mo no mo no mo mo de anka unti mi ma me pie mu e wo quarter finals. 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
0: Jean Toasoe obia bobi bipa Argentina ono player ni den Nicolas Tagliafico anasa Tagliafico Yako Chana Shifam Amada Fausha Jesse number 3 33 years anyway D 76 matches washa wango Leon and Osina Kanwa. 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Aye 0537232967 the same number. Uma me hi wa WhatsApp on swa. Me wa WhatsApp group anu ya sports updating kwani ya wano mo. 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
0: Messi, I can himself be a bit to my quay. 117 goals and I was so far. 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

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Defenders di ma Argentina muhe ha pa pa pa pa pa pa. 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Fi 63 minutes anya bo. 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

0: 0037-232-967. SMS, WhatsApp, where the bar making a chance for Switzerland and some happy man Melina. I'm going to say, born a four, born a bit of children, Switzerland, Frella. On the crab on Sabri. Switzerland, fun and your brain, papa, papa. 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Abedi, and Rodriguez. Rodriguez, second halfway. Abedi Akanji. Akanji, ne crab on the ma, Switzerland. Was a German, the ma, Rodriguez. Born across Switzerland, what you have been a Kanji, bium. Born across Switzerland, and Mantana. One more Pierre Pierre Bonasso. Switzerland, Betty, my Bibiana. A mobile thing, I see the mana. Switzerland still. Monster, where they are Miami boss. We I have Bernard Padibo Chen Yamiba. I see more fire. Ah. Now, sir, my boss, more at 30 and I say, Bibiou, Babiou. I see more fire. Bernard Padibo Chen Yamisha. Oh, no, you can't put us in a papa. I have Pabney. Odima Kutriye, papa, papa, papa. Where they are good morning, bra. Great. Presentation, you do all Mickey Darling OCM. Honestly, dear dear Romane, we say hi. I'm Akoto. I want to join you. Me via middle back count 0537 chance for Switzerland. Oh, what a save! Emiliano Martinez, my goodness. Aima,
1: Switzerland, I will say Argentina, every year, papa, papa, papa, papa. They can still do it. Dan Indoye, your player, or your direct, very quick, and also powerful. And to me, a trouble in terms of a 1-on-1 pound one day because of so quick, you know, or do a back up, and you mean one set in there, or born home or they will put it up this performance, you know, and they should try the ball. Yeah, a year pass, or try ball, no. Be an abaco at Tumudia Mano, pa, be an abaco at Tumudia Mano. And Bolun so a chilen a physical strong, say, in terms of a physics and also a strong power when him honomo, with me who do ball, no, it me genuine defenders, so I'm a space a betumuma, ada a player, so in tea. I said, coach, you know, I can't say hydration break, a sanka, but. Na coach ni ni omo kasa na omo hwe baabi omo baba because Argentina there say who can say who you should make for the one mo there omo mo be detect e the amount so you have to use the wings you know say they are war in doya omo ya quicker utimi tumlika na o san wo embola omo so wa ho de ni won wo suma ball na fast road you dey need back and as all the five wings won mo san try the fear chere ho no ma be an be etimi e the atom
0: Jean Toiso Bernard Paribo ke say dey abasi I'm the co-commentator. Keep it up, guys. Nyameba, etie papa papa papa nyameba.
1: Professor, ne wafa se.
0: Ne wafa se.
1: Padi botwe. Sisi ya no uye ne die. Na wako juma no enafe mo.
0: Yes, yes, yes.
1: For God and country. Aji ya tumusi ya beye nungwa die. Inshallah.
0: We di aba se, Masa, you do all from Kwasi Intiamwa, Asante, Mampon, Imprim, Anosini dia de Ramon Yantuaso live commentary on a Sempa 94.7 FM. Born a crash. Hey, Switzerland! Go! Indoye!
1: Very quick.
0: Indoye! Done, Indoye! Just in my level.
1: Very quick.
0: My goodness! Done, Indoye! Number 11, Jesse. Animal Switzerland! Done in Doye, 25 years of age, 31 matches, watch 8 goals, wake 1-9, Nottingham Forest. And what they were her, I have quick, and I'm a okay, no,
1: very quick. Was I a direct player? Inti, you da farmer, at least we channel attack, baby, I'll be fadi, I should go now. You have to target or no, that horn, no, no, jai same thing, fee, horn, no, no, befa. We say, omode, fada side, horn, no, no, we say, honey, you know, no, mo, etini, enya, da equalizer. And it's a fina game, no, eh, baba, shasi, ya pa.
0: My goodness, Indoye, wow. Emiliano Martinez or the Fernando Massa when we she. I'm a casa man narrated him yao. Where the boss, greetings to you, boss. My name is Aqua. Argentina and France will go to final, but France will win. Honestly, dear,
1: okay, yes, the best 2022.

0: repetition. The same record, now I say, wait up, as I mentioned my name, boss, Akoto Kanda. Yeah, to us, water came 1-1. Indoye, Wate Canada, man, Switzerland, 68 minutes, yabo. I might say, hydration break na ambana.
1: Ababa.
0: 68 minutes.
1: 17 more, and I say, Bibinia, see a year, be copper.
0: Yellow card, area card, your man, Leandro. Number 5, Jesse Adima, Argentina. Wait, boss. Hi, good morning, boss. I'm Augustine inside prison yard. I'm a full Messi fan, and Messi will win, and he will add his goal. And I'm aware Argentina like conceding goals, but still, Messi is winning tonight. Honestly, they are just from prison storm, prison yard.
1: Yeah. Champion. Wow. Wow. Wow. Wow. Wow. Wow. Wow. Wow. Wow. Wow. Wow. Wow. Wow. Wow. Wow. Wow. Wow. Wow. Wow. Wow. Wow. Wow. Wow. Wow. Wow. Wow. Wow. Wow. Wow. Wow. Wow. Wow. Wow. Wow. Wow. Wow. Wow. Wow. Wow. Wow. Wow. Wow. Wow. Wow. Wow. Wow. Wow. Wow. Wow. Wow. Wow. Wow. Wow. Wow. Wow. Wow. Wow. Wow. Wow. Wow. Wow. Wow. Wow. Wow. Wow. Wow. Wow. Wow. Wow. Wow. Wow. Wow. Wow. Wow. Wow. Wow. Wow. Wow. Wow. Wow. Wow. Wow. Wow. Wow. Wow. Wow. Wow. Wow. Wow. Wow. Wow. 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

Focus Technology, Samsuna, Tabia Takum, Run Lottery, Kings Condom and Strawberry Jar, Quans Estate, Electroland Ghana Limited, Star Cement Limited, and Wolaki, Resona, Amunina Tachirema, Bibiansu Etimi Akoye, Tidana Refiaji, So Far So Good, Asempana 94.7 FM Atom 106.3, We Edia Babio must say hi, please. Good morning. I'm Kwaku Isaac. Then I refinage.

live commentary, Sansuna, and there we are from the snow, be a boy, Tuma, Papa, Papa. Mitiano D4, Obetima from Abofon, I'm still your humble sports commentator. Messi, 0537232967. And now, so for Wolfie and United commentary, Nibi. Yan Tuaso, and there Argentina Betimi, Asha second one, and as a no, a offside against Argentina, no, Alvarez, Julian Alvarez, and I am man, yeah, the offside flag, and yeah, the Atlanta said that be way offside. Hydration break, Afeniako, 74 minutes. Afeniako, hydration break. Way Edia Ba, now some messages in India, Bane Guswepa, way Sir Augustine, Adrian Prison, now sir. Prison yard, the ghost has just begun for Argentina, because this is how Messi will win all his games, and so it's likely for us. Good morning, Odifo. I'm a man international, or say I'm an international. I'm a Ja Nyamike Fofole from Ayah Salibotwe. Keep it up for a good job done. FIFA is awampa. I say FIFA is awampa. They are doing everything for Argentina to win again. See Gian Infantino gestures whenever Argentina is called since the group stages. When Senegal scored, scored Morocco in the African Cup of Nations final. When the cameras captured him, he wasn't happy at all. He's biased, but there's no difference between him and. When you try to also wear hydration break, Betano, I said believing makes it raw. Vena water and changing people's life. Azar paint number one since 1925. Bigo energy, big refreshing moment. 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Now, Professor E.K. Wallace. Alas Cobblestone and Uko Puma. On Oshia Game Nibi. Samson Arika said the body Kate Wanankasa. 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I'm Nathaniel from Alajo. You are a great. Keep it up. I'm Rodrigo de Santos Jr. FIFA will always favor Messi. Still, Ronaldo is the GOAT of all time. Good morning, boss. My name is Asumani from Nuata. Argentina will win this game tonight. Messi all the way. Yantuaso live commentary game. Ashas here. Emre Kwaneko and there. I am a producer, Uche, the we are also about Papa and Seminima, and we are the
aye dot point copa ano so pepe na ma di go social media ma bi bi aso ti ma koye born ekra aye Argentina mnante no wo me de born permanent 79 minute anesa Argentina 1 Switzerland 1 now so menu kaseno 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Messi usha you want me who will give me a chance for Argentina to goalkeeper Kuba wa bet you one in 10 so ainsi de ma Switzerland where they about say please the red card is not fair no Kwasi in term one asante mampon in prim honestly they are the remaining

2017, I'm deciding to me, so D4, I'm so D4, me can't send me a bemo. On here, a Jack John, Mr. Sir John, on here, Elder Eric Ofosu Jamina, as a pastor, Eric Ofosu Jamina, Oko Universal Church of Jesus, USA, UAA, UCJ. I don't know how much I want to say to me. I'm sure I know. I bought me here, papa, no, and that me go so a crema would do for me the dinner coming in, you know. And now, Apostle Abraham Obujay, Apostle Abraham Obujay, Omina, at 33, Pastor Anno, Omina, 33, Sasuna, Pastor Otri,

watch Argentina 1, Switzerland 1, Okuni Martin, Bowie, Albert Diana, Switzerland 4, and the club on Abidi Argentina, Watibane control on the piano, Bonne Club, Huayanako, Abidi Aya Argentina.

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Football, dear, yonder, Ethiopia, Sana, I'm a cano, and one. I say, my name is Asumani from Nuata Biposo. I need more goals from Messi side to take the goal king. Honestly, dear, the remedy, I say, I use this opportunity to greet my mom and dad and tell them I'm joining them at home from prison very soon out. So they should stop crying and all shall be well shortly out. Nyamen kan wat Augustine. Nyamen kan papa papa bia o shepia. Nyamen ko so anya o kase na enche so bebe fiampa. 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

0: 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Second goal. 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Oremo. 84 minutes. Aima.
1: Odifo baby ya dui die. Switzerland. Welusu nipa bako. Oye down. Now game nonso edu 84th minute. Inti. Me expect coach ni se for now na se ball no cause why say ye be kwako ye be ball extra time no na e was say o manage game no we ye hia game management Switzerland e hia game management e was say o compact e we chire ho no mu e was say o mu bue mu e was say o ma chance bia pie e chire ho no mu that Argentina 4% come kill game no we say o mo eda FM no ti Your compact we chire ho no no rely on counter attack e den sa na fe ya kopiemu e wo extra time na we head here on no be ye
0: mo sa changes bi eguso koso montreal on wa bemo ama molina anso frimo ene so anso frimo indo ye anso frimo ma reda anso frimo entino mo sa switzerland fo ye sa chire ma kuma kumesa widma sansna ando I'm doing Sansa Muhem, almost Sabe Shemu, Adiama Switzerland.
1: Defenders, or the defenders, me, you know, Adiaba. It's a game management, and I make one sermon, and one or Baba Baye. And the, we rely on counter attack, and I said, I'm a kind, and with him, tactically, coach, you know, a baller, or person, or bono, but. What's up, my chance? What's up, my coin be dead to the honor? And one thing else, almost I am careful, and say Argentina for you see, on my own, you say, I'm about Bobo, no baby, Facosa, no my switchy play. I'm switching play, and so I never call Messi honor. If you Messi honor, Julian Alvarez, and so a honor, and Julian Alvarez, and see him, dear, obey me, I am very quick, it will be a eye for goal. Oh, when you go, sir, the Ninina, and I was Switzerland for. Omo ehwenie pa.
0: Omo ehwenie pa. I'm an international. We say, oh, what a total robbery from the referee. God punish him. Honestly, the other room, when Sudia Bassi, is this a red card? God will punish FIFA. France will win the World Cup.

Nicolas Gonzalez, where Pia Ada Conati, Messi, Pia Wan and Tetem, so that be Odibana Cotte, Ama Bonnet, Timatrasia. We some not happy about the this red card crowd, because everyone will say Argentina has still game, but it's very clear red card because the guy pretend to

Kingston 87 minutes Niapo, Argentina 1, Switzerland 1. Okuno Martin, wait about say my name is Asumani from Aya in Suta. Because if Messi will lose, Lamine Yamal will take the trophy this year. And on Snidia Ode Romane. So far, so good. 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Atom 106.3 FIFA World Cup 2026 quarterfinal game. Who qualify for semi-final?

0: title game, but it's very clear red card because the guy pretend to fail to fall. Still Messi, Akoto Kanda mention my name, Mabodin. Yeah, and to also wait about say fantastic commentary, bra. Big ups. You are live at Dansum and my greetings to Aima. We are Edward, the gentleman. Yes.
1: Girls. 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
0: HR, we'll be in Chakasia, come out. Live commentary, a chance for Argentina, now Sudapi. Switzerland 4, Aipona 4, and Tantamso. Bono, Aberdeen, and Fifra FM, Adema, Argentina. We're Pian Bono, their command, Messi. Why the crap on the subway? We're post shot. Oh, now so Piano Bono, say, where you born every match? Why? Whoa. Argentina. Nicolas Gonzalez, Ono, Ebe Muntaya. Now so the pressure, Pia, back game, no more. Fia kwen o da fame yi bona. Na nanko ope gua na ope deyana. Ope kona kick. Na. McAllister ono. Nanko ope second goal no. Enso adiama. Eya Argentina. So far so good. Yantua game no so. Asempana di four. 0.7 FM Bonabri, Echode Argentina, goalkeeper Emiliano Martinez. Where you born a front tent of Sudia Mani Nipa, born a crack Argentina, I'm the born a pa. Why jam with the Konachi, born a crack Argentina. One more paper, so say good morning, boss. My name is Mr. Tio from Wasacropon Messi, and his boys will win this match. Jean Tuasue, Wakuna Martin, 0537 23 Monica Messi, Messi Cabana Remo, Juan Echo, Bonacuri, Nicolas Gonzalez, Nicolas Sepian, Raconati, Bonacra, Minu Casino, Argentina, Fone Cricra, Bonasabri, Mouser, Valentin Baco, and Sabemo, I say Jesse number 8, Baco, Anunsetima Bemo, wait about say I'm not happy because Messi will not score the goals, but still vim for Messi, Jean Tuasue, Emre Quaneco. 90 minutes ni na so my referee sima 9 and crown at so 9 minutes and our referee at so pressure upon pressure na ohwe Avadi Jesse number 4 dema Switzerland ordinary koyi born for Nico Avadi 29 years of age 67 matches 3 goals Borussia Mönchengladbach e hono sina kan wo. And you corner make trouble and ten bonnet crack. Argentina Peso Tapo. Argentina were pian. At the point of the Benetti come on Leandro. But Jamon Tetos Jama Messi. Messi ne come on the Pierre Leandro Bium. Leandro Betima call Leandro. But Jamon intentum. Or the corner to bonnet

0: ko extra time na eye siman kona refidi to sono ya pomo ba kon merci merci merci nya bibia baye merci ha little merci I'm international
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0: yes
1: ade ye baye Switzerland pa se koye no dane ne ho na ko to ni benkum no so dia ka baye din Switzerland man marking no I was saying, yeah, Juma, pa. Every player, Bia, Ujina, Nimuho, Numu, Anas, or Beba, the half of Switzerland, you know. I was saying, players, you know, from defense, but meant for the, any attackers, Omo, a woman, you know. I was saying, Omo, a Maki, Argentina, pa, because, minute, attacker, 7 minutes, unsa 9 minutes, you know, Yabomi, you know, and time way, and Argentina, I was so, ye bibi, and Switzerland for so, Momo, money, da, on, na. 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
0: Jean Toussaint we dey about aya so me no say thank you Odi for. 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Honestly dey audio room na monim say I'm still me birthday me din wey yo.
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1: Me
0: din wey ya. Eh, me go see di birthday no. Jean Toussaint live on Sampa 94.7 FM. Atom 106.3 and I'm an international airman. Sansuna and now Kopiomodia. Aya Dad Boy Koba Onosa Tatri Bernard Pariboke. Sansuna Ukopima Edward HR Omunya Tatri. Professor Ikewas Erika Sidibody Papa Maestro. And now Kopima Filippo Tuomo Benghazi Joa. Fireman Countryman Zongo. Nasa Dennis Samuela Tula. Sadazi, Goma Jaman this year. Woman not touch papa papa papa papa. King Kanija, Jean Toussaint Pona Kodi, Aya Argentina, Amope Kwasha, we say good morning, boss. Please add me to your group. It's no, be Piabe fine, a honor sports in Kwan, sports update in Kwan, would it be Bikotuma, a baby away from Enkana, Tana, Dano, Ima Kayano, Born Ekra Alvarez, Julian Alvarez, we Piadama, Aya. 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
2: Jim
0: F. Where they are the politics, Neuremo.
1: Now, Switzerland for no, Omerese Mobile Manager game, no. 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composer eye adwuma chemistry no eye adwuma understanding eye adwuma pa na untimi enka enyi Switzerland fo emfiri mu na me no year example kura se ohwe mu matches o mu aba one of the few country a omo no enconcede eye goals and no na wo se omo keep in man mentality no almost me edit to almost trim normally the boss are game we never were almost already almost the camp penalties are penalties you know a cool year the man warm Argentina and call penalties in terms of a penalties you know your bear rate Switzerland high because we're both penalty adding kunim in this same tournament
0: only Colombia
1: only Colombia
0: 4-3
1: ain't you know you say your mentality you know either say ball no mo be ye ne kakra kakra kakra kakra na ko penalties no match the penalties you do draw no mo a obi atimi di mu en

Zoom Technical Institute student. I'm Rodrigo. 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Yo, Rodrigo, Rodrigo. My body, me, you know. Jean Toise, 9 minutes now, referee to see Abomunsia, Kabesima, Bayamian Sape.

0: Sima, Bayamian Sapper, we say boss, add me to your group. Intino, on no sound man, mama high or WhatsApp, and I met me add we ye. We see the boss, this year's World Cup is like some matches played in the Ghana Premier League where referees determine which team wins matches. Even top referees are robbing. How much more Ghana referees who are hungry, like father, like son, Infantino, like Kurt Okreku? That be Munya Botre.
1: Mo can say FIFA, Infantino, Riam, Infantino, or better than Ria Bobo. Me and can say Infantino, or better than Ria Bobo. Infantino, Ria Bobo, BMO. And Milano, nobody here, you may say, near my be brass, sir, near my CC red card, near Dianiano. A dear FIFA for any teams, no national teams, no Eddie Kaya Quacosia, FIFA, or an instructors, and we honor more. Sanya Manning and Eddie can catch Rome until they know. It was Germany and Paraguay. Who is a die minute of the game, no Germany, any a gobi, almost a gobi, a yanye. I want some solely any idea. Who's a FIFA for crabby children, Musa Sadia, no, yet he can't treat warm with the da. Ya treacher warm with the da. Who share Mburu red card, unya ya. It was unnecessary card in unya. Diving, unya, you dive ya. Ubenya card. And what diving when ya card. Intino, when ya dear FIFA, Ariam, FIFA, we are seeing in air, FIFA, and we are muda. I am Rana Yashano. And na teams no omo ye de omo ni so medical catch lo say Argentina omo ye experience into psychologically ni so omo de sa na ma ni nyina e be beat u so omo panic omo to omo bo omo bo ball no say de omo person omo ye de omo mo ni ye nya sa aka e mla no adie ni say FIFA chere wo say we say ya say e na e be ba and ni nyina na e ko so no
0: international amount now tin in kano we say I'm still waiting for the Messi goals. Messi ye yine frimo. 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
1: Silence no crack.
0: Yes.
1: I know person training you be more sure to be in so boy. Yeah. Discipline here, Juma. Very compact defense. 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

0: a show no ene pa. 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Extra time.
1: Extra time there. We I'm still waiting for the mercy ghost. I saw you for admit your group is raw. So I'll be sending Ado to group now. Draw mom high or WhatsApp. I don't know how easy dear mommy. 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So that be Jacob Pio Biachi. Do a chada can I'm a referee at Jeffau. I know. I Switzerland number 2 shattered. And also from bench. Muro Muhem. I know you're copy on a shift from Jean Toussaint. I say I'm Rodrigo De Santos Jr. Argentina needs to play 13 against 11. God will punish FIFA. Shout out every student in whom is still Rodrigo.
0: Rodrigo. Oh, yes, my boy, you call extra time.
1: Oh, and you use you.
0: I can't hear your mom fat.
1: Rafi, Zhao, Pinheiro, Adia, Kensen, and Panavia. 90 plus the 9 minutes at the time. What are you can sending in our banana and to the idea? A extra time. Yes, we did with you. I just saw them more mirror. Yes, we players no Piaba Bompire. It's not friendly. Yummy. Internal a 0-1-1. 90 minutes no plus 9 minutes. I referee the toss no a 1-1. Mercy for Mercy and then in Crawford Transyama. Switzerland Faber Tecano. I say, oh, Mercy. You are breaking my heart, oh. Akoto Kanda, mention my name. I mention your name. 0537232967. Uma Mehaya, Medobeka group, no WhatsApp group, no. Betano, Betano, Betano. We young Kwaji. Young Bowie, young Chiwimbra, na Yaba. Na Chese, ya preparatory. And so near the second, and as the first half, and so extra time, no. Yedi Abremo.

0: etima bemo enso adama Argentina. We have first extra time and I say first half.
1: We have first time for the extra time.
0: Yeah.
1: Now, yeah, another, you know, as I shall see you.

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1: You should be intelligent. I'm intelligent. Some will bet me I capitalize on it. Some will have patient. No more more essential. I'm too mobile. Prepare bono. In your short to be so pifey a chat. Who's a messy? I know you're not being so bad prepare bona. Now, or the atomo. I will honor more. And Switzerland, Fonsono. So also no stay organized. Ewo echire hono mo na sadia omo eye discipline omo dey assure with a tournament na in this game no crampo no discipline no odifo omo asho pa. So they should remain organized then frustrate Argentina for no na omo etimi e defend na possibly no if say omo etimi a travel game no into penalty sir.
2: Jean Twasso live commentary where they are about say hi, this is Abdallah Ansar from Ofan Aye, Kaswa Fanko, Argentina 3, Switzerland 1. Anonsini Dia de Remini. Argentina 4, Abedimin Saben Kumsubium Bonnie, corner kick, Lionel Messi. 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Tiago Amada, Ono Abemo, Bonne Cra Tiago, Tiago Necrabano, Tiago, Onya Shot of a Ball, the Bona Bonetti Kama. My goodness, Yan Twasswe, life on us, a post shot. We say, Switzerland, you just a small. Do you guys not allow my goal to score goals? why? Come on, Messi. Raise your spirit again, oh. Now I say, I need a team. We say that I say good morning, boss. Good work, keep it up. This is Abdallah Abdul Rahman Dan Bawa from Denchira. I know some other Ramone. I say, Messi fans, where is your goat? I think to his juju is not working for him. The extra time FIFA will favor Messi with penalty. I like how you are mentioning my name, Rodrigo from Obom. Rodrigo, yeah, dear papa, online. Yeah, to I say,
1: my name.
2: Yes. I say, mention my name. India, who buy you? And we here, papa.
1: No, my dear, I'm prepared to be into Miami. I'm
2: home. At chance, I said, I be telling Messi. And I said, and Argentina, and come up with Guasha. I say, hi, boss. I'm Evans doing the listening live from Ahajo, Kenya. Now I say, you're the best. Keep the fire burning and Argentina will carry the day. So far, Yan Twasswe, born abedi Argentina, I will miss Ben Komso. Argentina still, and then, oh, yeah, game now, so first half, I'm going to move from left to right. Yes, I'm going to start, I'm going to move from left to right, and I'm going to go. And I'm going to say, go be better, me, Pimu, I'm Argentina, and I'm South Switzerland. I'm going to start from right to left. And I'm going to start from right to left. I'm born in Argentina. Argentina for a crack crap on a sabre. I'm going to Leandro. I'm going to tap so. I'm going to Argentina. I'm going to Argentina for the pony coming in.

0: so betini na so ponda sekra ti bona bedi mark hwana ko edi akodi mercy mercy mercy mercy mercy mercy spirit ne bakosona dabio amayi ponda fon tantaso bona sekra bedi leandro leandro di magentina wa pian de ko ayesro no mo bona sekra gentile dia puti pressure boss. What a shot! What a shot! My goodness! Argentina! I said nothing!
1: This is what they should be doing. I would say we are now Argentina for more year. So I said, they are come on, no more. I know that Switzerland for no more year than Omuti. So I manage game, no more. My children, my compat, I hear a horn, no more. I say game, no better travel into penalties, you know. So I know more year. But one thing Argentina for so bit me, I say, do be a fine in them. I'm going to shoot it. I'm going to shoot it. DFE actually. Be an AB. I had a atomo at the amount. But pass it. Omo train the Uremu de Eberden pa Switzerland for ne a very organized awo a chirehonum.
0: Switzerland for a very organized awa choromo. I am my international martin in cano. Usha Tiago Amada Obemuno on your bat on our bossa short no Tiago se Jesse number 16 Adima Argentina Abemu Anusha 25 years, 16 matches, 5 goals. Atletico Madrid, and Osina Kawa. Where they are about, I say, boss, I'm fully active with you guys. It's still Rodrigo from Obum. Now, Obum, no. Now, I say, we are Bemi and Obum. Because one important there, Odifo, no, baby, baby. So far, so good. Argentina won. Sansuna, Switzerland 1, 96 minutes on the airport. We say hi, please add me to the group. Anonsuni Jadi Remini, I say Akoto Kanda, I say I'm already disappointed at Norway, so please, Argentina, don't add more, please. Akoto Kanda, mention my name, Mabodinada,

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Now with me, area to some perfum Catalonia, Saunia and Fantuanamo, sounds not to my fam. No, I can't, you know, no, we had dream pop, pop, pop, pop, pop, pop, pop, pop, pop, pop, pop. Water game, 97 minutes. 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That boy. 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Emre Kwaneko. Odifo is the name. Your humble sports commentator keep supporting. 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Bon abedia chuanmo. Are you throwing? Internessa. Vim Sports for answer. Petidom. 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Abedia chuanmo jama. Switzerland. We jamu dia komani goalkeeper Kuba. Obeti mabi biana and that. Grace Asantua, a poor Tidon Papa Potier, Mammy Biaso Conkine, born a Betty Macona, one a club on a Sabri, born Abedia Chonamo, according to Switzerland, on Betty Masha Second Guana, ha! Switzerland, Switzerland, Zaka, Anasa Jasma, Switzerland, Switzerland, Switzerland, I'm up a second goal, live commentary. Egusue Cheku di Dinti, Min Kamin Fandatao. Etini ya Baku Peo D4, your humble sports commentator. And then international man, oh, Amu Bari Chidon Pa Pa Pa, on a brand party boy come on. Messi Bab de Lidia Mindimye yo, Messi Ramo.

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0: Me, Gusun Numusio.
1: Nea, the person from Blan, a quiet down, and yes, sir.
0: Oh, that be Minkasay.
1: Yes, Uncle for the bow.
0: Who say?
1: Come on, Deba. I'm on the Baba.
0: Birthday, dear Bibia, come on. Mr. Moses Amapaka. Mr. Moses Amapaka. Oh, heavy. Or a heavy brutal Mr. Moses Amapaka, Mediama Sporting Club, club president, or ya dear, who called Blasters, or a management team, no, or a management member, and to a boy Juma, papa. So far, so good. Emre Kwanako, and now, Menyan in Tiasa, Uko Pima.

0: Meko and Menyan in Tiasa Uko Pima Menyan in Tiasa Uko Pima Honorable in coming from Pong, the darling boy Honorable in coming from Pong, also Tia Comantino, Papa Papa
1: Minipa.
0: Oh, Honorable in coming from Unipo,
1: Mini Papa,
0: Tia Comantino,
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0: Oh, serious.
1: Honorable, Ichiapa,
0: Honorable in coming from Pong, the darling boy. Lower West Akim, Consortium, MP, Member of Parliament.
1: Obwejuma, Honorable, Honorable.
0: Yes, Obwejuma. 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Yan Tuaso, Nyan Kedje Betimako. And there, Minu Kase Mounse, Ahimfu Kukudam, Akase Mianupa, Etie Komentino. 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
1: Nana Aboata.
0: The second, Nana Aboata, Gomwa Koti. Ohinim Pong, Kasia Pawno Sai Club President, answer the ma Fatema United. Fatema United, Bubu Kuna, why and where Jumada? Oh yeah, Juma Boy Juma Papa.
1: It's all my bad division one. Okay.
0: Or bad division one or no boy Juma Unse last season Nanka son or ba and a police national abaye.
1: Oh okay.
0: And a police national congregation.
1: Coach Daniel, the yes, one Gumwaye yes, commentary. Yes, no, I'm gonna you are free.
0: Yes,
1: oh, okay.
0: It's your boy Juma, Papa, Papa, Papa, pa, Nana Abata, Jacka Sianko for money, Nuka for Ohene Yiri Babra, Ohene Yiri Babra, Mubai Juma, Yantua, so game no cost the dinty. 1-1 and a yapo. 1-1 yapo so far. 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
1: Eh, Mupa, baby, I'm born a Dano. 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But, yeah, the beer, I'm so na. 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
1: Waposo bona kopim.
0: Good, good.
1: Bona kopim bonda so ekra Argentina. We still we are in the first half. Young ball second half. We extra time and your ball. Your ball extra time first half. Argentina 1, Switzerland. Hey, one. Hey, Juman and that famo. Hey, team. Pop. Yeah. We are Najid Desium. You go so join us. So you are Pabada. We are about to say, Messi fans, you are yours. I see your goat do not have a goal. I want my small Mbappe to win the top scorer, the goal scorer. Still, Rodrigo Opom. Honestly, the other room. Opom. Hey, Rodrigo, your son, that. I see I'm a guessing again. Oh, Messiah, Messi. I'm so not asleep with waiting for Messi jubilation tonight and happy belated birthday to good luck to you. As a good luck in life henceforth in Jesus' name. Now I say amen. Birthday ni dia miguswedi. Miguswedi birthday no and that from sa Nicolas Gonzalez onoso anya Barca. On your part,

0: Wesa Nana Buama Kwebi Ebi Paso Mahini will list or say listen to your commentary OD for Nasa Nana Buama Mbatofa Dini Blaye na Ohin Pondia Uboni Dia Onawa Boni Ye
1: Biposo
0: Yeah Biposo Mahini or say listen to your commentary OD for Nice and sweet time, in sweet time, yeah.
1: Yeah, sentiment point. 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
0: So far, so. Referee just 1 minute penalty so. Argentina 1, Switzerland 1, and 1 ye gusu ekre kremo. Thiago. 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Anasa that boy.
2: Say Switzerland phone to me hold dia on my own. It's me do my point. Now say penalty day is anybody's game. Obi to me a winny. Intina say Switzerland phone to me a year Argentina fima to be one of the painful exits for Argentina because to be one man down. No more intimi and share throughout 30 minutes. Nature say this is the painful exit. A lot of C Ronaldo supporters. We'll be wishing for the Argentine side. Okay. It's a good game.
0: Jean Tuasue. Emre Kwana Ko. So far, so good. So, Ruffy. Simaba Kuna de Tusuno Wapon. We extra time first half. Extra time first half, Aima.
1: Said the Aminian Kayano. You know, a very painful exit. Papa, the Ama, Argentina. But still hoping Messi or try say will be keep with a recorder back to back final. Then go beat me a year and when a or quarter final or any so beat me a couple semi final and no shred tough timer and a baller Switzerland for no air bonner a sahana also a mokono only option beer because almost that from player or no else or bad boy a quick when you want no man uncle one day to me jina bonus so at the ma. Switzerland, no, and I were free mono. It is sa formation a coach, you know, airborne, no, sa, and I was a corner. Or some way a compact, which you know, or more a timmy, a year or more composer, understanding, be a year, you mind to win, a three defensive block, and no more ball. From defense, one of mess for the honor more, and an attacker, no. For now, almost ball 4-4-1. 4-4-1. It is defenders four, no.

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And I'm finfin on mo for no so airboa. And na attacker no so no as I chimba nechi and so eba beboa in tineno. All the defensive line in yinano e yejuma e di ama Switzerland for no. And do penalties are omo aya dear papa.

0: me, I say, Akoto Kanda mention my name, oh. I say it's a lie. If Messi didn't score, Mbappe too won't score. I don't see any idea remaining. I say Switzerland. I say I'm Lamine Manuel. Messi will go home today. Switzerland defensive is good, but it's your boy Amount from Ekwapim Mampong. The sofa, yeah, to us, yeah, your fair toss minute, to us, where's your time minimum? Still 1-1. Argentina 1, Switzerland 1. Where they about say, oh, Messi, why not they? Yeah, crying emojis, no, they are to us. As Messi, oh, Messi, boss, please tell Messi fans that Messi will cry and join Ronaldo in the bar to drink some. Messi, oh, Messi. I don't see the idea, but now it's still Rodrigo, and now I'm a Rodrigo, and now I know Mama Kamu Bajuma Papa.
1: Mr. Joshua Kwabena Dudu, goal manager in terms of a TSP, technical and special product. Ono na ehwe. 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
0: Nessa Omuya Bruta Yan Twaso I'm my international Martin Kano. Mouse Yako Chas Switzerland player by Kwashi Fama Rafia Tifao and Nay Mbolono Obobo Papa. 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So Abdul Rahman Dan Bawa from Denchira. Jean Twaswe live commentary. 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

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And as it goes, Inter Milan and Osina Kain. So far, second half, our extra time. Mansa Yeyi. Leandro Paris Efrimo. Yeyi Efrimo, 31 years, 77 matches. 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

0: 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Ama Julian Alvarez, Abba share the second goal. 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
1: Kelly Ball no the Asher Horn, and your friend individual brilliance, and a man who is Sikurampo, and a wire Jumano, a dear man, a player, your bony dino, or no answer, as I yet a Jumano, dear Mamma Basso, or my Blimupa, Switzerland, so I dear so pa.
0: What a goal! What a goal! Wait, Abbasa, please give me a small update on Ayanzo to Real Madrid, still Rodrigo, boom, it's my kingdom. Hala Madrid. Anonsine Jadia Ramone. Maya Argentina 2, Switzerland 1. I say you are loud and clear inside United States of Insawom. No matter how they play Messi, I will surely win the game. Greetings to all Messi fans. We are all having sleepless nights because our goat is at war. Hey! Where's the goal by Alvarez? Anonsene dia odie wrem one. My goodness. I say tell Messi to score a goal for me. Also Opani Ejab Betty and his wife listening to your commentary. Odie for tell Messi to score a goal for me. Oh. I'm off of the commentary. Now I say bye bye. Oh, yeah, but my embre. Yeah, you're doing that, so Jim Fabada. I say, I wish I'm a defender like Messi. I'll go to injury for 30 years. It's still Rodrigo. On us, need your Rodrigo, so dear Remo. I'm an international.
1: No, Obi Abisa, Julian Alvarez. Say Okwaku Pimu Ewo Madrid, you know. 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
0: No, can't Enzo Fernandez.
1: No, can't Enzo Dia
0: Enzo.
1: Enzo Dia, a coffin. They say, and a nino in Shada, a new Hono. You say Enzo, no, Pesaw Cock. 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
0: Mansa Vargas Abemo abi Vargas Abemo diama eye Switzerland Amano Abeji, Remo Frela Efimo, Argentina 2, Switzerland 1, live commentary on Asempa 94.7 FM, South Natum 106.3, Kabe Sima Enumpe, Anibia 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Now, so Tiami, my name, my party to me, Enoch Akote. And now, oh, Shami, my name, my power, Umuamo, oh, yes, born was Santa Sako Akunima Ting. And my team poor papa, I dear my Switzerland for I'm a pet quiet uncle, some metima tiamaka, now see that bees as I dear. Maybe I dream magic be betting me pure mana.
1: They should open up and yeah. Some be a moon, almost call all out. Almost summer balls, or no long balls, or no yet juma. Defenders, nay, midfielders, and you know, so many now, almost back and a half of Argentina, no, because almost almost that form. Omo da form time no so ya soon de besi e ya si de besi no e ya den e ya si there was some pushy ball long balls no ya dwana wings no so no en work it ha omo ya sa de bia na a pick the amount
0: jean to so ma usa and Switzerland number 14 no on monte pressure ano so be muncha ye adin aye dasari 14 Jesse on putty pressure, sir. On metimati tomok, on metimati omokanana. 118 minutes, 2-1 in favor of Argentina. Live commentary still on us and Paragi 4.7 FM. Sounds not doom 106.3. Messages in India Banaba. Papa, we say, go Argentina boss. I told you that Argentina will carry the day. It's your boy Evans inside our foot. Kenya say, you are the best among the rest. Honestly, you are the remedy. Well, see, the say, Michael, listen to Real Madrid update. How can you sleep when Messi is playing by this time? Please tell the Ronaldo fans to stop waiting for Messi downfall because they will to. Jean, to us a chance for now, so that be taking the flesh in Messi. I feel, and I would say, extra time in Oremo. I say, Messi is done. I'm going to bed now. Thank you, Odi, for good night. Bye-bye. Also, bye-bye. Who say, man, no day? Messi is doing it back-to-back. Greetings to all Ronaldo fans. We wish them good luck 2030. Born here, corner kick, here, Monfentia, Switzerland. Yeah. Argentina supporters, in here, your Matalio, and I'm with him. Ye be him, oh, ye be him, yami ma yeri him. Momo me na kuchese, omu him, yeri him, momo me ama Christo. Eno sina Argentina supporters ni jamu yeno. Emo ati live commentary to ana sampanaji 4.7 FM atum 106.3 say Michael Lisa update. Ababa.

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0: also remember my name, okay. Asumani.
1: 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Not if you nearby.
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0: 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Onu na say, nana buam, buama. Aye kwabi
1: bi na na bo ama kwabi okay oh why are
0: and that is a Rodrigo so dey buy say 3-1 sir
1: ba 3-1 no say bet mu na okotwa ya anka wendi the game na 1-1
0: yes
1: yeah the 90 minutes no na ye extra time aya na nka ho the game ne dey aye 1-1 nemu no after extra time no and a quiet 3-1.
0: Yeah.
1: And to one chiremu say a bayer after extra time.
0: Yeah.
1: And a bayer 3-1. Inti we no could try a crowd or bet no yen a 3-1 cranka.
0: Emfa.
1: The score line ankasano a 1-1. Uze Champions League no do D ye TV na sempire from ye TV no. Paris Saint Germain Arsenal no.
0: Yeah.
1: Oh no o chiremu. Okasi game no ebe 1-1 ebe call extra time ama Paris Saint Germain e win ni ono ni pa otimi ya nti ono nso na edi enkunuma ya de man
0: hey my goodness what a game 3-1 in favor of Argentina 120 minutes in the nyina so aka sima be ba kwane ni tete be ya edionu pe ni eria kanser nyina bana we referee yellow card akoma Vargas onu bemu nche wabaji yellow card. What a game. I say my mommy will happy. I say my mommy will be happy this evening for Argentina. Name is Hannah Opoku. Hannah Suni Dia de Remune. My goodness. I say name Amidina Hannah no. Na onu aye whining. Okay, only Asumani now. I say I will never watch Argentina matches again. Argentina is now FIFA team of the year. Yeah, to so live commentary still on Asampana 4.7 FM. 4 minutes now referee to Sina Swanesa. Akabeni Tatabaye Edun Sompe. Near the sending up a way upon a crack. Tiago na Oya Tenisa. Coach near Tiago no. Or the Bebuya pressure, or the back game no man we had 16 years, you know, Adam Argentina, or the pressure be about game no Papa Sansuna, Osha Nicolas Gonzalez, or the pressure be about game no more. Ruffy, Joe Pino, Aya Pino, Warrior Cancer, Panavia, FIFA World Cup 2026, quarter final stage, 90 plus 9 minutes. Extra time plus 5 minutes. Argentina 3, Switzerland 1. What a game! Argentina through to the semi-final. Amu committee England, not Spain, emity France. Into no, I'm a mamintra mombra.

0: na yenwe se betime fa nipa ba ko mienu bia ana yenfensi ahwade ne wo fam
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0: okay that boy yan fancy na yan proper chiri
2: wa uti wo se every day Argentina found there on route to the semi final no and same be on one and now to me say team I am mere nkwana amanya Algeria Egypt Switzerland to semi final and the every on test against England will be one of the greatest England for say is coming home this time and we show my front Harry Kane Bakayo Saka ne ejubeyan ama on ba bi she Argentina for Argentina for na se om hu hyedan ye hu bebre bitisa because ye hwe om against Kivet ye hwe om against Egypt that hwe om against Switzerland and against England side who is serious no I think say the game will be a very nice game to watch on Wednesday
0: okay na yan fancy dia na say Akanji or say ways dia ba say Akanji play well on us need dia or dia ble or dia banen Panama 5 set obobo wisin
1: good anya wan wan say wabo Manchester City nyina
0: yeah obobo pa
1: show experience Manuel Akanji
0: yeah where dia boss Amos Mani Odifo you are tired papa please go and rest why please this as many bye bye nyame shrawo men fast dama ya boafo na chese yen fancy and so ewo ho na I man preparatory 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
1: 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And me am san kra de me stories ni ade me shows a hodo ameye e wa hany na no e na me de etumu ti wa wo pe bet pa no e no an se wa fa normal no na wa sen ni me I want to join. A message in our best and WhatsApp message per in our best and a sports on 0551 22 48 22 0551 22 48 22. Yeah, me boy, channel no pa. Me gina me na so scoreboard. A born on what tree?
0: Yeah. What you don't know, Professor Ike Wallace.
1: Professor Ike Wallace. Yes. 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A Misty Noble. It was so. 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Oh, and so it was so. Yes. 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
0: 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Professor Ike Wala, Head of Sports, Ete Sansunani Eric, Esiri Body, Kejua Deputy, Omu Nya Territory. 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
2: To say walk out here, echo see what said the cassia at the ma can afford SS would to me a new house in your sassy and na dying name sassy. What it a bonus who can say a teacher mante nana buamia was see thousand houses go and I'm walk up in tea estate new one. I was see a teacher mante nana buamino. What it a bonus it's no any mania, but Julia and son walk up no a court nevia and waiting on so and sancia nibo et up from a mansu. 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
2: 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And your dear will be to me at the Yatuma. And your dear Benu who cry. For what to so? No one would deign. 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And I say, oh my beer. Shasa obe pestas meant. Obe to me from 0531 028877. Upon my shoma. Ube warm, a warm barrier. A quana de call a yapo. 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
3: You are worthy of
1: the baby. I will be a boy. I never said I'm a ready.
3: That's why I'm going to have a day that has breath. Praise you. We also have breath. There is life in us.
0: You know
3: what's counted as a man loves you. And we really appreciate you. We thank you. Thank you for your love towards us. Thank you for your grace. Thank you for your
4: Thank you for your goodness. Thank you for your faithfulness. Lord, we are most grateful. Thank you for loving us. Oh, thank you for protecting us. Thank you. Thank you, King of Glory, Ancient of Days, Omnipotent God, the unchangeable changer. Oh, the invisible God, the only wise God. Oh, the most gracious God. We honor you this morning.

Oh, the most gracious God, we honor you this morning. We are here to say thank you. We are here to bow down before you. We are here to exalt you. We are here to enthrone you. We are here to honor you. We are here to appreciate you for all that you've done for us. We say thank you. You've done so much. You've done so much. We cannot tell it all. We cannot tell it all. All that we say is thank you, Jesus. Thank you, Jesus. Thank you, God. Hallelujah. We thank you, our Father in heaven. We thank you, Holy Spirit. Holy Spirit, we bless you. We honor you. We glorify you. In the mighty name of Jesus. Oh, we thank you. We thank you, our Father in heaven. We thank you, Jesus. We thank you. We thank you. We join, oh God, every living being this morning. And we say thank you. We thank you. We thank you. We thank you for our families. We thank you for our children, our wives, our husbands. We thank you for our parents, our brothers and sisters. We thank you for our household. We thank you for the church. We thank you for our nation. We thank you for everything. We are here this morning to say thank you for waking us up again. Thank you for giving us life in the name of Jesus. It is your doing. It is your doing. It is your doing. Lord, we are grateful. We are thankful. In the name of Jesus. Oh, you have done what no one can do. Oh, and that is why we will not, oh God, that cease in thanking you. We will not keep quiet in thanking you. We will not give your thanksgiving to anyone. You alone, you are worthy. You alone, you deserve it. In the mighty name of Jesus. Thank you, Lord. Amen. Hallelujah.

And a young sorry, a radia, Yanka, a radia, Cassia, or no, you are in a Cassia. Let us worship the Lord, bless the Lord, adore his name, magnify him. Let us confess the greatness of him. He alone is God. Unquan or Yankupon, who been in the room, who been in the tea. On a bad year, on our own, we are saying, on a Yasin, I am an idea. On a nipper, we are saying, I am an idea. And here, Mary is young. Was it as I say, and another do not do you know, Yankupon. The earth and its fullness. We are saying, I am an idea. Bless his name, adore him. Confess his greatness. For he alone is God.

Yana Bible reading, a very repeat last week Bible reading, yana very repeat. Deuteronomy chapter 18, 9 to 15. Yana very repeat. Last week in the moon came you. So can last week a man came you. If I should be brave, not even soon came you. Deuteronomy chapter 18, verse 9 to 15. Deuteronomy chapter 18, 9 to 15. So can last week, dear, if I should be brave, man came you. I'm sure. Kana sa na mu amon kan bi da na mu pese munya kwanya e kan no na e bi e kwa ma o so so we kan bi sister efe menim se wono ma no mu tie yin e wo teshi. Good morning to you radin sha mu se no o be sai en na mu be ko be da no pe de mu bi tie ansa na ma ko nje u ba no o kin kan eh da cha na so bi timi aka ma ya so de dash bible no by there the Dutch Bible no by there. The friend I can kind no matter can reference a 0302216561 0302216561 and that's a 562. Yeah, bomb pioneer one show radin sa. Now what you for you so yes, radio more yeah bush and Osu me nsun mu e no dey wrey ya e nay e ya on the 12th but thank God say Friday nso na e ye Melasbon Emmanuel e champion osu nsun be dey amen yima e wa level 300 I will call 400 e wa Central University yes bra yima family prophet family prophet good morning radin koso enye okese fa. We love you. We love you. Yima, we love you. Last 3 weeks or so. Na meko obwase no. Na ye masi ene makonta ba konso a birthday. Na me ba ye no ye ntimi awis. Nti Mr. Mwako. 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

0: Sofia ene ebusuafo ni nyina doctor ene nurse ni umeka ho nyina ebusu Mr. Muako happy belated baby and Mr. Ben and so no nso so wonu na na ye adwuma Mr. Ben nso so ewesu Mr. Ben ozu tie yen amishire bebe yamfia ho shebra den sai.
1: Heavenly Father, we want to take this opportunity and commit ourselves to you. We're asking the Lord Jesus to preserve and protect us. In this new week, Lord, your hand is so strong and powerful, mighty upon us. And we ask that sustain us, O God, and deliver us from every evil. We are praying that, Lord, you will open great doors unto us, even as we commit ourselves, our families, children, our wives, our husbands, our businesses, brothers and sisters, whatever we do, your church, into your hands, our nation, we trust that, Lord, you will keep us safe. The Bible says that you will keep him in perfect peace, whose mind is set on you. So I pray that this week, Father, help us to set our minds on you, so that you will keep us in perfect peace, in the mighty name of Jesus. You will order our steps. For the

0: perfect peace in the mighty name of Jesus. You will order our steps. For the Bible says that the steps of the righteous are ordered by the Lord. Oh, King David said, the Lord is my shepherd and I shall not want. If you shepherd us, we'll go through this week. If you lead us and help us navigate our way, we shall not want. Oh, he says, you lead me beside still waters. And this is our prayer that this new week, O God, not, O God, turbulent waters, Lord. Oh, not troubled waters, but still waters, but still waters. In the name of Jesus, this week, Father, let your rod and your staff comfort us. In the name of Jesus, your word said that he that dwelleth in the secret place of the Most High shall abide under the shadow of the Almighty. Pray that so shall it be as we keep ourselves under your shadow, O God. We sit in your secret place, O God. You will protect us. You will save us. You will help us. You will guide us. You will bless us, O God. In Jesus' name.
1: Amen. A crunchy radiance. If I be brain, I should have passed a record this time. Be brain, especially in Missouri. In Missouri, you tell me, I know you know, ma. And that's when I dick him in the war. Don't I not quite need back on back? I mean, why? Was it many G say, or seem to say, young quite rad if you someone?
2: 122
1: and 122. And he many G say, but seems to say, Yanko Ponfi. The Yanko Ponfi crown energy. And as some 84 best thing, and Ibisa. Oh, show me your idea. Some 84 best thing. Thank you, Father God. Mama, I say, what day? They're going to win. Some 84 best thing.
0: Wasi na ufie dakro e yesine napem.
1: Nyankopon fie dakra ubedie no e yesine enapem.
0: Na me peminya nkopon fie anamon nampon mun tsna emum sine se metna abonefo entumadem.
1: Tumadem. Di nyankopon fie tena dako. So if you are able to make it a day in the house of God, it is better to sit at anywhere. And if you're able to go to church today, you make it, do your best to attend church today. Do your best and invite somebody to church.

0: bia beto no kwade ya na o ti se bia se no mane kwa ka che se next week de misro ye she me ya na mfa kwa sori enti mpa jo nya e na sori kwa she urade sa se urade mane mane nje se ne e be kwa sori. The desire of going to the house of God, the desire of going to the house of God. 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Let somebody be glad. Let somebody become glad, to be happy, to be joyful, to join the people who are going to the house of God today.
1: Father, we
0: want to pray. God will judge you people. 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
0: 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Praise God.
2: Hallelujah.
0: Yeah, fa asoro kro na hye urade
1: so Lord we pray we commit this service to
0: you.
1: We pray that all over the world you will gather your people, you will lead your people, you will guide your people into your presence. Order our steps, O Lord, to your presence, Father, in Jesus' name, that God, in your presence there is fullness of joy. In your presence, O God, may we experience you, O God. In your presence, O God, may we, O Lord, enjoy you. O Lord, lead people by your Holy Spirit. Lead people into your presence. In the name of Jesus, by your Holy Spirit, O Lord, lead people, your people, lead your people. O Lord, may it become difficult for us to stay in the house. May it become difficult, O God, extremely difficult. I was saying, to stay in the house in the name of Jesus. We pray that, Lord, you will help us. You will lead us. You will guide us in the name of Jesus. Oh, Father, we pray. Create a testing, O God, and a hunger in us. A testing, O God, a testing and a hunger in our hearts that we will long be said as the deer panted for water. So my soul longed after you. May we long after you.
3: Thank you,
1: in the name of Jesus, help us. Oh, help us, oh God, enjoy your presence. Help us, oh God, experience your presence. In the name of Jesus, do your wanted in our lives. Oh, as we come to your presence, open doors. As we come to your presence, Lord, speak your word. Oh, Lord, your mind as well to us. In Jesus' mighty name, thank you, Lord. Amen.
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1: Thank you.
0: You are the most high.
1: We worship you.
2: You are the most high God.
0: And now the phone line is open for Bible reading, Deuteronomy chapter 18, verse 9 to 15. 0302-216-561. 0302.

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1: Yes, for me. What for catch you cocoon cancer? If you free also for Anthony Krum at Chim Osrafi.
0: Hey. So far, do you know how to answer?
2: Papa, which is a man in a mishram.
1: That's me.
0: Okay, but you can't cast a bay.
1: You can't. She.
0: Asante, and I say, equip him.
1: Equip him.
0: Okay, but you inquire.
1: Let you know, say, won you a man, mu, a chiwadi. The winner do as I say, and we are doing uncle Paul Jeremiah. No, so are. 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
2: Bacho ni miti miaka ni se uradi eshe Israel fo ana se nimbanu mse nyama a o yeka e wa ha se omo amufure omo dinsi fo ya ye ko dinsi ni ho se mi pese mi hu wi ye we ma mi nu yakupo se sa nyama wa wo 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
1: Okay, yo. Yeah, that's a fire writing shop.
2: Yo, Miss Mindasi.
1: Yeah, I got your mini so mun tie why.
2: Bacho Martin.
1: Hello.
3: Hello.
1: Bacho lo are radio no why?
3: Bacho you. Bacho you. 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
1: my low one. Hello,
3: 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Bacho. 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
1: I'll beat me a kind.
3: Bacho, anyone, Bacho, met and kind.
1: Of Rose,
3: you know me, Romano.
1: Of Rose,
3: it's Bacho, you know me.
1: Boudiansa, Boudiansa, a train.
3: Bacho, say.
1: Boudin, train answer.
3: And Bacho, it's do watch it.
1: Mammy,
3: and Conocosi Bloom, Bacho.
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3: anti grace but say
1: we din ni bio
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3: me ya friend anti grace
1: yo ya na so why wo ama sama stadium road na kwa soro wa o kwa soro eh
3: me kwa the church of pentecost
1: so what do you say
3: but say
1: so what do you can be
3: okay,
1: I'm Patrick. Yeah, that's I'll back up if you can't cry.
3: That's all. You know, my kind of say, and then you know, the idea chairs me. I'm a good old man. No one, my young woman, and the one in the egg, Dimica, and you pay air from a near my at just a deep idea and near my dear yet. I was on some woman at the sky, woman, Libra, and Yama. 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
1: Pacho, John, what kind of my?
5: Yeah. Even when I'm a penny, Moses woman na auto se no fen Deuteronomy. 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
1: Ayaje pa. Ayaje. Etwa. Correct for 10 points. Na minister be be why question it here. Now so ekwa so ho hifa.
5: O mekwa so ho eje kojo right Benjamin Methodist Church.
1: All right.
5: Yes so. Yes so for fun Reverend Asmi do yabo.
1: Ayaje na ona na yere mai why.
5: Eh pachi yo.
1: Na minister be be. Na eh ejuma ben why so no.
5: Oh, nam yo osha.
1: No jay.
5: Oh, min jay.
1: And then sakore. Now yo osha then just says when you be you. And I worry no jay.
5: Dan ba jozi.
1: Worry no jay osha no.
5: Oh, min jay.
1: And then question akoye. Why? Ndi nebo modern na content na ko osha.
5: Am ba ti da.
1: I'm writing so brief. That's it for. Hello.
6: Hello.
1: Masum Irazi.
6: I'm
1: from Ebadi. Na Eka Kasabi.
6: You sound well, I mean, Kai French. Pastor Moses.
1: Pastor Moses. What did
6: you say? I'm going to go
1: to the
6: Deuteronomy chapter 8, verse 9. La division d'Amalek. Lorsqu'il te sera entré dans le pays que Dieu est donc.
1: Hello, Pastor Moses. Pastor Moses. Pastor Moses.
6: Oui.
1: Pastor Moses.
6: Yes, yes.
1: Dano kakra, I'm saying you need to chase this. And Dano kakra.
6: On that, you're going to chase this. Tell me what's up.
1: Ah, Yanko.
6: Point à imiter l'abomination de ce pays-là. 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
1: Hello. Hello. Oh, so. Where are you going? Hello.
3: Hello.
1: What's up, Moses? Isn't he?
3: Daddy.
1: What you here?
3: Oh yeah, Uncle Hammond.
1: Uncle.
3: Hello.
1: Uncle Hammond.
3: Yeah.
1: Position who you na into on Kawaii.
3: Hello.
1: Hello. 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
3: My name is Fifon.
1: How about you? Can I ask
3: something? I'm interested in French, you know, sir.
1: Okay, young boy.
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5: Jim FM.
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3: Uncle Hammond.
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3: No, I go not to you.
1: Hey, that's it. Na Pastor Moses dia no etwetwe sisi na ne la no ye nti se na nso so.
3: Ni tia Pastor Moses pa.
1: Oh why are dia pa se utimi be interview ni ye ya da was na ko so
3: na we. Me tia tia me so fu pan kakra.
1: A tia no.
3: Oh me tia so fu pan ni. Na konda kwa e je ni ma konda kwa. Ah ye e ya he do agbona so ni.
1: Pentecost.
3: Ana ne yire. Ana ne ya me so fu.
1: Pentecost.
3: Ni so fu ni tia na ne ne ye.
1: Church of Pentecost.
3: Church of Pentecost.
1: Okay, okay. Area head, no, I just Church of Pentecost. Yeah, that's a fine. I'm Mr. Andy. Chair, woman, you answer my end. Chair, wife, my end.
3: Oh, my chairman,
1: catch your wife, you say, more quiet, sorry, but near, or more money, so be more and more kindly. Near why you, why?
3: I'm
1: Mr. Bibifa. We are some of us, see you. I said last one. And so for you, woman can carry, you know. na se message bi enso so a na yenhwini
4: eh ye de radiasi bebre and the one yetumi kinkan ma yen wo fa kechire nkansa e kan ekwapim twi Helena Ete e kan ga Mr. Anyatepe e kan ewe Auntie Grace Ekan as Auntie Tree, John Ekan Fante, Pastor Moses Ebekan French, and Uncle Hammond Betwasu, my yin, to when you to make in Kaimai in Yaminshra Munina. And Facebook, and the Facebook endorse Bibri, sir. As Auntie Peter, I say, I'm watching you live from Doma Abuabu in Bono region.
1: Okay. Yeah.
4: Good. And as Simon Edu, I say we appreciate the gift of life granted us by the Almighty God. To God be the glory, yours in the service of the Master, Teacher Bonnie Bain, Bremain Essiam. And we for me, Fosu Ike. I say, good morning, Reverend Jewusu. God bless you good and
1: morning.
4: The team.
1: Good morning.
4: Today is the appreciation service of aged women at the Apostolic Church Ghana.
1: Powerful.
4: O Tafu Local.
1: Powerful.
4: I call on all members to come and support this important program.
1: Yeah,
4: Elder
1: important.
4: Isaac K. Fosu, presiding elder.
1: Very, very, very important.
4: Very important for the aged.
1: Mm.
4: And we see a Pajo. Pajo, say good morning, Reverend Jewusu and your team.
1: Thank you.
4: I am listening to you live from Italy.
1: Thank you.
4: We thank God for another wonderful day.
1: That's good.
4: All right. When so a Mina Aye, I hope say Minyani ye Mina no, or say good morning to you all. To you all, may God bless you all. Watching live from Suchari Junction.
1: Junction, okay.
4: Yes. And we so every Victoria is here do and also the emoji bina by himself. Then I'm sing. And then we Ruth Andor or say thank God for
1: and then
4: adding.
1: Then
4: Tuesday and by the and okay. I obey thee.
1: And then obey thee. And then Ruth, happy birthday to you. Yeah.
4: Good. And Ruth say, thank God for adding a year to my age. 50 golden jubilee. Lord,
1: hey,
4: I am grateful.
1: Share.
4: I say, good.
1: So for and the wife.
4: Yeah. I say, good daddy and the team. Good morning, daddy and the team. Please help me thank my husband for what he has done for me. I'm grateful. All right,
1: Reverend Jacob Ennis Andor, your wife Ruth says she thanks you very, very, very much.
4: Amen. Amen.
1: And then, oh, Reverend Kwano.
4: But why? And I anyway, so every and that means your message be very powerful message be waha. On also say, good morning, family. We thank God for the gift of life. We also thank Him for withholding the rains for us. Indeed, the Bible says, if my people who are called by my name will pray and forsake their sins, I, the Lord, will hear from heaven and heal their land. Mama Monica from Adenta.
1: Mama Monica.
4: We so or say, I thank God for adding another year to my years. My goodness. Today I am very much grateful. Doris Tamaklu. And I win so or say
1: Auntie Doris, happy birthday. Doris Tamaklu Nungua.
4: We so anti comforts or say I thank God for giving us life and strength to see today, 12 July. Amen.
1: Amen.
4: God bless you and your team.
1: God bless
4: Auntie
1: you
4: Doris
1: too.
4: Tamaklu. All right.
1: Oh, okay.
4: And see. No.
1: Yeah, okay. And you know, so far, Anthony, you start to over.
5: You.
1: Now, the American said the whole of July, Kasafasa, Abusonsum, and some bonia, Nipadia, who is shimmy Nipadia, actually. Now, and fire going to know next week we have another time to know say na I don't worry next week the water so
6: pastor medasi tiefons and tiefons as a papa package I know a chance, Mammy. Mean your penny, no. Now, with your penny cocoon, so dear. You mean that I
1: see what I was trying to say? I'm a little Ravona, a union.
4: Oh, okay.
1: Tonight, a panny of fellow, I atama. Who said, not shop, store be walk, quano, ah. Open your atama. Why shop, people, quano, ah.
6: Okay.
1: So when you share a year, a quitia.
6: Ah, oh, Pastor, I hear one me no. You were Osinasi. And no walk a day. Oh, as a man can say, cock a denu quemu. And you were Osurasi.
1: How would any Osurasi?
6: I know, Udru, or Dan. No, I could see Achiasi.
1: I can make our sonas
6: or Sansi Achiasi, Jango Welfare now. Strasi Quano said that being consumed.
1: Oh, okay.
6: At the bar,
1: okay.
6: And that's
1: men can be all pound.
6: Now they in 2 grams say, oh, cry, I chim cry in 2 grams say, oh,
1: sudden get young way off a phone by your own.
6: And then Penny Four was a Strasi as a pass, and what 2 minutes.
1: Now, I'm so young go off a phone. Don't be do or
6: no. What do you want 2 grams say, until you any debut?
1: Okay,
6: pass me that. Baby, I can't. Deuteronomy 10, Sian, Ophia, maybe I do a Deuteronomy 10 watching.
1: It's do watching.
6: But you know, can't a chua dear, Now, go for one a chua dear. Nana, Titano, or catcher Israel for no say a chua dear knee. Now, we may make a brand, Miss Susano, Isano. Now, we may make sure I say, Never my dear, I will move. And see, oh, need the kind of wind or two swimming will we here. Ten or two swimming and son, see, David, overcover some home.
1: Do not toss us,
6: no, but to soon. Now, I call Bob Begina. And see, oh, back a year, Chevy famous, he came a comfort town or home. Rubber Bob Begina, and I fear be an over which you giant man, bosom. And see, Bray, Susan, and I want to say, bosom that you are the Enti me bra mi so nyina.
1: Ochi na fase, opo so mi chi na fase.
6: Bro fre cross ochi, bro fre cross. 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
1: Oh, fair, I go out as well.
6: But a Bianca man, no da. 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
1: number of friends,
6: number of friends, I just say, I want to know, dear. 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
1: and Yamba
6: Radiana,
1: Jesus Christ.
6: And then the shaming crack as you cram me, boof with a secret. So now, send your Bible can, oh, call First Corinthians, Pastor can, First Corinthians chapter 7, verse 9, sneaking your Paul on so a can, ya, a far, Nacopo Chua dia. Wasi ya sumia yentu ba pam da da nu mu.
1: So ka o mie mie biwe mu because next I kwa wo bebe next week nka wa call First Corinthians on say how they
6: are. Okay.
1: And ya hwe wo na chiwade na obo odi no.
6: Aha.
1: Nka ya analyze na next week no because the whole of in July.
6: Okay.
1: We are discussing about this
6: okay.
1: Wicked offense and customs.
6: Okay. Okay, and he say ye ba we nso a okasafa a chua dear and I cop on some and any yanagina about some summa nipper a dear coming in a big bra near me. Now, as I say, no, I was on some no assistant and tis a canoe. so hu se bre nne ma bo nso na sesa
1: ebinum guso pa som ne ne ne e wo yi pa ana ebinum nso a polish no ebi a polish no be say it is going on very well because

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1: Jim FM.
0: I was saying, you knew me and so no. 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
1: Yo papa me pacho em say ebinum aya nanka mo fa asedane ade ne mra ntem obi so pese obom o si eja good morning eja usu today is my son Samuel Chebuatin's birthday please bless him for
0: Samuel Chebuatin we bless you in the name of the Lord.
2: Amen.
0: God bless you. 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
1: All right.
2: Amen.
1: Pacho Winsu Ose me pamucho be brave. Yes, I say good morning, Pastor Ando and Ejewusu and your team. I am very sorry I couldn't come on. I have just woke up from sleep. 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Good morning to every one of you, Mr. Bimpong Kwame.
0: Mr. Bimpong, good morning. 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
1: All right. 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Nipa eko pa. We you say Mama Lu, I say my mother-in-law has died. 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
0: I wish you many na Jacob.
1: And onwa subiem ose
0: ni
1: mami ye no
0: August
1: on the 1st to 2nd. August 2020 at Duapompo, Asante region. Mamalu, yes, Mao Shedding, what's
0: the idea? Kufodia crash,
1: 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Yeah, Mao Shedding, pa, I mean, count, why? I mean, count. All right, Papa, yes, near Dapno, so I come as a media. Yeah, and last week I'm seeing Frasier say, you can't ask them. Onyankopon, a yakokoba, now a dear man Israel for answer. Omwa ko baby, a no more corner. Now, yes, now odomu free baby, a ko baby. Now, odi kain a bomb koko. And no catrom say, kokoba no dear bomb no. 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And your man, when you're tis na. 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

0: or do my cousin, and your man call 4 year on Pecra, and so on person in crop on Subaqua Quibi. 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
1: This is something we are more political. Yes, charismatic for.
0: So
1: I always say, you can't force religion. Mm. You better was a false religion, and you worship of Antichrist. Mm. False religion. As soon be a false religion, you know, and now a cruel heresies, and a good doctrine, you know, a Antichrist. Son.
0: That's right.
1: And he said, Holy Trinity, you know. You were ungodly Trinity.
0: Trinity, that's right.
1: Ungodly Trinity.
0: That's right.
1: Which is the spirit of Antichrist, mm-hmm. the spirit of Jezebel, mm-hmm. and the spirit of death and hell. When you assemble to me, Jezebel to me, and the Antichrist to me. Sound me and say, a boom, a yejuma, said the Trinity. You better discuss. So for course.
0: Papa me that say. And see, a idea. I say, "Ma, you need that horse, and you're more winning at home because it's a funny every asuye, every akom, and ne wobeya so for na was shen kom din wobe kancho se miuse. Week last week or so, I brandi a bi bu fu because odi fu obi a be kachen se obe wu. Omo se obe wu se masa. In some or se yeah, the odi din a tem ni a de se adai mi mi wu a de ne besiye. You see." This is what they are doing. What do you a better also? They work with fear, but thank God say yeah there. Man Bible so I may and see this are no maybe why done a demon who say way on free nyame. Way on yenyame akwa. Na or sign a car a bomb coco. BM say omo momo nanu om hum enko this anko for ne yechi. Baby, I name it the last week. I think I make kind yeah. Oh, Matumi Bible, I think it's verse 14. No, verse 14. Papa Pacho, Matumi, the name.
1: Verse 14 say, Na amana may I will call walk on it. I be for
0: once would see a bay for
1: any and commercial for any now, dear, a rade and maw quine say, Josiah.
0: So,
1: so why are the people in the house of God doing the same?

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Yeah, course secondary school woman chair said no quiet time, no breakfast. I can't hear her. Oh, besides that, didn't see because foundation, yeah,

0: And no, and then we don't even know who is a Christian and who is not a Christian. Even yeah, it's a sort of them. Because any ane ye ye subai ni abrabo ni na ayepe. 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
1: Enu ama wo mu ye ni.
0: Yes.
1: Enti ene ne wiase de wiase ye ni. E Christopher omo aye sua wo mu. 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
0: Omo tie nkrofo bi omo so enti ye mbi sa
1: se.
0: Yes. Why na wo tie no? Papa e serious. I dey na wa kofa ba no. Scripture na e ye serious. Why na wo tie no? Nipa na wo tie no woni mu no. Only Mustafa away. Why you need investigation? And then, want to be in case of who has them?
1: Say, any plan was called the better airtime or radio station, you know. No one transfer to back can be an uncle for TN. Oh, why are dear? Where do I are dear? Pa, what be a ni? Any plan about cutting, you know.
0: Can you imagine that word? Where be a ni?
1: What

0: catch us your mom pie was saw them. Your mom pie was saw them and pie bokra no bomb pie. And yes, I will be saying Uncle Pon say, eh, be a me yard some yard yet. Nem pie bonina, eh, I said, Uncle Dupon for Butu for Mana or De Radias and Qua. Never do him here, wouldn't you, Auntie? Yana whom be sending Pia. Jim Pabo, I said, Uncle Qua. Tia, I saw them, the mom pie, oh, I saw them.
1: Frère, come for a DGC, but that people. What shall that say? Being setting of what say? We monka see. Nature's also friend or can. Send a bear bit to me, I deceive another people for. Do you ever own shedder? So what?
0: So we are not Francis. And see, no, I can mention them when we asked the one brave pan.
2: I'm
0: here, then I'm here. TV.
3: And there be a year tomorrow, sorry. My fancy animate to me.
0: Who never saw a brave pass, it will be a never nano.
3: And see, no, Yancy, GD for Yancy, say, Radice, you won't call for who are you into Minty home. Hey, sister, what class are you in? Where you divorce Brammy Hall? What's in the car radio so or TV so? And now, as I can't take talk. And in social media, no, you mo bube bre. Upo ya ya na wa de na koto. 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So no oyo odifo. And so,
0: you know, we are fans, right?
3: Yes.
0: So, we could chat and then chat at you. And now, was on some.
3: Yes.
0: And then, Cabrita.
3: Yes.
0: And yet, you are there. Where do you have to pamper it?
3: Yes. But no, so, no, they are buying it. But, you know, this is it. This is it. Intino.
0: You can and train it. They are buying it. Buy it. Yeah. So, be Raphael.
3: Good.
0: And I'd rather go problem man or so at the mamma or no muntier.
3: Probably so be no be yet debates so I or say or dependency or D for na Deuteronomy Kanye Mohammed. Giddy and yes, I'm getting
0: old. John 1:43-45 Nyanko.
3: Giddy
0: and 45, John 1:45. And then you then got if you 43 or John 1:42-45.
1: When you say empire, Tiwa, come, you again.
0: Next week, you better ask this July, you know, you can suffer this wicked customs.
3: John chapter 1.
1: I say.
0: Can you prefer the train?
1: 43. Adia Chieno, Yesu person free who called Galilea, no whom Philip. Now, Yesu said, you said, Dimachi.
0: Yesu free whom Francis Dimachi.
1: And so Philip free, Bethsaida, Andra Nepetro, Krumu. Philip who Natania, no sin, say. The Mosi, or a brand new money, a deal for the train of Hansemono.
0: Yehuno,
1: yes, Yusuf, a free Nazareth. Now, that any yes, and say, we repay you betting every Nazareth. Philip was in a set,
0: bra, never. Amen. Did the Mosi or brand new a kind of
3: wassam?
0: Bono Yehuno. Bono Nis.
3: Oh, God.
0: Didn't I say a Bible? A child, no, I don't want to. Dear Mosi, Ombrenum, I can't was him. Yehuno.
3: Wow.
0: Dear Mosi, Ombrenum, can't was him. Yehuno. Yes, Nazet, you know. Say what, Bremoy?
4: Papa, me, that's super brave, Michia, yet here for, I don't show your mootie. Me then I may say ma me so for penny and hook up for mama root and door. A year ne birthday within Tuesday. That was last week. Me golden jubilee.
0: And then every dinner.
4: Yeah, me say senior me man and quite
0: party one.
4: Now then I am me
0: for party one.
4: Party cacrow at time. Then I am me fair me then it's
0: your father. I say buzz and to my woman. I have
4: we are mom. I dey am fair ye me there e wo nyame ho and he said 50 years birthday no na me so ye me wedding anniversary that was the same Tuesday.

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1: Now, so D for to send me Moses Nakaye. Ebi and I would tell you, and I won't fire you, Uru, and no crying, and you come for you, Sumo. Say, yes, ya ba, my. Say, or no, in Yankopon ba, sign him a woman in ain't no baby any penny. So I'm fire you, Sia, which I was so you for. So fire you, Sia, when Yankopon, my own quack. Now, quite be a mass of you, when in the Benanti, a Dutch and Quadian, when you much. I said, Ready is.
2: Ready is.
1: That was to say.
2: That was to say.
1: We in the
2: kitchen.
1: What about Amam? What about
2: Amam?
1: Intin I be weird.
2: Intin I be weird.
1: About from Bonnie in a
2: chum. Bonnie in a
1: chum. Yet it's a gentleman dear friend.
2: Gentleman
1: dear friend. Abosonsum. Abbey Sam. Kunyasum.
2: Kunyasum.
1: Cabrichre.
2: Cabrichre.
1: Saman Fred.
2: Saman Fred.
1: In a tea. And I be woman. Now what's them say?
2: What's them say?
1: Odo Bayer no me.
2: Odo Bayer no me.
1: E wo dua no so
2: wo dua
1: se ne be ya
2: wo
1: be gie en
2: efri
1: eno mi mu ena me fa ye mi wura
2: ye mi wura
1: krajem
2: krajem kwa
1: wo dua ro mo je no mo ja ne nte me
2: mo ja ne so
1: na chiro mi din
2: chiro mi din
1: ya won kwa ngu
2: won kwa ngu me
1: na ka wa hini ma
2: ka wa hini ma
1: ena me fa ye mi wura
2: ye mi wura
1: ena me krajem
2: krajem kwa
1: biema kuma mo
2: biema kuma mo
1: ne betra mi mo
2: betra
1: mi mo
2: biema ma bra bo so
1: radim da was
2: radim da was
1: so ti me bo sampa ye ena radu ro boni na cho dia kan se no be kwa sori ko se ada ye kwa sori your bar, now your petit, and your quadan smile, I could eat. I'm very quiet and so a bit. And what's that? You ask them from Quayan, Missy? Quite sorry. Now, Bad Robert, everything else. Yet our sister with tea, Medina Josu, which is so for Antony, a PJ, so for Jacob and his Ando, in your bar, Francisca, what about the entem? Now, me, I'd run you, Maria Bonon, what you know, tea, in your fear, Mount Quite a macro, me say, and your woe. We have opened the radio.
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1: 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and structures to going forward ne wo se and in Nigeria because we have a history now for graphics to the Kwame Nkrumah time Rawlings time Atamil's time Hina no me so we mu ense sangraye if anything 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systems our systems are broken down in CSA no mum ni enya lasting solution na ma ye nhwen kwan bebre say ma ma ne man say say ansa ni atusana ma we
0: Enti mami ama ofori entwi panimpa oja wa twotrofo edema environment

0: Digital Service Providers Association. And what in Kenya band say Ghana this year so kasa ya watch him say no kure nie and she am pan do to apply so ya pa pra pra na ya pa no mkra den kwom hwese akwei akabaya dada enkoya da kubi ayibi kra
1: General Kirino, I be able, but in any of my pa, most of them for fire committed. Only the Mumwashi, and you're crazy. Yeah, anymore, I'll be here. Not higher, but any of Hano, yeah, my palma, our high, I come out. Oh, my, yeah. That's it, bit my father's, and then you did hear say, you better go to and you go to Mutia. Wait a minute, you're here, you be from Gugu Kawano. If I was already.
2: Oh, good, honestly, good. But send a consistently, yeah, because me make us say, by all means, I'm giving you like a week. Oh, Miss Omanfo. Let's start it. Oh, now in California, so many break. I'm make sure say I'm only measures better to be here. It is only so we take care. We cannot or two pure water. It's not much in the panel. Every man will be a every what is right. Every why and where around it.
3: Answer idea no dear. Okay, say yes, you come. Idea no dear. Hey, you good. But you mean yeah, you know. Yeah, any kura okay. The idea make an answer. I'm saying I'm proud. I'm very happy. I'm an amazing ball. Why you look like a ball? Is this a yeah? Among mama, they say you be nyaka is a besisa inguran because you understand you have one idea. You are nyakura yekwa. Me ba me prapra ni muha me ball a kura this way.
0: Hey, and where you gonna this year be a emerald da? Will be a fine so few more ja and more befa price so fire proper crum tea crum wine. One sound of the seven at the end of the swag who did you on seven day and so a year fire one cry honey mantam mantam who do be na Mrasabu Janima this year war with Jack Bowie. A year Jerry Ahmed Saib and yeah, when you say, when Jack Bowie is so yes, I'm good to own now. Fiada, oh, Debbie, ah, if you're the same. And I'm the Jordan, one with you, one with me now. 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
1: One thing we observe is that people do converts in front of their homes and anger is choked and there is no access to clear it. So when you clear it as a campus, then you don't clear that one. The workers to come in. So I've actually taken attention at the house and said the environmental people so far so good.
2: So what we
1: say to Ghanaians is that they say cleanliness is next to godliness. So to try to keep our environment clean, we shouldn't dump our waste in the gutters. Because most of the things we are removing from the gutters are, you could find somebody's garbage tied in a polythene bag and dumped in the gutter. And these garbage bins, they don't decompose. That is why our gutters get choked. So what I would have, appeal to Ghanaians, we should try in our own little way to manage our own internal domestic waste instead of dumping them in the gutters at night. It will come back to haunt us.
0: Enti nipa yete ninkan eye wukọ eye waja gbawa wano dabi wukọ ni waja gbawi Samuel Basintele Ghana Immigration Service Controller General yete ninkan na abakrasi pani owo waja gbawi eye Felix odate Lamti wopani so kasai de wonne mu odene ekomatimamfo won potam ho a why wa dwini se ba bi ensuo fo ho a na osi de yesie se wudi si ho du obebu ni du.
3: The waste we can answer, I will get us all. And now we kill us all. And so we get us all. We need MP. I hear you say, the baby sign of money, I'm not going because, say, at the HMC, we have a boy being teaching. And he said, this one is here. He answered the baby sign of money. He said, the baby sign of money. And so, why only say, we kill us all. It's a get us all. I must have got an intuitive moment. If you want more, say, you do want more. The empire will be at all. The baby sign of money. The empire at all. You see, here's one of the faces. It is as soon as half.
0: Pengina yatenin kai eye abankrasi pani ma de hie wo waja gbawi Felix odate Lamten yatenin ka haya dum 106.3 asempa 94.7 sentimentem a enhira na buso 104.5 kasa fidi ma kuma ko hani adionu mi ensa 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
4: And Penpin, Urban there, a assembly day, sir.
2: 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In Zama Biara, as I've been here, which one will come to me? Why on a crown or do and so on? Missing is a flint.
0: Enti yera aye Flint mensa wano aye director for temporal affairs ena ye training kanum na major retired doctor Joseph Ekuyon wano ena ejina mu eje nyama no aye director general Edema Nadumu no no so ase na PSC pa wado koma awomuni
4: Ghana for an year about one of my essay. I was saying, I'm buying a check. We are a bar. I didn't know who I had a bank account. I didn't know who I said, I'm buying a check. You know, I'm not a car. I was sad. I'm buying a check. I'm buying a check. I'm a sit down. And since I'm a grana, I'm a boy. I'm a much more attitude away. My problem, and then Church of Jesus Christ of Latter Day Saints. I said, I'm going to come up for the person. Oh, my, yeah, sorry, I say, you quarantine or mama. Oh, my, yeah, not me. Adam, and Uncle Pa. Maybe I know more to make a count. Nobody knew my upbringing, I said. Young Pamua, my dear. In tea, and young one, I said, I same say, see. Now, young woman, say, I'm getting your mind by some mobile. The idea, said, I'm getting kind. When your idea ever can say, a bank one, fat, now one thing, empire and what.
0: Hey, it is just a panina, just a wahre adjunumaning in a fentway, the Church of Jesus Christ of the Latter Day Saints, or Madame Menti, and a jar, what two on Boisaka Kawan Sassia Dinio Melsum, a year Ghana Sika for free, 300,000 Ghana City, and a comma a year not move for years, and dollars you man can you cry, $300,000. Hey, and now one more dia comma a year and not move for so much, and my Ghana this year. 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

0: sana a yeno aba. And we see and I was a witty and quadrisem I free apostle watching out that bride of Christ are sorry anno. Quesida we and quesida be our brabo and upon Lucia Apaimu, a wadon 106.3 FM. So now our brabo besisa, she said the bride of Christ are sorry at Chiaquine, Ewa Accra, Madina, Lanquanta, Red Coat Flats, Fitting Shop, Nushen Mupe, Mua Mortema, any Ashaman, so Ubehuye, Ewa Ejekuju, Ashanti Farms Quine, so Yebang Agri School, Frey, Apostle Quartin, Ewa 0244-699266. Yami Asubi, come.
1: Yo, order for a radius crystal, assume G, and come here and come on. So, when you're coupon, any pa, apostle, quartin, Zabre, apostle, I a cradle, and Jenny, radiasum, a hood drawer, a far hell, a summer honor, and a serious no, you're coupon, the panel, ever trust, and Jenny, if you didn't know, because so under a dome 106.3. 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
2: 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Minim say, I can say it was so, dear. A baby, baby, pa, Nelson, when you swing here, papa, papa, papa, papa. Now, a baby, I can kai, when you're upon a seminal hour, Isaiah chapter 5, verse 13 to 14. Near a dear, dear

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Kuadia. Who said, when you pan away, say, no, straight to hell, and you are somewhat the whole pa. And when you used to be, we are saying, what should I say, you are bomb pie? 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And it's off will be our better said bomb pie. 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Not pray for me, but then pay it. And now somehow I'll ban the noon. Kumuni Munyam for the air corner. 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

0: 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honey and by name baby a fire station no one be hun say wo signpost ahodo wo ho a leading into where we are and not in so communities ahodo a wo eye tema nyina nso ishia wa shama eje kojo agri school 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and so is share with her. And yeah, the number is who do you air to ya? I'm say yeah, do no answer it's yeah after the message. No, do no answer friend. It be to me a friend 024-723-2171. It be to me so a friend 0555-932392 0555-932392 Now, yen shen nso se nso about the bride online 7 p.m. and numre king na only the bride members in yina nso branches are all various parts of the world, you know. Nyakupo nipa no nso ene yen esu yon eradi asem sanso na nso yen yon anuma ewo eye kasua ishia ewo ehono Little Bride school hono international school hono yen yina ano and the Yinchia or Ho, Yunina, 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
1: 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Prophet Samuel Nana Amwati. We welcome you to the Blessed Hand of God Ministry International. 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
5: There is no doubt that God is here. In fact, if the Holy Ghost goes to church anywhere, it's this place.
6: Now to anywhere you can hear the sound of my voice. We have been connected for a purpose. That is very important to understand that God has connected us to you, for your family, for a purpose. Now, it's very important that you listen to us very carefully. Because see, knowledge speaks. So when knowledge is speaking, wisdom must hear. We'll say that again. When knowledge is speaking, wisdom must hear. Knowledge is a voice, but wisdom is an ear. That is why you must listen to us, because knowledge is about to speak to you, and wisdom must hear. Wisdom is a principal thing. The Bible says, therefore get wisdom, and with all thy getting, get understanding. It's very important that you listen to us on Adom 106.3, and to those who are watching us on Bok TV, and those who are also watching us on Facebook, YouTube channel, Prophet Samuel Nana Amwaten. Now we are still dealing with the prophetic ministry. It's very important you understand that when God connects you to a prophet, the things you must know in the prophetic ministry. There are 5 things I'm about to say right now, and you must please understand me very well. Number one, the purpose of the prophetic ministry is to build the church. Again, the purpose of the prophetic ministry is to build the church. It is very important that you understand this one. Number two, the purpose of the prophetic ministry is to revive the people, and is to call the people unto righteousness. Again, the purpose of the prophetic ministry is to build the people, and is to align them for them to repent, or call them unto repentance. It's very important. In other words, bringing the people back to Christ from wherever they have gotten to in life. It's bring them back to Jesus Christ, and not to the prophet, but to Christ. The people are for God, and when they are coming, they are returning to Jesus Christ. Number three, the prophetic ministry is to revive the people and restore hope to the people. The prophetic ministry is to revive the people and bring hope to the people. It restores hope to the people, those who have lost hope. It restores hope back to them. Number four, the prophetic ministry is to revive the people and humble people. Humble the people, because when the Lord reveals a lot of things to you, it humbles you. It makes you know the existence of God. Number five, the prophetic ministry is to revive the church, bring revival to the church. When I say revival, I am talking about prayer. It's very important that you understand that when we say revival, revival is the act of bringing some

Revival is the act of bringing something back to life. So understand this one and know. In Acts chapter 10, the verse 38, scripture said how God anointed Jesus of Nazareth with the Holy Ghost and with power, who went about doing good and healing that which were oppressed of the devil, for God was with him. Now it's very important you understand that when God is with a church, you will see revival in the church. That is why in the New Testament there are great revival that took place.

to the New Testament. The Bible says, now Jesus was anointed by the Lord and he went about doing good. And he went about doing good and healing those who were sick and delivering those who were oppressed by the devil. For God was with him. There are nine revivals that took place. Number one is the evangelistic revival. According to Acts chapter 2, the verse 36 and 37. Number two is the prayer revival. In Acts chapter 1, the verse 4. Prayer revival. Number three is the power revival. Power flowed in the New Testament. In Acts chapter 4, the verse 33. Because a pastor without power is a lecturer. And he anointed him. And he went about doing good. And he was healing those who were oppressed by the devil. There are people who are oppressed by the devil. They are in church. They are praying. But they are oppressed by the devil. But God anointed Jesus with the Holy Ghost and with power. And he went about doing good. Now it's very important you understand that power revival flowed. And all the churches, they experienced the power of God. It means that those who were sick, those who were oppressed by the devil, they were healed by the power being given to Jesus. Number four, we have the healing revival. In Acts chapter 3, the verse 6, healing revival. There are people that received healing. Healing was rampant. There were a lot of people that were healed. So in the New Testament, there were a lot of people that received revival. But in our churches today, we are not seeing revival. Why are we not seeing revival? There are a few things I will say. Reason why the churches are not seeing revival. Number one is because of lack of prayer. There is lack of prayer. Lack of prayer. And lack of fasting. There are people who are not praying. They are not fasting. It's very important. When you lack prayer, the fire or the revival you need will not come. And they were gathered in one accord. And the Holy Ghost came upon them. And they started speaking in tongues. It's very important you understand

These people, they were pressed upon Jesus to hear the word of the Lord. And the Bible says he preached unto them. There are people who

0: Why is it that people are not seeing revival? Or
1: they
0: are not seeing revival in our churches? It is because we lack the word. We lack the word. Now in Luke chapter 5, the Bible says, and it came to pass, as the people pressed upon him,

0: Guided by a shared purpose and a spirit of collaboration, Emory University students push each other to think creatively and work cooperatively, knowing that different perspectives lead to new ideas.
1: What makes Emory special is that it has very rigorous academics, but a community that is willing to support each other. People are always willing to study together and work hard together.
0: Learn more at emory.edu.
2: The reason why we are not seeing revival is because we are competing among ourselves. Understand that you are not called as a servant of God to compete. Or in other words, you are not called to compete as a child of God. You are called to complete the assignment. Now you see, the prophetic ministry is gradually becoming a competitive spirit. But you see, the Lord did not call us to compete, but call us to build up the church. Very important. So the glory goes to the Father. It is very important that you understand that the glory goes to the Father and people now return to Jesus Christ. Where is the pride from? Where is the jealousy from? It's very important you understand that to everyone listen to the sound of my voice, there are five things God will ask you. God will ask everybody listen to me. There are five things God will ask you as a prophet, as a man

It's very important. Number four. You must understand that the money God gave to you, what are you using the money for? God will ask you of the financial breakthrough he gave you. Are you using it to help the work of God? Or you are using it for your own things? So the money God gave to you, God is going to ask you. And number five is the possession that you have. The possession that you have. What are you using it for? Very important. So God is going to ask everybody five things that he gave to you. Your wealth, your time, your life, your talent, and your possession. God is going to ask you of these things. And you must return to Jesus Christ. Most of you, hearing the sound of my voice, you have gone far, and God is calling you back, back to repentance, back to righteousness. I see a woman, God is calling you back to repentance. You slept with your father, you slept with your father, and you are confused right now whilst you are even listening to me. Whatever you are going through right now, you suspect that what you are going to do is as a result of the blood thing you did. There are someone listening to me right now. You also slept with your cousin, and the Lord is telling me you must come back to repentance. There are someone listening to me right now. Your right leg, there's a pain on your right leg. You feel a lot of pain, and this sensation has been long. The Lord is calling you back. He said, if you give yourself back to him, he will restore you back. The Lord will restore you. The years that the locust has eaten. There's a woman, listen to me. There's this breast cancer, and you see, you are afraid that something bad will happen. Hear the word of the Lord. Nothing will happen to you. The Lord shall restore unto you what the devil took from you. There is somebody listening to me right now. You are confused what to do now. You don't know what to do now again. But this is what God is saying. He will show you the way. He will show you what you should do. Thou sayest the Lord. I see a lot of people who have gathered, and they are coming to your house. They are coming to ask you for forgiveness. Those that betrayed you, those that

0: 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We are about to pray right now. The Lord is ministering unto me. There's a woman. There's a man. Your prayer life has gone down. And we are about to pray right now. Oh Father, restore unto us the joy of your salvation. Oh my heavenly Father, restore unto us the joy of your salvation. Lift your voice and begin to pray. Restore unto us the joy of your salvation. In the name of Jesus, begin to pray.
1: Oh God, restore unto us. Restore unto us the joy of salvation. 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
1: Power ministry, healing ministry, God is reviving prayer ministry, God is restoring you back. I see restoration. We are praying for revival. 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God must revive us again. 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Revive the church, revive the church, revive the church. 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

0: 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Begin to pray.
1: Revive us again.
0: Revive us again.
1: Heavenly Father, we pray thee, may you revive us again. Revive our righteous life. Revive our destiny. Revive our church. Revive our talent. Revive our marriage. Revive our family. Revive our children. Revive our walk with you. Revive our prayer life. Revive us again. Revive us again, Lord. Revive us again, Lord. Revive us again, Lord. Revive us again, Lord. Revive us again, O God. Revive us again, O God. We refuse to be lukewarm. We refuse to give up. We refuse to be lukewarm. Revive us again, O God. Revive our church. Revive our church. Revive our holy life. Revive our righteous life. Revive our giving life. Revive our destiny. Revive our ministry. Revive our church. Revive our family. Revive our children. Revive us again as a country. As a country. Revive us again. Revive Ghana again. Revive Ghana again. Revive Ghana again. Revive our men of God. Revive our prophets. Revive our leaders. Revive our leaders. Revive the citizens. We decree and declare.
0: In the name of Jesus.
2: Metu na ye yi onyum.

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Bless his name. 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We worship you, Lord. 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
2: Located in Tema Community 5.
3: Sorry, what Tema Community 5?
2: We are right opposite Life International School.
3: Your Life International School in here anymore.
2: Now, please listen to this announcement very carefully. Today, I am praying for people. And I'm believing God with people. At our church premises. Tema Community 5.
3: Tema Community 5.
2: Right opposite Life International School.
3: Life International School.
2: And also on Tuesday.
3: And I pray also.
2: I will be looking and I'll be sitting down. And when I look at your face, I will tell you what the devil and what God has for you.
3: Now
2: the Lord has sent me to minister unto you. So remember that these particular days are very important. So get to
3: Community 1.
2: And when you get to Tema
3: Community 1,
2: say the drivers, I am going to Prophet Samuel Nana Amwatsin in Tema
3: Community 5.
2: Now please understand that we are in our church premises, so you have to be there. I'm looking at people who are very serious and they want a turnaround in their prayer life, well life, but who are struggling in life. Please, I am urging you that this time will be a serious time. Those who are weak, those who

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0: and join us whilst we are all gathering today at our church premises, Bog Ministry International, in Tema 25, right opposite Life International School. We are there today and we are there this
1: Tuesday.
0: Call these two numbers.
1: Friends, how much for me?
0: Don't call any other number apart from these two numbers.
1: And from my two for be a come you know.
0: These numbers are not my numbers.
1: How much for any media?
0: These are the men of God working with us.
1: So call us right now. Friends, is here
0: 0242 0242 92 92 09 09 68 68 0242 0242 92 92 09 68 68 or 0242 and now 0242 388 8 235 235. Now if you have a land,
1: so as I say,
0: in anywhere,
1: oh baby,
0: and you we are looking for a land to build God's church. So maybe you are listening to us on a dome, and you have a land, and you want to help us get that land. Please call the numbers right now. Or maybe you are listening to us, and you also want to plant your seed. Call the numbers right now, and the men of God will help you. And I believe that whilst you do this, the Lord who has done it for others will do it for you. We are about to listen to testimonies on people who came here and they had an encounter with God, and let's see how God transformed their life. And I want to assure you that when you do what they did, you also get what they got. Don't just listen to us. You must take action of what you are listening to. Because every

0: that leads to a good place, there's always an obstacle. So join the people. Every Tuesday, we are all ready. Every Tuesday. Remember that this Tuesday, we are all gathering at the church premises. Come with your family. Come with your friends. And please, let's join hands and hand together and let's pray for revival for the family, for our church, for our calling, for our talent, and for everything that concerns us. So we are about to listen to the testimonies. I'll get back to you right now, and I'll come and pray with you. Please join us right now on your Facebook wall and on YouTube channel. Call us right now and let's pray together. And the same God who have done it for people, he will do it for you. Please, this testimony is to build your faith and not to exalt any man. So join your faith with the people who are testifying, and the Lord will also do it for you.
1: Hallelujah. Amen. We did the Pastor Nanecha Prempe.

It has been 2 years. 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I'm say bribe eche mo be nearly be 1.5 years and it was starting say obliti for no reason. Or moje tunu say I could call hospital. 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
1: Prophet Bompaya Mano Mana Quantry. In fact, Oya Quantry, New Year, bear 3 days, we be Sana Moja Nature. Hallelujah. And Amen. Amen. And see, Sene, so come in Honaya Baha, Ebia, and Kenya, some Payano, and in Yamiakoa Michiana, and can be different thing all together. Enti ye di asedake siye eme urade so na mna kuwa so e minister to me bay na waje no mame me danasi prophet nyame unshraw amen.
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3: Praise the Lord. I just want to thank God for just blessing our man of God to be able to heal me. Amen.
4: But you're from Grace. 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Make up, you say, Nay Niska, yet about make up, Mukun saw my umbrella, Eba, Eden, I have a sign, Akofi, my suffer so boy, pa my yes, I hear Koy, or some mom's case, Infanquay Adriane, and man of man indeed. 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On the end Muno, the Papa Cayeno, bears a 2 weeks. No, so die, Messo de Biana, as will be ye quay, I will either send me fee and ask on any fee. For bear 2 weeks now, my trust was so die now, my catcheno, from a brother back was so born at many years. Anytime they be a muscle then, when see, Papa park a baby ma, yet in the picture, yet in the picture, and they send it, yet the two, what's up? It's a gentleman, you know, sir, and I'm Papa picture now. Major Shane, no, na a yummy son, I did not cross a bay 2 weeks. And so, yummy, I do me a Bahana, Papa friend, who couldn't walk out, say, oh, who's the old manka, September, be beside Babby Sino. Frihana, if we die, your coin, may so sad, die, no, a beer. Timmy Jinaha. 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

0: Some so, I went here, and here no one marker for the madam who moved from many. Some me did to me, I am pa, me do be new connection, and myself on a fetcher day. First, let me nip send the moon day upon the other matrimony with the phone. Now, me trimming if you see. Now, Papa catch him with the old mummy scan, I'm the Atonade, and Miss Yoda Martin, so be some that then a meton, and Miss Meton Boos. See, Wednesday, no way. I saw one, and maybe no use can at the mum. So the mamma so. At the mamma's man, fine, I'll call you. No more crow, I cry, make a fair boost in the bed. And seeing that, madam, me, I say, Papa, I'm me on show. On your cassie, on pet, I won't quite do. Send down my Mr. Diana, myself, me to Meton, Adam, and me at media, Madame, I see, I'm your own show. And your bone now got to some Meton, the mamma named Marco for sugar, Madaco, Boston, Madame Metoni, bone sugar, I'm your own show. Amen.
1: Hallelujah.
2: 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Now, one Sunday, been a meeting, Papa. 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
4: omuchia den
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0: 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And it na oba na am simpacho an. 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No say we dey picture by na am so. Picture there ma am fe bi am ma. Na mum me phone na me kuta no. The picture was so. And no say me kofa mbra. Na me kofa ba ye na. Ba me bra yo gina me che oji ye. And also, and also, oh, I call off a buy off a fair number to me and say, or Samiana, or Samanampo, because you was saying, you know, what's the name? And I'm a passy, your mom, Payama, ma, Mom Payama, and Ukraine, Miss Suya, Mammy Hunya, I mean, yeah, and Sudia, Miss Subila took Tuesday, Miss Suya, I've never party me to no call, and all Bob, I'm to say, I call like it to her. Now, send them in a hand, no man, and tell Master Bejina, and say, Be Bejina. We do feel a package may come or say next week. No, me the other city ever.
1: Okay, say next year.
0: Or say next week. No, me the other city ever.
1: Aye, and then no, the other city ever.
0: Now, by this year, me the other one say, and now say me frame me banu. No, catch him say ma. My boy is am seeing na. I'm say cancer ni ne free.
1: I say, as soon as I would buy her last week, you know, any assembly of Papa Catra, you know, a bold ding, a bomb pie, a mao, a mawa country, a catcher, or so, then now watching all the others, dear Bebano, and Nepe, all the others, dear Naba, Sir Cancer, now, a mao de free, a fear Bahano, Ira, a fru Banimojani.
0: I'm back, was it okay? That's why, oh yes, I'm five. Ninina, obviously, why I can't say free. Mitra Hanuma, Yanko Pomi, Nimuno, Missin, Bihuna, never was in to my mano, and I mean when I may in a Diana Mano, and I mean when I'm a Babu Yamano, Timitra Hanuma, Medina Sekasia, at the Mana

0: fast answer. 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We are Kola, and Yamimu dear, we are Kola. 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But linked to a mission, I sing in Amidomin, I see. 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And do it fear. 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

0: Inti be 3 months later na muse no the way I dey hear me no me nya typhoid and I'm so ibia typhoid and I'm call hospital and I'm so go check it typhoid the be dream na doctor no so me call pregnancy 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
1: yes so what a war for how many years me
0: my first marriage me in it now 6 years na worry 3 years ti 9 years
1: now for 6 years
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1: Hey. 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
0: Yeah, make a change in Pakono. 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
1: 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Yeah, your conference, your real conference, no, you call back to church. It will be out here in KBA, it will be here, no. For car, Kusi come to one. We are out here in KBA, only for car, Kusi come to one. When you do come to one, pe, catch a driver, someone you know, say, me call OG for a Mwatsin, a Solowo. Now, driver, someone you know, I do beba. Now, what do you buy? Catch and say, me call a Solowo Ankasa, me call a Solowo Ankasa. Now, driver, sing now, I do beba, a Solowo. Kaise, and the day, Kusi had out here in King. I saw the air courses pa and was sort of into Momodini said, Ube to me, Abba, Nia Kabum, na ya soli unyakupon, bibia da uso biano, bra, Oba, you know, but Nancy, na you know, Jinya Miedi, never been on Nabasa so, and I'm so, I do with your manini and Hawa, Unemun, Naka said, choose your pebia by 9 o'clock, na osom asasia. 2 o'clock near pound, your pound, a shine waha, a double cup come to one, no what to come to one, no walk. Kai no one said, so ba, that's why you learn how to shine out there, ba, Kogogo map and so, not type it, Blessed Hand of God Ministry, Blessed Hand of God Ministry, now go go, Edo, Ebeba, Ebeba, Bibia, I saw you in a war, maybe we'd see me, Unim Christo, Kasem Way Dimichi, Kaso Rayesu, me or the boyeni, me born into the way, in the day, before you me rura, and me kra achenkwa. 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Life International School. You better say, "Ube di yechi pa." Iwo Facebook, so iwo Facebook, iwo YouTube, iwo Instagram, and answer iwo TikTok. 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

0: Nihyan kran shasama ebe kenyan etimi abobrani ye iti yetu safra seti the Royal House Chapel with Apostle General the Reverend Sam Kranche Ankara awadum 106.3 FM son kwesi adewe ni kwesi adebiya 9 AM kosi 10:30 AM siye nebe yin shirake siye amawo niwe busu ye muni ina
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0: title of the series that I have started. 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It is not every Christian that you marry, because there are levels of Christianity. If you can't get the title from this one, I don't know what you do. Hey, it is not everybody, every Christian that you do business with, because there are levels of maturity. 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The fact that you come to church does not make you born again. You come to church because you are born again. You don't come to church to be born again. You come to church because you are born again, and there is something that connects you to the house of God because you have joined a new family.
1: Aye, on sorry ma a sorry keke. 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On sorry ya keke se uni obi bedi juma e wanyami fie.
0: Debbie.
1: If we say enya Christo ni bia eni Christo ni. On sorry se u wari obi ya keke
0: Debbie.
1: If we say obari mana uhunono obana uhunono e bia na Christo entinimu.
0: Ka dumi adi satoni a ema aroni ayama kwa tosipi ini adoka. May the Lord make you become properly born again.
2: In the name of Jesus.
0: May you experience the new birth. Your hands and say, in Jesus' name.
2: In Jesus' name.
0: Let the devil hear you shout and say, in Jesus' name.
2: In Jesus' name.
0: So you don't leave church and get angry with church because a baby Christian and an unbeliever Christian in the church offended you and hurt you, and because of that you are angry. No, that person who has offended you, himself or herself, is a struggler in the realms of the spirit. She is struggling to know God, and you thought that because she holds microphone or she came to stand here and to lead worship, then she is righteous. She's righteous or he's righteous. No, no, no, no, no. We don't give offering and we don't give sacrifices because we want God, we want to be holy. No, we give because there is a transformation in our spirit that causes us to know that whatever that you have, your money does not belong to you, but it belongs to God. So you are bringing it to God, not the other way around. Anything you do in the house of the Lord must be first because you have seen Jesus and because you have known Jesus. So we are talking about the various levels of Christian life, or various levels of Christian walk with God, or the various or the types of Christians we have, or the various and the types of maturity that we have in Christianity. Name it whatever you want to name it. These are the titles, and these are the subjects we are discussing, and we'll be discussing until after Easter. Don't look at the way somebody is dancing and dance the way somebody is dancing. You dance according to the standard of the Holy Ghost, according to the standard of Christ. So there is the born again Christian, properly born again Christian, and then there are other Christians who are not properly born again. They are inside. So be fair to yourself now and find out which level are you, which level of the Christian walk, which level of the Christian life, which level of the Christian maturity, which level of the of righteousness, which level of faith are you in? Call it anything you want to call it. Then there is a Christian who is hungry for God and for righteousness. There's a Christian who is hungry, and there are some Christians who are not hungry. You can see they don't care about anything godly. They are following the crowd. Everybody is going.

0: to God, I will wait till I hit there is the highest interest rate that I can get on the investment.
1: Special is that it has very rigorous academics, but a community that is willing to support each other. People are always willing to study together and work hard together.
2: Learn more at emory.edu.
0: From 30%, the thing has come to 6%. I said, well, give me my money. 30 to 6. If I didn't hear the voice, if I didn't walk in the spirit, I wouldn't have made that 30%.
3: A Christophony be so a while.
0: 30 to 6.
3: A Christophony be a while. I'm going to say, I'm going to say,

0: trot. And the Lord says, the woman who is sitting by your right hand, witness to her about Jesus. Talk to her about Jesus. Yes, Lord. I am at your service. Obedience. You don't fight it. And then when you get out of the trot, your heart starts beating you with guilt. Ha! I should have given her the word. I should have given him the word. I should have given her the word. I should have given him the word. You have reached the place where you can't hear the voice of the Spirit, so you are not totally surrendered, so you cannot walk in obedience. We become born again by conviction, not by convenience.
1: Aye. Yeah, for frono.
0: We become by conviction, not by convenience.
1: Christosono, why dream? And I ever convince
0: Christosono. Christosono, when ya a team may be a thing can be ever woman, and yes, I will ya be keke.
1: I am my son, Apostle General. Christosono, when ya team may be ever woman, and yes, I will be keke.
0: I think can be
1: woman.
0: What any be woman? You receive a conviction in your spirit that you are born again, that you are for Christ, that you have received a new birth.
1: Unya sati mano atenkano unya wumuse unya awofufropi.
0: Anytime there is a conviction, the next step is repentance. And so Acts chapter 2 verse 37, and Peter gave a powerful word on that day of the healing, on that day of Pentecost. And then the Bible says in verse 37, and their hearts were cut. They had conviction. And then after that they said, so what shall we do to be saved? And Peter says, repent, believe, receive God, receive Christ, and be baptized, and then you shall be saved. Conviction after conviction, repentance after repentance, confession after confession, experience, and you shall be saved. 37. And when they

0: convicted in their heart and said to Peter and the rest of the apostles, men and brethren, what shall we do? And then the answer came. 38. Then Peter said to them, repent. After conviction, repentance. And let every one of you be baptized. Accept, understand Jesus Christ. Accept the name of Jesus Christ. Be baptized in the name for the remission of sins, so that your sins will be forgiven you and you shall receive the gift of the Holy Spirit.
1: Now, when you say, or Timania, Kenyani, we are, and our shelf on Omubusa Nipanibusa said, it's a pretty doing day in Iabaya. Now, Petro catch them almost say, a seminal, J. A seminal, Nenya and Humbi, a womb, say, and Huniba. Now, Fedia, you don't fight a supermo. You don't fight a supermo, we are. A whole and open your bonnet fetcher. Now, when your bonnet fetcher, no area. Now, no, Concro, not Chadiano, or the Bible told so. Now, one man say, a womb.
0: John chapter 16, verse number 8. Jesus Christ says, and when the Holy Ghost has come, the Holy Ghost will convict you of sin, of righteousness, and of judgment. When the Holy Ghost comes, he will convict you. He will convict you. Born again, Christianity, maturity is by conviction, not convenience.
1: Aye. Send your papa go to Kano. 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
0: Who, so who are those serving by convenience? That young man and that young woman who is following the mother and the father to church, you are following to them to church by convenience because you are under their covering at home, but you personally have not been convicted in your heart. You have never had an encounter with God. It's okay. The first step is to follow your mother and your father, but after that, meet Jesus one to one. Know him in your heart. And I'm coming to Romans chapter number 10, verses number 9 and 10 again. Romans chapter 10, verse 9 and 10. Romans chapter 10, verse 9 and 10. That if you confess, Romans chapter 10, verse 8. Let's start from verse 8. Verse 8. But what does it say? The word is near you in your mouth and in your heart. In your mouth and your heart. That is the word of faith which we preach. Verse number 9. Verse number 9, that if you confess with your mouth the Lord Jesus, you confess with your mouth and believe in your heart, and believe in your heart, you are convicted in your heart that God raised him from the dead, you shall be saved. Summary, verse 10. The summary is in verse 10. For with the heart one believes unto righteousness. Righteousness begins from the conviction of your heart, and then with your mouth, you follow it through confession. Then your salvation is complete. Your salvation is conviction and confession. Conviction and confession, not convenience. The reason why your husband stopped coming to church after the marriage was because he was not convicted in his heart. He was not born again. Your husband started following you to church to please you to marry him, because he knows and he knew that by following you to church, you think that he is one of you. And after he's married you and gotten you, he decides he's not coming again, and you are now crying and you are fighting. You say he deceived you. He didn't deceive you. He did not become born again.
1: Hallelujah.
0: The reason why you employed him or her, because she told you she was a member of a church, and you believe that being a member of a church, she was born again believer, and then after that she started stealing the sales, the money of the sales, and then started putting up certain behavior. Don't be angry. Don't be angry with the church. The problem is not with the church. The problem is that she is not born again. She did not get convicted in her heart. And you also, because of the level of your understanding of maturity, you couldn't gauge her properly. You couldn't gauge him.

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1: Akumano. So here's the path. Here's the road to being born again. Here's the road to being born again. Here's the road to having the new birth. Number one, it starts by hearing the word. You hear the word. You hear the word. Two, you understand the word. Jesus said to Nicodemus, don't you understand this simple principle that if a man can be born into this world through the father and the mother, so shall a person be born into the kingdom by water and by the spirit. By water and by the spirit, by the word of God, activated by the spirit, you experience the new birth into the kingdom of God. Except a man be born again, John 3:3, he cannot enter into the kingdom of God. Don't you understand this? So number one, you have to hear. Number two, you have to understand. Make no mistake, one sign of maturity in Christ is the ability to understand spiritual things. If you don't understand spiritual things, you are a baby. We're a baby, you are a baby. One sign of maturity is understanding spiritual things, how they work. Now judge yourself. Where are you? Where are you now at the level? Can God trust you into leadership? Can God trust your children into your hands to lead them? Can God give you a congregation to pastor?
2: Awon fufuro no adie ba ko e shenso e wo hun ni se ubenyin e wo hun hun ubenyin e wo hun hun se bibia nga o bibia nga ya na che se unu mpempen so anyakopon opese ode wo ko no unyin e wo hun hun
1: kwanya ye faso e de nya awo fufuro no se ubetie nyankopon asem na wa nya etiasie.
2: Aye.
1: One, hear the word. Two, understand the word.
2: Aye. 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Asem no, ube tse asem.
1: Number three, after hearing and understanding, number three, you believe.
2: Believe.
1: Number four. After you are believed, you receive.
2: Lord,
1: I hear you. I receive it into my spirit. Christianity and maturity and born again is by conviction, not convenience. I'm not coming to church for convenience sake. I'm not following somebody for the sake of convenience. I am not in church for the convenience of coming to look for a husband and a wife. I am not looking for leadership position in the church for convenience, to be recognized and to be known. But I'm convicted in my heart that this is the way to serve God.
2: And obey your papa chair, and yama emo drew. Nyama emo drew. I ever boy, I am a Nancy or Christo acquaint to him. Share a summoned baba on chain. Obey just summoned D. Now, what just summoned in so I'm not what's now a kumem. Jidie, na wanyano,

0: eno na ode betena wakoma mu ena wodi anante efise akoma no enya nkenya akoma no enya ntiasie akoma no eso asem ni mu a eno na obetimi di anante.
1: Number 5, after you receive the word, you confess the word. For with the heart the man believes unto righteousness, and with the mouth confession is made unto salvation. You can never say you are born again if you have never confessed Jesus. That openly saying, Jesus, you are Lord and you are the Savior of my life. It has to come from your mouth. And before it comes from your mouth, you have to be convicted in your spirit, in your heart, in your soul, in your heart. And when they heard, they were cut in their heart. And the two men with Jesus Christ, the two men who were walking from Jerusalem to Emmaus, the Bible says, and they said, did our hearts not cut between us when we heard him preaching the gospel? Any gospel that does not cut through your heart is gospel that you have never received.
0: I send you Christ, sorry, yeah. Now she am ranting me and no way my was crying so now on your more canya me and some no rea shim koyano omu busa muhuse aso o kasano yakuma yakuma and yang kenya biana Christosuma points on a sa next year akumano as somnim akumano and yang kenya na after the obe pem at the one waka say yesu Christo or your ra yesu Christo or your dog yesu Christo or no enemy ra enemy crajin kwa.
1: Number 5, after you have confessed the Lord Jesus, you then experience a new life of the new birth. The new birth and the new life is an experience. It's an experience. It is not gimmick. It is not goose pimples. It is not feel good. It's an experience. Everything around you bears witness that you are born again. Christ has come into your life. Your language changes. Your attitude changes. Your behavior changes. Everything about you shows that you have experienced a new birth.
0: I into who pay mu I can say yes to Christo or your raria. I say dear wa probono ebe shase atsene wonantie e wo Christo mu obi biara obeye ne obeye nyina ne pa twa ho nyina be hu se ampa woni nyame bi abo impunimpu esan se nyankopon wa fa wa koma no mu asen so wonantie a wonantie nyina no wonantie e wona kwankyre ene na sem
1: so. So number 1, last week we said the first sign that you are born again is you begin to desire the sincere milk of the word. You begin to desire. Another word for desire, you begin to crave. You can't live without the word of God. When you haven't studied the word of God and read the word of God and God has spoken to you through his word in the day, you feel restless. Anybody who can go 1 week, 2 weeks, 1 month without a personal contact with the word of God, it is a sure sign that you are in darkness. You are not born again. You have not experienced the new birth. It's a sign.
0: Na sanya na otwe chem me cheye no se awofofro no eduro ba bia nufusio na ohia na nufusio no ejira ho merade asem. 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Asamno and abekin kind.
1: Number 2, a person who is born again has no time for spiritually unfulfilling activities and things. 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They don't have time. 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All things are passed away. New things have come.

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1: What shall it profit a man if he gains the whole world, if he drinks family of God? When you become born again, you belong to a new family where there is a spiritual order that you need to follow. You don't come and do

0: as you are hearing the word and you're understanding, a change is taking place in your life. As you are clapping, you are growing into the place of maturity and into the place of grace. Clap your hands and say, "My Father." Scream again and say, "My Father. My Father, let me be a real child of God, filled with the Holy Ghost,
1: filled with the Holy Ghost,
0: aligned with the Word of God,
1: aligned with the Word of God,
0: and being a witness of Christ."
1: And be a witness.
0: Clap your hands and give the Lord a mighty shout. Here is a new one I'm adding. So number one, you desire the sincere me. You crave for the word of God. Number two, worldly things become unprofitable. Unspiritual things which do not fulfill, you don't have time for them again. If you're having time for them, it's a sign that you are not born again. Number three, every born again Christian, your life is a witness of Christ. Your life is a witness. Your life is a resemblance of Christ. When people see you, they see Christ in you, and because of you, they want to follow your Christ, your God, your Christ, your God. Your life becomes a witness, a showmanship of the glory of God. Baby diapers, baby napkin. Oh, somebody is asking, what is baby diaper? Baby diaper is that artificial napkin that they use in wrapping baby from day one, day two, day three as they grow. Some time ago, it used to be napkin. The napkin is wrapped with a pin, and then you put a plastic piotto, a plastic pant, a plastic supporter, plastic around the baby so that the baby can wee-wee into the napkin and wet the napkin as many times as possible. It will go into the plastic. It will never wet the bed, and it will never wet the mattress. Baby diaper is not there to stop the child from wee-wee and poo-pooing. Baby diaper is there to receive the wee-wee and to receive the poo-poo.
2: Say, what about Frafufro? 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Aha. Sam Reno, Sadiana and I are the shan, and now Bafum, Abe Fumuno, Ababa yet Pampas. Now Pampas, no, you're the Bob of Rana, and no one chess, you're Sinequine, so
0: ready. 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
2: you're Sinequine, sir, or Bedroom, so I'm not so done in nine. 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
0: But now soon, Debano, Hosan, Ebeya, Ebe Jiju Sono, na Jipupuno, no Jiju Sono. 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

0: like the baby that has been born, there is a spiritual diaper around you called righteousness of God. 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Now question. 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So are you in the realms of the spirit. As long as you remain a baby and you are wee-weeing and poo-pooing into the righteousness of God, unknown to you that righteousness has types and degrees. You are a baby. You are sick. You need healing.
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0: Unye
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0: There are certain attitudes and behaviors as you grow in Christ to maturity, you pull them aside. 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
1: Na diaper say wa ba ba ba ba na che say honhom no onyi ye honhom no o yare ya ba o cham so a emo. Me no waka me no adwaman fitai ena wo fa wo kunachi ochina wo fa wo yirachi ena wo yesei na wo wie sika wo ye nyema bia ense emfata honhom no wo share.
0: Let's go into the word from Romans chapter 4 and verse number 22. So Abraham believed and his faith was counted unto him for righteousness. Abraham believed and his faith was accorded, was computed to him for righteousness. And therefore it was, let's start from verse 20. And he did not waver at the promise of God through unbelief, but was strengthened in faith, giving glory to God. Verse 21, and being fully convicted in his heart, convicted that what he had promised, he was also able to perform. Verse 22, and therefore that faith was computed, it was accounted, it was credited to him for righteousness.
1: Roma homa etre nine jichemu edionu kosi edionu mienu na Abraham ho asem ne yekan.

0: nijidie ehihim okosu aje yankopon diye se nye waka no ebebem inti sa jidie ya onya wo yankopon mu no e ma ye ko friend se oye otinini ni ana se oye onukofo mapa.
1: So straight away you can compute the levels of righteousness that Abraham ever exhibited in his walk with God. You can compute them. First, in Genesis chapter 15, there was the level of righteousness when he thought accepting born servant in his house called Eliezer would be his heir, and then sit on his throne. That level of faith gave him a certain level of righteousness. A certain level of righteousness. The baby stage, the diaper stage. And then God said, no, Eliezer will not be. Then another time, he upgraded the level of faith. So therefore, the level of righteousness, which was that now he said, okay, if it's not Eliezer, then Ishmael will be my heir. And God said, no, the son of the bondwoman shall not be your heir. The son of the bondwoman shall not be your heir. I have a promise for you. I gave you a promise and I shall fulfill the promise. So at one level, Abraham's faith was in Eliezer. And so therefore, one level of righteousness. Another time, his faith was in Ishmael. And that was another level of righteousness, an improved level. And then God said, I will give you your own son in your old age. His name shall be Isaac. And then Isaac comes, and in Genesis chapter 21, Sarah said, who would have thought that God would have given a son at our old age? We shall call him Isaac because God has put laughter in our mouth. So Isaac comes and God fulfills the promise that he has given to God. And Abraham believed and it was counted unto him for righteousness. And yet that was another level. Another level, God comes to him and said, now give to me your son, your only son Isaac, whom I gave it to you in your old age, and sacrifice to him. And just when he was about to obey, God said, now I know that your faith is high. So if your faith is high, then now I know that Abraham, you are walking in another level of righteousness. Question, which level of righteousness are you walking in? Are you still having diaper around you and wooing so that God's righteousness is soaking, or now you are moving into the place of righteousness where God can call you a friend? A friend. God says to Abraham, now I know that there is a man called Abraham who will obey my voice and who will command his house. And now Jesus Christ comes to the place and says, you have been servants. Now I will not call you servants anymore. I will call you friends. Where are you in your level, in your relationship with which level of Christianity and which level of the born again structure are you in?
0: Our ni mu nante no empempem so be e na wo Abraham na ye ka ne ho asem yi Abraham on nante tinini mu amanyankopon de ma no abodin se Abraham de no kwari die mu na onante ni edi kan na ko a na owo ne nchen no
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1: When you are young born again and you are struggling to find your faith, God will understand you. Certain life, certain challenges, certain attitude, it takes time to overcome them. God understands. But after a while, you must stop wearing diapers. You must be matured. Your level of righteousness must increase. It must grow. You have to grow. You have to be a witness of Christ. Your life must demonstrate Christ

0: Christo nancy enim ese se wonyi nkodrum pempenso bi.
1: Let me end with 1 John chapter 1 verse number 9. 1 John chapter 1 verse number 9. 1 John chapter 1 verse number 9. Don't leave this series. Well, the next level we'll start talking about the spirit-filled Christian. How to walk in the spirit and be led in by the spirit. For he that is spiritual judges all things, but he himself is not judged. For the natural man does not understand the things of God, because they are naturally discerned. Hey, when you're assuming you're dead, Christianity, walking with God is sweet. Oh yeah, yeah, yeah. Experience the new birth. Oh, it gives you peace. Certain battles, you don't fight them anymore, because Christ in you, the hope of glory. To be a child of God, oh, that's the biggest decision you can ever make. Nicodemus, he came to Jesus and said, Master, you are performing some miracles and your life is different, your language, everything. A man cannot do these things except he comes from above. Jesus said, yes, you have to come from above. But to come from above, you have to experience the new birth here on this earth. You have to experience the new birth. You have to experience the new birth. Except a man is born of water and of the spirit, he cannot enter into the kingdom of God. He cannot do these things that I do.
0: Nicodemus no twani ba Yesu nchan ohwe nsenchane ohwe niam ayekoso a oba Yesu nchan be ka say ah na hefa na ofrie obi ntimi nya sa niam awe age say ofri soro na Yesu ka che ne say hwe me na hwe ne hu say awofofro no ubenya no ewa heya ubenya awofofro no ewa heya na wan nante ewo no kware mu na wan nante ewo se ne sesa won nante e de hye erade anyunyam.
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3: The lies you told yesterday was sin. How did you know that going after somebody's husband is a sin? How did you know that lying is a sin? How did you know? Because now you have become born again. The spirit that dwells in you is the spirit of God and the spirit of righteousness. So anything you do against it, your spirit tells you have done the wrong thing. So in other words, when you're a child of God and you are sinning and you don't feel you are sinning, you don't have conviction that you are sinning, you are dead, spiritually dead.
4: Well, some way.
3: Something in you ignites that what you did was wrong. That's the Holy Spirit. That's the sign of the new birth.
5: Now, Hano, I shall so dear, I will fulfill him na air, Jumano. Say, what papa no mon son? What could boy Jamai? What could dear Tem? What could the conconcer? A teen the man who said, I dear me, ye, my yen ye. Hunkuna, what bets now, Mono? On no bet Kenyao, on no one yaw, but one yasa, I think can say, a babana me bono, and Sonia me any, now one ya and no.
3: Three things bear witness in the Spirit: the Father, the Word, and the Spirit. The Father, the Word, and the Spirit. And the three things bear witness on the earth: the Spirit, the Word, and water. 1 John chapter number 6, verse number 7. I hope I'm right. 1 John chapter 5, verse number 7. For there are three things that bear witness in heaven: the Father, the Word, and the Holy Spirit. The Father, the Word, and the Holy Spirit. Three things agree in heaven to impact upon the earth. What, when they impact on the earth, what are the results? And three things bear witness. Verse number 8. Three things bear witness on this earth. Three things bear witness that something is happening in the realms of the Spirit. And these three things that bear witness on the earth are, number one, the Spirit of God, then the water and the blood. The water and the blood. The water and the blood. The Spirit, the water, and the blood. The Spirit, the water, and the blood. They confirm that something is happening to you. You are experiencing new birth. You are experiencing another kind of righteousness and another kind of godliness. Very difficult text, but I'll break it down for you shortly.
5: Yohane Homa Edikan Chichemunum in Yimun in Sony and Watching. Nanyama Miansa and a daddy was so slow. A jano, a samno, and a
3: scripture. Seven. Moment seven, mommy. Now, Asamoah more to Ewa. He's here.
5: It's in your mommy and son and a daddy. I was so slow. A channel, a seminal, and a home home. No, Hong Kong, and it's on your mommy and saying, and I a bass, I say, it's Monsoir, and you more watching or say. Nyama mi ensa ene deity anase eti adanse e wasase so ho no ensio no ena moja no
3: The Father is in heaven has sent Apostle General this morning to bring you his word back by the Spirit. That is why your heart was cutting through you anytime you heard certain lines of the message. It means that conviction is taking place right now. It means that the church you belong to is a church that is anointed with the word of God.

0: that the will of the Father is penetrating and perpetuating in your life here on this earth. So there are three things that will have to witness that you are a child of God: the Spirit, the water, and the blood.
1: Hallelujah. Bon Samuel. A general was my papa, Apostle General Abba, no pay. Ah, or the word, and or the assam no air praying. Now, assam no, I'm not the praying, no. Who whom no age now, so I don't wait to my ding. And in a baby or cow, I had a chimney. Not just in your moon, Kuno, was sunny, ah, or your wait to
0: my. Here is the transformation which is taking place. Here is the transformation. Stop playing church from today. When you are coming to church, know that you are coming to Mount Zion, the city of our God. You are coming into the company of holy angels. You are coming to the church of the firstborn. Church is not the place to come and show your dress and anything. Church is a place to come and receive the witness of heaven here on this earth, to receive the endorsement of heaven here on this earth, to receive the new birth that starts from heaven, but that reflects your life here on this earth. Three witnesses in heaven, three witnesses on this earth: the Spirit, the water, and the blood.
1: And now, sorry, Yana, me kwa sorry, me kwa sorry. Free ne koi, ya papa boya koko. Se o ba sorry ya, kuni se o kope poke siyazi ono. A whole and a young coupon up of one pim pim, a chahoisia. Say, yeah, bay, Omo Baba, yeah, Mojuma. Omo de a semino, or the home homino, not the Mojano, yeah, Mojuma.
0: Jesus experienced the water in the Jordan. Jesus experienced the water in the Jordan. As soon as he was dipped into the water in the Jordan, heaven opened. And then the voice of the Father came and said, "This is my beloved Son, in whom I am well pleased." What is the water? The word of God. When you have encounter with the word of God, there is a witness of confirmation from heaven that you are a winner, you are a conqueror, you have overcome, you are born again, you have experienced the new birth. And if God is witnessing about you in heaven, your life must be a witness of God here on this earth. Not only water. Anytime there is a blood, there is a witness. And as soon as the centurion saw the blood of Jesus Christ drop, he said, "Surely I know that this is the Son of God." Anytime there is water, there is a confirmation from heaven. And anytime there is the blood, there is a confirmation from heaven. When you believe in the blood and you are cleansed, who are these?

0: confirmation from heaven. When you believe in the blood and you are cleansed, who are these? These are people whose garments are washed and cleansed in the blood, who have gone through persecution and they have come out victorious, for their garments are cleansed and washed in the blood of Jesus. The moment you accept the crucifixion of Jesus, that it's an atonement to bring you into sonship and daughtership with God, there is a witness upon your life. There is a witness in heaven. There is a witness in heaven. There is a witness in heaven. There is a witness from heaven. There is a witness from heaven. There is a confirmation from heaven that you are a child of God.
1: Osoro beko swa di adansie awa oho se asemno se ne Yesu Kristo eto nsuo ni mno Jordan a esuru bie ye a onyakopon ka se we yin me doba a me ni so no sa se asemno eya oho adwuma moja ne so eba ebet se 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
0: Stand to your feet. Stand to your feet. Look into somebody's face. Don't be shy. Look into somebody's face. Say, brother. Say, brother. Say, my sister.
2: My sister.
0: You are born again.
2: You are born again.
0: So therefore, your language and your attitude are different from others in the world. In the name of Jesus, be a witness of Christ. Go to a second person. Go to a second person. Go to a second person. Say, sister. Say, my sister. I have heard a word which says I should tell you. Your life must be a witness of Christ, because you were born again from heaven by the Father, by the Word, and by the Spirit. And here on this earth, the blood, the water, which is the Word of God, and the Holy Spirit, which is coming through the preaching of the Word, are a witness that you are a child of God. You are a child of God.

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0: person,
1: born again,
0: spirit-filled. Lift up your hands. Usually when we preach sermons like this, we invite people to come forward and come and give their life to Christ. It's okay. It's a way of encouraging you. But I will not invite you forward. If the word has taught you, act upon the word. And here is your first action. Today, there is a foundation school that is happening. Walk into that room and say, I heard the word and I want to become born again. Amen. They will show you which class and they will show you where to go. If you haven't done it before, do it. If you cannot do it today because your parents, you have to go with your parents to the house after service. Tomorrow, Monday, foundation school, every Wednesday, and it's happening at Ahimfie. Walk by yourself and come by yourself because of what you have heard.
2: Amen.
0: And because you have heard, and because you understand,
2: Jesus.
0: And because you have received, and because you confess, and because you want to experience it.
2: Amen.
0: Do it yourself. And don't forget the day you became born again. It's the day of your spiritual birth. Celebrate it like you'll be celebrating your physical birthday.
2: Amen.
0: Don't forget the day you were baptized into immersion. It is a spiritual day you should never forget. Celebrate it every year. Because the new birth is more precious and more important than the physical one that you have been wearing white and making noise about.
2: Hallelujah.
0: The day you experienced the new birth, the day you were baptized, the day you gave your life to Christ, the day you finished foundation school,
2: Amen.
0: And you engrafted and given certificate, these are dates you don't forget because they are landmarks more than the physical birthdays.
2: Amen.
0: Lift up your hands. The miracle room. For those who want to become born again, go there. They will pray with you how to become born again. Tomorrow, Monday, and Wednesday, Dr. Nas will be waiting for you.

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1: I just want to speak the name of Jesus.
0: 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That name brings you from darkness. 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

0: 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I just want to speak the name of Jesus. Come on. 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
0: At the mention of his name, every knee bows and every tongue confess. There is no other salvation on this earth that can be given except by the name Jesus. Salvation is by the name Jesus.

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1: Your name is
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0: in the name of Jesus. Let every spiritual son and daughter who is still wearing spiritual diapers and weaving and pooping in the diapers, Father, turn the situation around.
1: Turn around.
0: Bring your people to maturity.
1: Yes.
0: In the name of Jesus. Let your children who must be teaching, but they are being taught and they are being manipulated and they are being coerced, and people are leading them into various occultic practices, shrines, false prophets, magicians, liars, satanic projectors, demonic projectors. We cut ourselves off. Break away.
1: Break.
0: We break away.
1: Yes.
0: We break away.
1: Yes.
0: Every stronghold.
1: Jesus.
0: We break away.
1: Break
0: every darkness.
1: Yes,
0: we break away.
1: Break
0: every power.
1: Yes, Lord.
0: Of the devil.
1: In the name of Jesus.
0: Those who must be walking, but they are crawling in the spirit, lift them up to start walking.
1: Yes.
0: Lift them up to start running.
1: Yes.
0: Those who are being fed on milk, feed them well.
1: We receive.
0: Those who must be feeding on solid food, let them turn from milk to solid food.
1: We receive it.
0: And now, oh God, since even in our law, a child who inherits the father cannot take up the inheritance until that child is 18, which is the age of maturity, so will it be.
1: Amen.
0: Those of us who have reached a stage where you must pass on inheritance to us, but because of our childishness, the inheritance is not manifesting. Lord, show mercy and help us to grow, that we shall possess your inheritance.
1: Yes, Lord.
0: That the Lord will become our portion.
1: Amen.
0: Sickness in any body, blood pressure, hypertension, cancer, long cough, problems with the lungs, with breath, sleeplessness, we rebuke the spirit in the name of Jesus.
1: Jesus.
0: We release the witness of the Father and the Word and the Spirit from heaven.
1: We receive it.
0: Let there be a witness on this earth through the Word, the Spirit, and the blood,
1: Lord,
0: and our faith. Let our faith be counted for righteousness.
1: We receive it.
0: Heal the body. Heal our bodies.
1: Yes, Lord.
0: Heal the sick.
1: Yes, Lord.
0: Deliver us.
1: Jesus.
0: This week, if the enemy has planned an accident for somebody, we deliver that person and their household.
1: In the name of Jesus.
0: We ask that you protect every house from fire,
1: yes,
0: from
1: Lord,
0: armed robbers, from thieves. In the name of Jesus. Let the poor say, I am rich. And
1: yes,
0: let the weak say, I am strong. Let the one who is down never be down again. Lift us up by your right hand and navigate us through the shadow of death, through the waters of river, through fires, and let us come out secure, safe, and delivered. In the name of Jesus, let there be a witness that we have heard your word that brings the transformation of the mind and of the heart. And may we be convicted in our hearts, but may we not come and serve you for convenience, but may we serve you

0: and grow to maturity by conviction. Thank you, Father, that the Holy Ghost bears witness with our spirit that we are the sons of God.
1: Amen.
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Baba follow my watch my wakwa baba Adam 106.3. Nancy Equestria that's from Kwa Chedi and Ponyango Pondia Manama. I don't know, Percy, as you said, GD4. Yet the Banku Fuo, and you're Percy Boom. I said, you come your body again, and you're MC Bakope. Sabria, because you said, do me your body, my name is Producer Papa Bills. We just some crafty.

I brought you back Kuni, Yiri Kuni, Mammy, you can go London, no matter what South Africa. I will Kuni, Yirin, Kuni, Mammy, you can go. Hey, how can you be this wicked? 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I call UK, I'm an uncle facing the charges. 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I am Shimwe and Monsa Akanano. Oh, the Wabo Dam Crown, you don't know what any problem. Oh, my mom, you don't swear. Oh, my mom, you know me, I would then. Make a crown, make a challenge, and you need penny. I draw pretty, and you are Kosia Payola, and somewhere else, costume to make a challenge, and you need penny. Helena Cornia, Helena, I want to send you UK. Susu Edgy, and you put the eye. Obia Sambaya, and Yamede. Kami Bua, 70 years foot to Amamo Amakano. Yeah, cause so I do a pretty ni I want my payola and semuntino. Men ni nipenny bebre. I'm only enough for me, no, to send you anom. And I'm back, so I'm back, only back, because I'm not all recording. I do a pretty to me can't send you Kunuya punch. Go to me, poo poo, sa me. What's in the Kunu to sell punch? I just hope one abansa. I'm also on and for band, they didn't come all. I guess girls talk. Then I get no air recording. And then to come out one time, I'm not going to talk TikTok. And likely said, I'm also cancer. I'm so. Because you're preaching in the world, who knew Yansa and record. I said, Papa, bless our friend, Mr. Record, Papa. But the other day. Susu, I didn't need to pay the and I'll pay a crime, they're my own. Susu, I didn't need to pay.

susujini padi. 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Sa again na warrior will never be the same. The guy will not go, I know. According to the guy, he's not leaving the woman. But the marriage will never be the same. I said, we're cheating, I'm a chero. Man, I'm a chero. I'm a chero. I'm a chero. I'm a chero. I'm a chero. I'm a chero. I'm a chero. I'm a chero. I'm a chero. I'm a chero. I'm a chero. I'm a chero. I'm a chero. I'm a chero. I'm a chero. I'm a chero. I'm a chero. I'm a chero. I'm a chero. I'm a chero. I'm a chero. I'm a chero. I'm a chero. I'm a chero. I'm a chero. I'm a chero. I'm a chero. I'm a chero. I'm a chero. I'm a chero. I'm a chero. I'm a chero. I'm a chero. I'm a chero. I'm a chero. I'm a chero. I'm a chero. I'm a chero. I'm a chero. I'm a chero. I'm a chero. I'm a chero. I'm a chero. I'm a chero. I'm a chero. I'm a chero. I'm a chero. I'm a chero. I'm a chero. I'm a chero. I'm a chero. I'm a chero. I'm a chero. I'm a chero. I'm

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On chewa fine, now

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We need a crowd to physical, Zanwa. There be a catcher, me, will be Obama and all I said, what's the me and fancy because me chew a man fancho.

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Any crew bro 7 months, 8 months, only be my na dan when ya brand here. And rust and tientia. To a was on the serve and wa bank crime, wa people chibo call. Wa bonin so new, a cause your commands when your bonus on you pa back to factory settings. A cause your commands on it here. A man I moved here and made some drop, I drop beer and chains on you. And yet the daddy deal per crap a pure water. No matter what, what the body we have say, as I come back to factory settings, be a kodani da. To a we are abonnees when you are here. 28 days later, and a new crony bar Ghana. Carlos Rubedi need your goose, so. And your quad brooch today. To about what for studio on your Moya Musa question, about what for your new crudia. When I want the banana, 7 years, dear me, pao. They man is all before Quadaro, every Ghana had no approach. The Quaboche, a you know, I'm a thing. I'm a boche, I'm a boche, I shall be boche.

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We are then. We ban the baby mama on your pet. 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

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Because when you have a question, then why am I saying my own CB there be? My coin in number two, Mre. Why you be, oh, Helena? Why you be? And I want to say to me, P.O. Land, and what two names is a force you're to me? Then I would do a yes, I would die. You'll be a year beyond, I won't show you know. I know you super as a canal called Okada. And I know you can car AFA, Tyson, Nine, Shasia, Wuchi, or Brandy Biana, Wu Bono. And found to a boot tricker on your tricker. After the day when you was one will be a japa dear or one a cow this way. I won't be a japa dear or one a cow this way. Some young man, you bring them one small by a wooky jet. No money, Minica. That's a court. Tobo tobo ase o brani bia na wo bono ise mi nfa me hon to two obi ntira bia mani age no it is me I'm only always working towards a better Kwame Obo ade. That is my only goal. I don't see anybody. I am not racing with anybody. I'm only racing with myself. 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I am the only person on the road. Start viewing life from that angle, you'll be fine. I am not in competition with anybody. Yes, radio, yeah, be more useful for my phone. Radio, yeah, be more to talk down with village. Radio, yeah, Debbie. 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It is me versus me. 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

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Belembe, Mr. Day, Mwenny now. And when I busa on internet and say, baby, and yummy restaurant, or one chairman, I'm a man of Dawson. I am the Makua Kodi Nippon, a rainy pa, and yummy rain pa. I'm going home. We need to observe when you bunku and what can be the BS Wama. What you know? Get out of the mattress.

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Papa be out no way, doubt, but to be out in a metro. Jamiepa, our if we be out more da, or he and Timomano, at Timonan will be a young metro. At the poor Ubuni, I wanted a former water. 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Pano cross off long gangero. And Sasa Humo ba or Batisa or Homba. And Sasa Obacrano, or who would let Jem Obano, but let that what would Domeo Bano. Oh, he ain't one of my five that I'm about Kumu, who could never see a one or by ready 13-14. I am Bonnie. Baco Penna, Homer Swan, and Mobe Bray. Oh, here I shall see any out of the door. Cacadam and my Edru turn to me catch your tea. So for crap, so for not yourself with some point on you, and you can't want that. Saso fono waka chose nyamene hweni pano ebi kwa na eba no oni bi tie de kwa me oba de ka no tie street sofo wono de no fa tu trim na beboa wo what is that channel for that everybody have one child policy you know channel for come nim no o mu se awododo ebe bo man no dia dia bi ba fere one child policy mu ware a ma wo aba akopɛ wo mienu kan wa sakan wa no aban bi bia enkova no daya dia mi tie ye fere one child policy you can go to the internet and read about it nena bi na ko online ko

bet me to any time. I was six, I was on the seventh one. Are you crazy? Adam Kwala be Kumbiari. I don't know if you have a contraceptive. I was 7 contraceptive. I know what I'm talking about. When it happens like that, it's the children who suffers. 13 years old.

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for platform ma me my mistake 24. Are you crazy? 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Why a video? And I'm number two. So you're watching it.

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2: Don't waste your breath. 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
2: 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I want to mean your Juma, Pekakratra, and we are Mohun Pire. 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Umpani for Ned, you are bros here a bay four leaders, who leaders here bay four and Cabretia, Nipa Bon four, a wood four, and they do a name to our boss answer and phone piano. Colandia, some pioneer more. Helena Meboa, Helena Walanda Meboa, Casmeboa. I want council house at Trim, and you can put down one pie. Over apply instead of over a Chia Mountains, over Fapi Panoa.

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past in square host adi e fa soja fo kra no a a protocol person here for protocol. I must know somebody to know somebody. Crazy country. Don't need my MPB, MPB, Nimne, and so on. Jimmy Sam's anom, ne? One set part is any, and it's all mine. I'm protecting. I'm going to America, and you mean Fianca Miko Soja. That's the baby, I will be sour bronze. I'm going to be a recruiter, and you more and say, or here, former America, but a soja. Or the card, my mamma, sir, you pay Obipa so Kosoja, to where you be no, Obipa Kosoja, Omra, the office in the Wash Ron. What's here beside our Ghana Hada? Sir, branch, I shall wow, Jay, also, Obet Mako Soja, we need you want the card, the airframe. EBI protocol. Everything is politicized in this country. Everything is politicized. Where are NDC? I'm going to go to the house. I'm going to go to the house. I'm going to go to the house. I'm going to go to the experience. NDC by way, no, so my bar, to my own young few uncle. Only a demonstration po. MPP do the same thing. Only green and blue, the answer to a brab was

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Now I'm yes, I'm gun and I'm just being honest with you. I feel like I'm gonna be fever before fro. Oh my baby, oh my baby, now can say me say ye boo mine. Where do you say where the $1 billion? Where the $1 million, $3 million? Oh my baby, no, sorry, this is your mind. Now I'm saying, China. 1.5 million and a new 1.5 kra a whole minister ya ko sign no ya sign na ne ko aku no sana ya akaga papa base di ya ne sign no kwame oba de bedi mi ni papa edi ya ne sign no kwame oba de ba onni obi ni obeso owu ada yesu kra la simiti wan kasa urade betimi amane parme. Any person will be including me. The China they want to send people through war. 2 years can work. Come to the Philippines. Odi cocaine at the core. Why you want to work? And the head in cross over to be the cocaine. We money at the back. What you want to find out? What the fear same you do awesome. And then we say drone it up. Ni asheshe. You go both to work. Pay. Now we see how the cocaine. I feel I'm catching the cocaine. On my side, my aunt hungry. Senior minister catch say when you pack on a cocaine, no need money. Yesterday, no wire, no gunny. When you pack on a counter fit, no gold. Yesterday, no gunny. Anna, scan us on my sen. We catch them, we catch them. We sell them. We tear them. Now, senior, we go to the parliament. Say, aye, when you pack no yehu no. When you kita counter fit, no gold. Now, say, we catch them at airport. No, yehu when you pack no. Anna, face you counter fit, no my sen. On my sen, one no. Why you no say sen? And then come on, you have cocaine and cocunti. Cocaine, I had a pretty for cocaine, you have chili cocaine. And you could do cotton and cocunti. Talk at them, say you are fighting corruption. How are you fighting the corruption? I'm putting my arm out by a cock, I can't wear you. I can't crave no abana. Not a single person and I concern them because more banamok my tears, yes, sir. MPP for you only a crown for only DSK, only we are in some George T2. Then coming in your concert in Komongwa. Where are they? Those teeth you are backing at, those teeth you are talking about, where are they? And some of them is still empty. I'm a casual new blog or cry. I'm a MPP for my acron for Mahama Airbay. I'm a four say, you be seen new blog. I want some woman. I'm a yes, so movie yes, can be seen. No, be unquiet. Run to me and I'm caught a man what tough from Kakra. And someone me and what tough. Oh, Pierre Biara say unquiet. Now, Your Excellency, Namu Boa. Namu Boa. We are the Aka end 2 years of crown wolf and buying so still our own tree will be a and you will be out, be seen there and true be a and this year banana no crown and before the court no punin and crop for a ban way by and also on peckets in the beam. He's not interested, you keep training him. And I'm yet to my phone, I am Wamamana. Shake case, I need the case in the court. Now buy for a boss, I buy way no, or may not buy me in case no, I am not interested in pay case in the beam. But Obia Konum, we one row or the students a woman. Obia could chat broad, dear mobile phone, 3310, tip trolley, or once a woman. Obia for her bite to cool a mobile, as she did to move, when you're crying, she wants to chill and pony wash. I'm 10 years or dance a woman.

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Some of the sentences some ya me dream one mu se en se den hia sa Ghana doesn't get hear you anya ni pa boni fo ne di yanimu a Ghana ha en se se nke hia yen. I don't know me can kind about Norway. I'm gonna share England the way I'm saying something because can kind about Norway. Norway, Obia is canny, Obia of Norway, Bia is canny. Because I'm more oil. And the oil don't see a tonwa or mining in Adia. The Chessica more mining and Tibu, I wouldn't get you my escape our council because we are Norway, Nikake. You can also go in and read about Norway. Norway and chess school fees, even at the university level, are free. Norway, Ufa Bass, and once our team is an out team. Yenny papa penny, yenny papa pony from Quanadi and Imsa, yenny papa penny, yenny. Mr. Ghana, yenny leaders, papa, you bet me at Ghana. Ah, or ba, ah, unye juma, bet me a damn what da amadiachi. Yenny good leadership, you bet me a ba, wa wa, only kunu, you bet me a baby amanada, ah, untia rent, your boy a brayer. No man wore gold, bauxite, manganese, wore timber. Nyanko pons minim se nyanko pon Ghana for a draw and one of my minerals of this minimum Ghana for all my daily nyanko pon or sound the oil at the when I say what's up here, discovery full flow. 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I quite be anywhere, Papa or Ghana. 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Oko Central Region, Kwasi Akwan. We do any edge voter region, Baller Road. 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
1: 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Yeah.

last year, one trouble, any president. If 50 plus one pet. 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

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I am a Bremo fried rice, and Omu, and Pinoma, fried rice, or Omu, Tiasia, ye. Just me by Tom American, I war. Moko to a bar. I have Trump, much of fried rice, Mamma. T-shirt, they are toe beadwin. It doesn't say, oh, more, more dainty. Yet the T-shirt, they are toe adwin. If I tell me, Cotra, I'll be in the basket of Famana. I've been at the basket of Falcotra, but ask me, Pacho, where you are, Hatcher, or Toa, so Cotra bar. I'm saying, come, Jazzy, you're to the computer, so. Mobile phone, Kitawano, or Toa bar. What your chronunti, Mutu, what the catalyzing be an answer in your voting. I'm not decatalyzing me, be as voting, I'm not decatalyzing. And before I come on, I'm not decatalyzing by it. Then I'm not just a kind of Hollywood and Crofon Emmy, one. Cronunti, Cronunti. Now, near, yes, a bit where I am a gunner for what brute at Waba. When you saw Omo de Omo Yansa, no Omo de Omono, Omo obedient to me influence, Yaya, Europa, and Masuda. Yes, yes, yes, sir. Not Ghana for America, Ghana for Spain, Ghana for only yet in your trouble. Nibi Ghana, here you are. Just why your brothers are crying now, or Namsun, I was sooner, and the Columbia and the first word you might mean one can be time sure so on a banana pie. A quana was so me, and I mean one can be time sure so, and I'm sure more bar a pie. I'm so more properties, wah. I'm more busy for her. It doesn't come to be trouble, Nibi, baby, or Mobia. Because I have two bar, American or Ghana, no, it doesn't stop him from voting. As well as OBI bar, what born a near Gusso. A baby bar, what boss a table as I'm a penny pump to me influence. When you put me the fried rice as a son and sir. We have a trouble, and more I have brandy, and more empty pitcher bone. Concert parties are. Oh, my word, you man, you know, when you see, ah, Uncle Jenny. I'm going to come your body, you'll catch up with a 9 to 5 gram of 5 kilo. I'm in my. But I'm here because you're too much. I'm Tommy Moody. I'm going to say, South Fondia, I'm going to pay a crabby. Now I'm going to pay a mre, our brabo, be brave. We're doing the fried rice as a son again. When people are aware, pass on your Jumaya, which my GE, and some for Juma Mampotam one. When Pino, I aware, pass on your Juma Bampotam one, no more demo, who you reason differently. Oh, here is an associate of Yeni Jane, and associate is Kenny Jane. There be a menu here at the affair, so menu here contoqua. The stadium will say only Pacre here. What would decisions take? You know, I am not a different. There be a catch them rant here, a brave one here, him and what is our time? Yay, are you listening to me? A brave one here, and we hear him, a brave, and here will be brain. I walk with Simono, and me are warrior, Junior Juma. That's a worry, a brave here, one way about worry about one pair. I saw for the baby, no, my union problem. No, that time I saw no ever school demo. No worry or barn. It's a solemn way beer or best 13 branches. Scab banner home to 2 o'clock. I feel when we say, ah, I gave credit in Sisi Achia. Do we have so for bed 20? Move as a 10. I'm no more problem. Mimi body, more am I aware? Mimi body. My brother wants to just add that I'm near worry. I'm a catch between the one worry and a barboa for the barboa, dabby dabby dabby, and worry a brow one which him. When you call, you must have time to piscagoo. In case of a skin is a despot and sound, worry. But I say to me, you're dying, baby, I would die. We have regular income, regular income. And because of regular income, income be a ba busumi be a na se de be a na watu be a na watu mi yonu be a regular, a regular. Asan wadu ya wari yon. 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Put him in control, you say, or no one shall condom or not a bra muni ba. Wow, crama, maybe because I made Jimena. Wow, barn is if I bay my count on in a diagro. A warriani, a war and a numb. You want to get into a messy baby beyond some warren. When you know enough, of course you knew, Cabana, who knew, and yet enough reason to get married.
kukua unyi eni otu asese unu otu asese anjaza wasu anware se unu fuya kasi anjaza wasu anware. 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What are you bringing to the table? 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

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Enough of the Bible preachings. Let's preach the truth to the people so that they will know, say, life, no, and your Bible, Munko, and what? And you're my year, you're my John the Baptist, my year, you're my year, net. It's your Bible, demon, cause you're preaching.

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Ni Montessori, what is Montessori da? Hey bro, go and read about Montessori. Montessori. Where is the Papa Bezos? Bring me a friend of Montessori. Any Bible mu? Feeding fee, feeding fee. Any Bible mu? The entire time we tear street, just if I come Bible, no, no, no. Feeding fee, any Bible mu? Prepaid, any Bible mu? Jesus on the Mary, I'm on top prepared that. National Health Insurance Scheme, Ebu Abaibu. Ebu Abaibu. Come with you, Mamo. Yes, no, you, Mamo. Come with you, Bobo. Yes, no, you, Bobo. But I'm not a prepared near talk. And you go for years with food to be out with the OBS. John the Baptist, yes, no, Odi Mebe. And you can't watch him, Mebe, my barbary. John the Baptist, who did my baby? Who will be born watching our John the Baptist, who cried by Mosin or D, a wild honey, a war, I am one who wire, and a mebe, and not John the Baptist, no D. Opa, and there, I be bema, was one from Coscus, one, two, and his one. But yes, treatment is not the Bible, not the Quran, not count, let's see you here. Career day, ebi oba abum career day. Kami nuko 300 Ghana zidi, mi bano so oba ya doctor. 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You cannot tell him say, that I don't have money, so career day, kwa ye bosum, on ti asye. Kwa nami nini diago, mese, onfan tumwen training, onfan pada nyine, nimso oba ya konfo. Mese, that I mean to be nye konfo, I want to be a doctor, mese yo. Career day, uri career day. Wadiya, eya na tam fuji na tamo. Yes, you are career day. Yeah, you are a teacher. No, I'm a teacher. Street knowledge. 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

0: Pramato, I had a dom 106.3 FM, Shira 104.5 affiliate to her, and your Juno and Sombrasu sense. I'm Hodua, Nacosia, we are Kong, Yensaka, the Bramana, we are somewhere there, but the animal any people are your corner that or come out to us or 2 AM or bono. Some make us say, if you are, you go so I am clean can you, and now, what do I need them? 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
1: 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Power name in every shenet, Macaco, Tien no me in Abacasa. In a home, Marco. And if we are few cramp, the media cram may and say, me reconciliation may a cram may a media or house to house. Maco be a whole
2: America, Ediacre, executives in India will be a baby in the city, say.
0: Chairman Amidu Yakunu Halid, I have a mantem as a tiffy, a tiffy, jump training away for cram and people when you couldn't and out to you know. 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
3: 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Wansabe kan.
4: I would like to thank the committee, the election committee. I thank you all for your support. Thirdly, I would thank all my elected executives. Thank you very much. 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
4: Master Yahuza. Thank you. Thank you. I remember when you were heartbroken, but you assured me not to worry and that you are going to hold the team together.
3: Jomtineni fufra wa yino ewa obali bamboy Michael Mahama Yakubu nene ena yete yeno. 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
6: Mahama Yakubu Michael abiduwa friend chamanotu wadini mkuni Oyobia, want to member campaign no kra, but yeah, yeah, work for yeah, yeah, campaign no man.
3: Okay.
6: Well, you see 2 days per every year rounds, but no credibility, no humility, and a better qualities as a leader. The people saw wisdom. Our motto about no man.
3: Okay.
6: So that is the short of it all.
3: Okay.
6: We are very happy. Chamoneto is somebody that is bringing the spirit of MPP back.
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6: Resources is changing hands. But God gives

0: chairman to approve man for force or a formidable force to reckon with. Just 2 days. He campaigned on Thursday, Friday. An opponent or campaign almost getting to a tremor. But that is how God works.
1: I'm on your corner to tell for B and a yet one near Walker. So one chairman, you were the end of form your new pet and let me a baby dinkunim the sent to a near Japan.
2: Young fire and inchia dancia so qua a sentiment term way. Also, Kwame Wusu, no gem training was not to a banana manibium. No, say, se say, dear Oda or some die no tin and you a young kaboom. And into a best stress or monum quite a can see you know. Where dear, ya we be amra now one more intra or so natching on Pim Quakine. Sansa, when this is what you know, and say, or back home, a bomb, and finish jumping near the room, or Timmy Hotel to me. Was say, oh, man, to Timua, oh, yeah, Transwa. A bayer did, Yama won him, and Tibrenunye, say, as I said, one Kawanum, a boom.
3: Catches, I don't say, when you're in the first time, I hear Tuaba. You're two about. And you're not trouble, we knew you are, but it was a 15 year before. You knew him before. You're quite a okay, one boom. Wait, you're two and a month, say, baby seat. And you saw a conscience officer. And I bet me a bow view. Jamaqua will submit a conscience of the CA. Minimua, maybe a boar party for because now I'm saying, I'm in Yabemu, and they went in Yabemu, and I did it in a bow view. Then we came home, let's say, yeah, my dinner. Let's say, we're party by power. A fair moment and I'm Yabba Boa, a man for. And in a couple of minutes here, I said, I came home, boom. We're making a yard, my dinner, letting me a boar party. No, it's me that I came home, now you're my dinner. The Maca Chimney and Momo Lucy, I said. And then you are a chair for good ya. And then I'm quite a year to about me be a Lucy. And you send me a Yakosidia, no more Bumu. Eh, Bia, who cast a Sabina, a Yakosidia, no man, I say ya. Tell me, baby, could you do your sledge man at the amount? Then we go, Tama, and Yakosina, a book of Dushana, I am Rama, no offense. The Minister Oma, Omu Suyano, and I'm some year chairman, G. Let Fremont and I come up a party no. Maybe I will be a MPP, no MPP. 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
3: 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A jar party in Yanamuse, a poor position, no mono, a jar, your friend Pamusa, my chairman, no so no ho, I'm Wabamumu. I'm part made a delegate in Aqua Chess, second win Aqua Chiromo, and any team numbers here to Abama woman. The power chow added at the Sedia to Mom said, Women and Mojidi Mumua, or to Abana Mount Omo, number coming home. You never can a carbon bark on it, my Yakuma, it now could you see, you know, and your friend is for some. And Papa party for an answer to Trump, no tea, and now by CMT. I'm with tea, Massam, and many a quarter abano. Executive from local chairman, a woman and a pinyano, Yame and Chad, you say, Mansa Canina, or to Abano, at the Amunina. And I said Trump, many party for a try, but who brass him. Mekasa de, mahofama, and in Tina ma, police station for Yano. Omanti obia.
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0: 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San summer, no man for the number be a walker, send people from former Munshimono. And yes, son, it is sans. I wish I said, Dean, see no cosso. Na MPP among your quenet it out for the farmer and your dog. And say, ma, not just a F pa.
1: You may die in there. You just seen another day. You bet the woodman. Fat. And Madam Police Executive Yellow Kepusiara, Madonna said, and Shana Bano, your tongue suffering in the Yala, ye now your two can young boom, near visit them to Madison Cooker. In fact, you have done as a proper Kepus and Police Executive, Electoral Area Coordinators, and can a boom must have some Electoral Area Executive. The way I ended up. We'll see what for from there, come back never for the baby tomorrow. And while we're there, when it comes to organize it, you are last only. So quickly, I have to organize. Impact being in the two stable to Muna, get a baby tomorrow. It's a Basha, aha, I am strong. And Asher, a corner for the oil, two more. What is Simba Yetmana? In fact, we are impressed and we are grateful for in there, Yetmana. 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Inti, mama can you know that? Ya bada Ghana may naras. Na ya the MPP full naras. Na ya the questions. 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Young bombazan, lay in you masson. 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Na master the crazy MPP now. 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We are Chinebi. 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Young co, na young conquer.
0: Ora Alhassan Suleimana wa pese dachi bi wa ya don frefo e mama nyoko no abato mpesua ne so e na yete ne ne no na wakase we ye e na hegan ampa wa no so e hwe ni mu se wa betu abama no aye e ma don frefo e wo honom no e de afutuo e ma se se ba hunidie ho nsem a e ma e na akwadare mu e fie siesie nyina e ye ma ne senti Ghana hunidie ho nsem no e ma no e ma ne hia won pa
2: Masrawan, Yami Aduma Ochina, one two and Banama, Madame number one. Namazan one in him, Nama Bob one one anno, Zawa here, Mayo Banti, Mimor Babia, Zawa here, one here day, and now I am in a pair, Mother Mamma one, Ne Jumano so, may one by Yanam in one eye in ye. Must say, I am in a pair, not some bare conscience women's organizer. Or Babi Angela, yea, I'm a head of my youth and papa, or Sunday at the man, yet it's too broke.

0: Mammy had got my use in Papa. 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Sabinian and Canoa. On tomorrow. 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It's a buyer, and buyer for 2028 and banner. 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And Colibiado. Your budget tomorrow, and my NPP party. Into Messia for Yaya Red Papa.
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3: 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But Assembly members said, Yako Chubipa, next 4 years, and I say Busa Batra, the Bakas Assembly member was the Chini Pantia and Sobamano. And then Hawa, Assembly no, and Murana Marciano, or Muntimi and Mam running.

0: for Grana, your trauma, the Brasa Ukraine, or your no judgment to MPO, why you are a bamboo, and if I be an old question, Rana, let us have a member of Baba from. It is a set of banisher. Now, I didn't anam a partner and anam was at media with them. Now, yet to me, the young sim, now a sham rasen, and I'm not any of mana, whatever say a correct community, but one ma. And yet, and now I assembly member natural with an anamane, Jassian Franco, who's a Kimumba Papa.
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2: Assessment is that we are the cause of our own problems. Honestly speaking, to her, if she had a few bunker, now you know, my sister, she was torn and they are. And everyone wants a time for the two at the CEO, yeah, so but and then the NII, you see, you know, I'm not necessarily a money agent because your bylaws on sanitation, you know, the most important thing is you have to enforce your bylaws. I think they enforce and bylaws now. It's me at the discipline of also a municipality. Then I have a console, I say, yeah, the bar on board me, who's an answer, okay, KMB, I have to pass in an important moment, and in some and some about things, as I say, and so they replicate it as I do because, first, you know, thank us in the NMA, you saw the crossing and said the police in the United because when you say, when you put a money, I'll have a Samayo. And I think say a idea I had the papa and yes, I could find the back. Now it is our indiscipline for so system. And that's what I'm because so who's a warrior, the senior of a summer on here to walk a court, a car. Obey no hour, say a boy upon a car. And say, Roma Port Ground is an uncle for a car, as I am in Brazil tomorrow. Because now it says, when do you put it in a car? But there are things that are no bar, every man to discipline our system.
1: Solomon Brako Kusi ono ene MC ma bremu mfimfi kupanda ntemumu nene ena hoteye no.
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0: Yen Centro ni Abiola Akumapa FM 89.3 Brekum Enwawo. 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
1: Mitchell, Kappa, Minaba. Yo, I'm a mechanic here for MOB Japa by Faba, don't want to 6.3 FM and after 95.9 FM. Now, I want to say, Omonia for Adani George, our year DC for Jamanov, Eddie, Abbasibo, Eddie, Ama Jamanov, addition now. Nano Saturday, clean up pesticides, Unqua, Echo, so Ewa, your men say no more, or Munina, ever partake here. Now, all year so, Enna, or Chester, Siciano, or the Dazin, Ebabe, Sisi, all the communities are Ewa, German of men say no more. Now, Obibi, or bear mistakes, or the baller, ever to form no, a idea of Uber train, Nasu, Yepa, or Sasu, Estre, say, Obia, and Bonhomo, they say, Obama, I only did, I hear Zuma, Senebra. Mentioned ever to me, I can't. Now, I inquire Freddy, and also a supportee, and also Eddie Nahon, any name there ever supportee program, no, Emma Bibiasu, to me, Echo, ye, Etina, what you say, and I echo, ye, Ewa German of Messinum, within Eddie, Mr. Osman, Yankee FM, Sampa. Yeah, that's a papa, Osman, so I could hear you, and you're from Osman, why? Now, young co, Bretu, Nana Crunch, Bretu, Nana Crunch, Apomodin, Aquaba FM, Hona, Obutu, Safi Body, Body, Bretu, Yantiawa, Body, important, Mutisay.
2: Obri, I'm going to call you now. Oh, are they? 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
1: Na no opponent address a gab on there and said that a gab beer when him saw grounds next time over call. Now I banner be a Jumani Prince Busula as I say from Panda
2: Prince. Yeah, that's a papa
3: 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Wanna young homeboy Royals FM when she quasi poku homeboy quasi aquaba na a yay one crown so and say.
4: But you're so bad for your world. I can hear you on three man on Natchez and Rabatua. Of course, so my gun and Mohammed constituency and ready any tre me and sir. I went she kind and abanda. Nanyamia do my born on 9 no menina, a kugu kama kama, Timsa Batunina, a conavia, and a dear back one or she went she any kind any banda, and say be brinan a bay. Nina is on one or more teacher, so say chairman, communication officer, organizer, no, you know, master some women are to miss a time. When she banana dining no massa. Now, you be an only a nipple genome communication officer, our time man's name, a Richard appear could be the donor friend of Rack, Eddie Komo Bisane say. So far, I say, what's your meat? On unquan, you be maintaining the seat. Our time man's no, so send us your maintenance today, my part previous 2026 or year in 2028 in the Obe Bomondin after say. MPP man you come bit my dim kunim a war a time man cinema. No no abano or baby ye ne de abwa new chairman or my yin no and ne other organizers new other team na canon or muna bay madia boa se be NPP man you kuno bit my dim kunim a war a time man cinema ne or mom war bana or a bana honona aika kerbi bay or mo 2 year a brana bo a ye no me no. No, you know, Payphono call is in Payphone and change or more macano. Edding or more, yes, you say Nipa nine or more gun back, be say back one will be see back one to cry, be see back on the hospital. And the is in Payphono Trim say, and yard is all my confirmation, sir. And to make train confirms and online about Bono be a my and the ombitma as I say I can kind of about 20 matches and your corso or about to move into tiny banda. And I'm the best my team for Questbook Homeboy, Royal Seven.
3: Mo, and it is also Odiaba. 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We, Prem Tobrekas, Yana Kosia, Yanamo, ten,

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1: In your 472. 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

0: 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commander, or tapa, or become one summer. Well, yeah, ma, yea, to ye, and see, well, you know, and oh, yeah, one more contest for chairmanship, no, for saying Amedu, when you are 837 votes, Isaac Ananu, and also when you are 783 votes, and Kingsley Edmond Bedu, so when you are 55 votes, Nananan Safwa Apia. And also near 30 votes. And see, what we are in are not there for saying I'm a do. And now we're chairmanship for Takwa and Siayem. And see, now ma okay see a war, Takwa and Siayem, municipality and a constituency of NPP on in yet.
1: 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Aye, what Takwa, a ho, and Ubutu. Takwa and Siayem, and Potamudi, and out here. 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
2: 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Ah, so, yeah.
3: Hey! Pokua 101 is here. Happiness is near. No need to fear. 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
2: Yeah, wish ya be maybe an wefe, was so pe, now a ban a noom. Fasha home, mommy. 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Aha, aha, nede. Ah, so yeah.
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0: Elohim.
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They are mumayan susu. 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

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Mati say new Edubiasi football club. Eya Yakubu Abdusalam or town new Edubiasi. Mati say when you nya buyers bebre. 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

0: ya pokuya wa no wa mo kasa adwumadie so me breaking news no na menim se na wotwin nyina fiti Tuesday no matete a fine Yakubu Abdulsalam obi bia onim new Edubiase president any executives na omotena 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fire shares in my because in my do do am shares wo mu ni de omo do so pa
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0: in my do do am shares e wo new Edubiase football club mu ye do so pa me de me ye matron e wo mu metima bubu am abebredin na mo no aha koya kwa ho inti Yakubu me de ba free na mom no bo modia se 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

and I be being see streaming live on your page, and I Adom FM page, and it's me streaming live at our TikTok, including Pokia Papebi. Now, Ochi, and after 29th June flood, no, and I am man paying editor, ja, say, or declare a year on the 10th and on the 11th, for cleaning adia into institution be a co out. Multimedia jume ko be hweti makunkum ni na pamfo a na ye beautiful na ye bi me na me wo me era mu ye me de ane e ye so beautiful na fire service for ye omo de institution bebre ye omo de but de e ye me won won wo mu e ye ye mampen John Dramani Mahama oh okay me say next week e be sad story yi bi because of your camera, your streaming in maintenance, they're making a bad boy for me. 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All tin net, you know. 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They did so. The current IGP. Yes, the current IGP. Annie, Dr. Christian Tete Yowunu. 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
0: 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What a fantastic unit.
1: Jim FM
0: Nigeria, ni be just say hey, Chaco. Only wa pam for me hu COP Blagoji me hu COP and the Squabino Wusu in charge of services me hu COP Oklu Liga hey me hu COP Lydia Donko the beautiful Lydia Donko oh me hu COP Nana Nketia Frempon COP Michael Nana Nketia Frempon Esqua me hu no I say a teacher for a cuckoo dam and pain for you cry to me called doy sanitation money. 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Yo, a banner old to Yaka, Kawu, Wakutu, and Winadin. 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Ye be je guho amensu asan to, asan washi ye gumu biomana. 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And then I send be saying ne. And then I'm calling you gidi. I'm going to do my next week. I'm going to do my story with so. Maka esisi asemi upe se usisi don pemu ya ubiya e womu biya etuwa. Eye relieve ya oil. Me say, uwa sciatica. Uwa arthritis. Who any body pain, any bone pain? Yeah, your surgery. 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What say? Our bone be so kakra. Go and get yours. Go and get yours and come and thank me later. Relieve your oil. Sister, Awoya Bay, and one I'm meeting me Juma with you. Awoya Bay, Miss Yaya MCS continuously eating. Yes, me my CS2. My CS2. It's more pain, baby. I will mommy tip pain and I'm a relief you on saying that here. Mamma share me what TikTok on moon. Well, it's a roll on. It's no only found keke just a little and one no. Copebi, not to check, not thanking me later. From 0595 330555 0595 330555 and ask 050-477-0555 and ask 050-477-3071 050-477-3071 Nakwa J. Urulivia Oil Nembo Papa.

sana any quest find you stores any city boy for any better chunk of one. I'm one of them said you made the Kesena Jina Joe Industries. 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

0: 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I see you, sister. It's a fragile industries for no. Najeo, Joy products, Ninya. 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Timi be shwe bi kwa. 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What he has said? Fragile Industries for no. I was 0244-585-531. 0244-585-531 and that's 0244-876321 any Jaw Industries for an kasa. Bibi bia unya wapomudene ho omutimi a wow. 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We dey send your message if only o WhatsApp. Unu so I dey send your message na omu be to me call omu be from ba. 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And your quest find for no waha. You know, mobile chuchon combo. Yeah, we are. 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It's been a while. Maybe a phone lines at you. And then, rewa. 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So, into Temu.
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And then you saw me TikTok in India. 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

It's in all City Boy. Any quest find for na at Nassi? Any more mobile battery trim common? 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The July platform, so yes, we have July platform. Kaka July bones, we want the platform. Nah, and that happens to be Rosina. And that happens to be Auntie Rosina's birthday. It's a happy, happy, happy birthday to Auntie Rosina. Our July bonds in the platform. So. And then, right, 11th July, and happens to be Charles Mensah. In Kontebo Krache. Charles Mensah. And right now, Charles Mensah's birthday. It's a happy, happy birthday to you, Charles Mensah. In Kontebo Krache.

Mr. Azu. I am Mrs. Azu Tamas Kitchen, no husband. Zule, happy birthday in advance to you, Mr. Azu. You've been a wonderful father to me. And the rest of your children. Ah, Jerry Justice, come on, Titi, come on.

kupo enshrao. 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July bonds for the year in Sabi Yachin Kwasi Assemba, but ye penipa do nipa bunipa. But we are what dress over the CC and the and then I la la, I am for one

So we enjoy your home out. Yeah, no, no. So yeah, we are proud of ourselves. It's a happy, happy birthday in advance once again to Mr. Azu. Yes. And on the 14th of July, so yeah, IGP retired Dr. Dan Parry. IGP retired Dr. Dan Parry on the 14th, so yeah, a birthday. And also what July platform, no so. On behalf of July platform, Ghana Police Service, Ghana as and all your loved ones, Dr. Dan Parry, Dr. Ekufu Dan Parry, happy, happy birthday in advance to you. For myself, Pokuya Wendy, Pokuya 101, Pokuya Kakeku, we wish you well. 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ACFO Tina Osoba George, ACFO Tina Osoba George of the Ghana National Fire Service. 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Happy, happy, happy birthday in advance to you. Ekwiatago, on the 16th, so your birthday, it's a happy, happy birthday in advance to you. Nana Sprite, also we are July born. May the number better to Jack Fremi, and I send you a message. I don't July born's platform. So what's in Nana Sprite? Auntie Felicia, Obia Oka Movement for Change. And Ora Alankash, Nyunyan for Alankash, the party in Oka home, Auntie Felicia. And also, Nyankopoya and Duba on the 16th of July, any birthday. Tiyama Omunina, happy, happy birthday in advance. Omoso Kaya home, our July platform. No so. Nina Redu. So oh yeah, July boy. Happy, happy birthday in advance or belated to you. Me say, DM me. It all be account. Royce. Baby girl. Royce, baby girl. Me nemo. Me real life. Soon I'm be searching what me. But thank you so much for gifting me. Nyankopo enhyira pa.

0: with me.
1: Noble Bocho.
0: Can you hear yourself?
1: Yeah, I can hear you.
0: Okay, and the other one,
2: Derek.
0: Moye. Patrick. I'm a tree station. You know, Moye, I'm chrome phone, Nibia, number nine phone, Nibia. You know, but mobile blend, but the most language should be tree.
1: Of course.
0: Because yes, your audience in the tree, even though some money at bro, you can blend it. But my tree no more, the mocha broken tree crap, we don't mind here. But the tree need here. Maybe I'm also told me TikTok so. And then I it's rather unfortunate say streaming, you know, yeah, mainstreaming in my drum, but okay. We are live on TikTok and we are live on radio too. So after we go ahead with our streaming. Hey, I send them crying on the way. So, Noble, my name is Pokia Wendy, as you know.

0: Ghanaian on retail and IT consultant.
1: But I saw Ukasa Bitima Basro Kaka.
0: Okay.
1: Okay, Yanko.
0: And see, Obiara or Timia.
1: Oh, do I bet you?
0: And then remember, a telephone. Umbenya entertainment ka crazy. All right, so anti quest find here Ghanaian own retail and IT consultancy firm. 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Yeah.
1: Okay. It's, you know, is there a shop, a stable shop, and I say a electronics like see, I don't say BBI, social online shop.
0: Okay, so and see, yeah, combining the shop is like the traditional way of walking in.
1: That's, okay, you have a shop.
0: We have a physical shop.
1: Okay.
0: We actually have three branches of
1: the physical shops. Oh, yes. Okay.
0: That's just to give customers convenience to
1: walk in
0: any of the branches now open.
1: Okay.
0: Over to me a call.
1: Okay. And our branches in Ibiwen.
0: Okay. So your main office was Jowlu, Osubado Street, adjacent Fiesta Royal Hotel.
1: Okay. And so we'll call Jowlu
0: Osubado Street.
1: Osubado
0: Street.
1: Street.
0: Adjacent
1: Fiesta Royal
0: Hotel.
1: So when you are coming from La Paz, Udu Fiesta Royal Junction. Traffic.
0: Yes, I will negotiate to your right from La Paz.
1: Uh-huh.
0: You will negotiate to your right, and then you have to do a U-turn as if it's an Uber back to the traffic.
1: Okay.
0: Just on your right, you know, Story Building, M Cooper. We are just beside M Cooper.
1: Okay. Also, how your Jowlu branch?
0: Yes, please.
1: And our branch is being Biumnaka.
0: And your wall, another branch wall, not far away from Palace Mall, Spinthers.
1: Okay.
0: And the last one wall. Okpongolo traffic light on.
1: Oh, okay. Yeah. Okpongolo coming from Madina, coming from Tetekwashi, which way?
0: Uba from Madina, our left.
1: Okay.
0: Traffic light, no. Our left.
1: Okay.
0: The shop, our left. Saba stop, no. And our free Tetekwashi call Madina. Just after the Okpongolo traffic light, no. Bus stop, one, no. Story building, no. Your first floor.
1: Okay, you know, say me, I say, ye na me narrate ya. From Madina, Adenta, now, ba Okpongolo, you won't cross the street, the traffic light.
0: No.
1: You know, say, red now, stop ya. I am called a Bremunia. I say, when you see the traffic light, there is something you should know. Red means what?
0: Stop.
1: So you stop.
0: You stop.
1: When you stop now, now I show left.
0: Yes.
1: Oh, left, you know, Story Buildings.
0: Story Building, the bus stop.
1: Quest find e-stores. And now, Ufi, Tetekwashi, now, Madina, now. After the traffic lights, you know, crossing, we are the bus stop, Pongolo bus stop now. And also, you're right.
0: Right.
1: And to the Story Building, now, Quest find.
0: Yes.
1: Okay. Once again, what do you do there? You've already made mention of that one, but for the sake of Nkrofor, I'm joining ACC on radio. And what do you do? Quest find.
0: Right, so as I said earlier, yeah, retail company.
1: Okay.
0: And see, we are into IT and IT consultancy.
1: Okay.
0: And see, mobile phones, laptops, MacBooks, iPhones. Yeah, Tonya ma. Anything IT related, any accessories, your tone on TVs, just name it.
1: Okay,
0: we have all.
1: Okay, it's a funny say, me pokia 101, me use TV, but I said 2 years, but I'm missing some TV. More, it be a more to me, me TV in 58 inches, it be a me home mode, 150 inches. Na me pese me ba na me be to ba me sika nso ba me pese me de me de 58 na me use for years na e ba be swap na me so so that do you do that one too?
0: Yeah, yes, I do.
1: Mo yes swapping.
0: Yeah, yes swapping.
1: And then how would you know say a genuine?
0: All right, auntie, the name Quest Find Ankasanu, it gives you that guarantee. 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It gives you that guarantee. And see, like to know say a quality no wa u ba no. Yeah, be BBR show. Say we model no. We be tracking BBR or internet no.
1: Oh, no, no, no, not the quality aspect of the product. Oh,
0: wow.
1: Because there are people on betima walking into the shop.
0: Aha.
1: I'm getting stolen items.
0: Aha. And
1: say me get a phone. Me wait. Me iPhone na. Me per se. See say me get a 14 Pro Max. See say 18. Kwa pon e see next week. I said they be 18 me launching.
0: Okay. And
1: so how would you know? Say I'm

0: genuine. Ah, me dear, dear, me dear neighbor. What for a boy, oh,
1: and it's a technical guy, do Derek.
0: Derek, boying.
2: Mommy.
0: Ana, me miss a question ye.
2: Oh, question ye, yes, sir.
0: How would you know? Because I buy and sell.
2: Yes. What is that? So Ghana, so I.
0: Ghana, why? Yeah. It's me, my pa, my dress, kama. My ba, moon, nim say me na me a poke ya 101 because me and ya target tire me. No, my banana me kita TV 58 inches. My kita ne wa dek mu kama. So I da kanu kwa tete na my ene kama. Say me the ba beji 150 a. Ah, it's how would you know? Say in your chrono adi na ma kovia na me the ba be swap it on.
2: Oh, mommy, usually the Uber shop, the first thing I ever say, you best scan the individual, no? Yeah, I scan the product, and so know where you got the product from. Obviously, the old receipt of where you purchased it. Not through that, no. Of course, so now I swap now, ma'am.
0: Wafa, yeah. Me TV, me toy 1981, 10 years ago. Me, who baby, a receipt in the work.
2: Oh, mommy, usually, no. By all means, either say any panel will have it. And now most of our customers is through mechanics and referrals.
0: Okay.
2: Uh-huh. And see, through Obino, we would know you. So if there's an issue, it's very easy to trace you.
0: Oh, okay.
2: So, yeah. Yes, security, they're very assured. They always find these stores. Yes, yes.
0: Me too, Ejuma, me, radio, Ejuma, I'm a media personnel. You know, I'm a media practitioner.
2: Yes.
0: I do a lot of things in the media. I have links. People knows me.
2: Yes.
0: What I say? Oh, Ebi Apoku, I heard you talking about Quest Find You stores. I have this, so I'm your regular fan and that kind of thing. I have fans. I have people who follows me. What I say? And I will treat the person as me follow.
2: Yeah.
0: It's in our camp, so when you go, tell Noble and ask, tell please, what's your name?
2: Derek.
0: So, it's Pokia. You know, on so baba, oh, Pokia is my mother, Pokia is my sister, Pokia. That person will use my name, no, but

0: my mother, Pokia is my sister, Pokia. That person will use my name. No, Abba. You accept that person. Maybe cram so me nimino. Me who need that me be offer because of radio, not that timidin. What I say? It's in how would you know me? And only me worry you. No, be unbetal because Sabana come on say, yet a croma and ya chia crom for baby. Ya chow ma, ya do mokwa bias in ho. Umbonea pick innocent people. Oh moon moshe. What I say, now copy, so one fly, meme the phone number, but before say, meme ye genuine, my bammy ye em or buying to know, or before say me to me, Korea. Now me the abba, now I got to assemble. And now, oh, bia, or ye on ye hadn't criminal, biano. Which you know, born a saying, or the old baby by a hook,
1: of course.
0: And the first or the old baby, because the pain that person will go yes. through, no crap. Yes. He wouldn't even like to further the pain. It's so because, hey, my ye. Oh, because you're so bad, Casa. No, Casa, the old baby. And now, Uba, so I. And I'm winning, say, Ghana, Lon, more, Mutta, the end cramp, Mupo, it's me, Jelly, Musa, Korea, by. Aha. It's how would you know? Ah, in future, no. Monty, me, from Munko, Shes, I know many.
2: So, one of the things now, yeah, per se, yeah, implementing to strengthen that security is a Siciano, Obe, yes, I swap now. Would you Ghana cut?
0: Okay.
2: And see, Yabe. Jew customer data will okay. residence any yamanyam okay. and to BBC we just have to refer all those details to the appropriate authorities. To deal with it.
0: Okay. You see, what if on pakono na action on no direct police for naba but they do more encounter problems. Yes. How many years have you been
3: rare in quest fine because yeah usually no we don't deal with too far people. We've been in the system for a while.
0: Okay.
3: Yes. Usually, you know, recommendations in their man are you see.
2: Referrals.
0: It's more near such problem that.
3: And they're bedding, because we have very good
2: customer relations
3: and all of that. It's encountering some of these things, you know. Usually, in Kofono more open squares, you know, they experience these things, but as a structured shop and stuff, you know. It's difficult to just come up with the phone that I'm selling and then we just give you money.
0: Not only phone, or TV can be part of computer, PS5, yeah, base.
2: For me,
3: due diligence, and son, yeah, go through any transaction with you. Yes.
2: There were times when, like, Nkofo Omudi Nyamaba, like phones anyway, no. And we didn't buy.
0: Mike, no, my I'm saying,
2: and we didn't buy because, you know, like, the source of the item, no.

0: Okay.
1: Yeah.
0: Okay. All right. It's, you know, Quest Find G stores, you know, motor electronics.
1: Yes.
0: Phones near there. Yeah. It's in the phone Ben Abba.
1: Oh, phone.
0: Me a Samsung fan. Me pay iPhone. It's a Samsung phone Ben latest.
1: Latest, no, see, yeah, Fold 7. Any.
0: Now, man, for the umbre me.
1: Oh, would you be back in a special?
2: Jim FM.
0: Me the Samsung. The kitu akura ne tensi describe me pese iPhone 1B. Yes, me a Samsung fan.
1: Omu be launching way on the 22nd of this July. Okay. Omu be launching announce the new product of Samsung.
0: Okay.
1: Which
0: okay.
1: is the Fold 8 and
0: Sa. Nubi na mude be bre me no.
1: Yes. So we a special person.
0: Oh yes, I know. Minim say minim dia mo beti my. Okay. Until now, me embrace City Boy.
1: Okay.
0: City Boy, why City Boy, and what do you do, or what do you intend to do? I was City Boy. Then City Boy, City Boy. Then when I'm saying, me buy your two or a City Boy. I now a City Boy, Joel. We a City Boy. Also a City Boy.
1: Of course.
0: Ah, then you are a City Boy. Saying guess. Into what is so special about City Boy?
1: So City Boy, you know, it's all about fashion.
0: Fashion.
1: Yeah.
0: Wow.
1: It's all about the lovers, those who love fashion, those who want genuine fashion.
0: Product, yeah. Product. Like what?
1: So
0: bags, watches,
1: yes.
0: Shoes, clothing.
1: But when we say the perfume, time that you started Quest Finding stores, no, it was the customers.
0: Yeah.
1: One started say almost demanding out of the quality product we offer at Quest Find.
0: Okay.
1: Almost started demanding say, oh. Unto me nya wear mommy perfume wear mommy they trusted the brand, they trusted what we offer, and see and I inspire you say like Yemfa City Boy Abba, and see City Boy is all about fashion. We are dealing with so many apparels. Derek will come in.
3: So basically, you know, I mean, me chat with you for you now once again.
0: Okay.
3: And basically, you know, City Boy, you know, is all about clothing and lifestyle.
0: Okay.
3: Yes. Into Ugana had now open very authentic perfumes, clothing, boxer shorts, any accessories concerning anything fashion. Be a City Boy is the place for you to be.
0: Okay.
3: Yes. And a maiden edition of boutique YBA. Okay. They launch it next week Saturday.
0: Okay.
1: It's a week today.
0: No.
1: Saturday.
0: This comes Saturday. Today begins a week.
1: 18th of.
0: Yeah, so today begins a week.
1: Yes.
0: Today
1: yes.
0: is Sunday.
3: This week.
0: So right, this week, this weekend, this
3: from
0: Saturday.
3: This going. Saturday, yes.
0: Ewa Infa.
3: Ewa Jowlu Junction.
0: Maybe I'm a main office.
3: Ewa Nchenya City Boy. Ewa Nchenya. Very beautiful shop. And now, yes, also luxury accessories. So, we will be our open exclusive stuff. Yeah, your hallmark, your exclusivity. It's open exclusive stuff.
0: Any original.
3: Yes, original.
0: And yeah, no more, yeah.

0: City Boy.
1: All the big perfume brands now. Creed, Sauvage, Bibia,
0: Tom Ford,
1: Versace,
2: Ferragamo. Tribe. Cityboy.vibe.
0: Cityboy as in CITY.
2: CITYBOY.
0: BOY.
2: Yes.
0: Cityboy.
2: Dot vibe.
0: Dot. Vibe. Dot, no.
2: Dot.
0: Vibe as in VIBE.
2: Yes.
0: Okay.
2: On all social media platforms.
0: Cityboy.vibe. Me pen when kura na mentro na ya me de mafe mo kakra. And on the all the social media handles in ya.
2: Yes.
0: TikTok, Facebook, IG, Twitter. Since I say Twitter, be there.
1: Twitter.
0: Let me know. Can be
1: X.
0: Hey, I'm Twitter. Kura po na me dancing. Na X.
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2: But some here correction be. Okay. On TikTok and Snap, cityboy.vibe. And now on Instagram, any Facebook, no cityboy store, any X
0: on Instagram,
2: on
0: IG, and what
2: Facebook, any X, Twitter,
0: and we are cityboy then,
2: cityboy store, yeah,
0: okay,
2: together
0: as in STORG,
2: yes, ST. O R E.
0: Okay. Yeah. City Boy Stop.
2: Yes.
0: And only IG, Instagram,
2: yes,
0: any Facebook and X.
2: Yes.
0: And only almost search is City Boy as in C I T Y B O Y.
2: Yes.
0: S T O R E. One word.
2: Yes.
0: And only City Boy Store. Yes. Ewo, Instagram, Facebook,
2: yes,
0: any
2: yes,
0: X.
2: Yes.
0: And on Snapchat and yes, TikTok on C I T Y B O Y dot vibe. Vibe, no, so yeah, VIBE,
2: yes,
0: okay. It's no obi here, I'm not person, no more chicken, come up a quality shirt, up a quality shoe, perfume, papa B, any idea, some mobile brubu, so yeah, my home for my crutch, let's say, moon yet, ni packet one. My shirt, baby, I shirt, he ham, see what?
3: Why build a cacao?
0: Why build a cacao? Guess, any bed, Joe, whoopa, why I been you should hear, why, ya bro, na udi, diving no money or money, idea. There is also a guy a slid yet. Nukomu Chenya, Timusa,
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0: 10,000 carat gold national. Only size. It's about to be here. I'm on send a match, baby. I'm more any Instagram, social media, and those Ninian. More number pain will be bit my free. So, open more further questions, sir. Oh, one shall not dear own pack on person will be sano. Yentimanka. Uh-huh.
1: Yeah, mommy, yes, I'm so German fashion, nice one, Bipa, Mini Cooper, Green B. Yeah, branding the city boy, and I'm Chrome Brain. Yeah, in traffic anywhere, you can just stop us. We usually have clothes in the boots, perfumes in the car too,
2: on the go.
0: On the
2: yes,
0: go.
2: Yeah.
0: So what if me a kwashia boy me ka kwashia so ni mi. Mo ma di be ma mo here. Na me ma.
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2: When we say City Boy brand new, it's not for everybody.
0: It's not obia keke ne beti meji na mo na mo beji na.
2: The kind of areas na car no be na mpo kwa. It's
0: so no ko fine.
2: Difficult. Yeah.
0: No ko beautiful.
2: Of course.
0: No ko standard.
2: Of course.
0: Oh okay.
2: Yes.
1: No ko sexy.
0: No ko sexy ampa. I been no go me yawo. You say do be asi for town mo club no. Me yawo en country. I Brian can one seven na. E do be asi dem share room. It about your numbers be na mo de be twa na yenko.
2: Until obi biara o person on free on our own contact here for any further details no. Obe to me a free
0: 02 4 72 3 9 4 2 3 02 4 72 3 9 4 2 3 9 4 2 3 2 3
2: yes but
0: just say
2: number
0: and it should be
2: all right
0: and
2: 02 4
0: 02 4
2: 72
0: 72
2: 3 9 3 9 4 2 4 2 3
0: 3
2: and so it's the same number on like is it for the question find
0: for both
2: and both. Okay you and city boy your website www.cityboyvibe.com.
0: Okay, well, website.
2: Website, yeah.
0: So, can you order from the website
2: of
0: too?
2: Of course.
0: So you shop online too, you have access to.
2: Yes.
0: And then you've come to stay.
2: Yes.
0: You are playing, man.
2: Yes.
0: You didn't come to play.
2: And I'm pretty sure you've been shop on Amazon.
0: Sir.
2: So that we can equally offer your products.
0: It's in a way, my dear Juma, but I'm a man for a new Juma.
2: Of course.

0: Into my employee, my booked. Obia.
1: Yeah, I booked too. Saturday.
0: Na me ba amun fa me.
1: Oh, so we.
2: You can't page my phone, girls, so between my tongue and no.
0: Beautiful girls.
2: Beautiful. I'm on
1: beautiful.
0: Beautiful. I know. Such product today. It goes with that. I know. Now, I'm on Pembre, we'll be to say.

0: No, such product there, it goes with that. Jeez. I know. Now, mom, Pembre, what did you say?
1: Oh, sir. Oh, yeah, girls. And see. Osasuwa contact anti.
0: Ti. Say no ka o sell na so under green. That say me me twabu kra wo ho kra. Mo fa me metro na mutu ameka bosu me bia. And na me be na mo kra po abosu me maji misika. Okay. So thanks for coming and as I call you anymore, you better show how best we can patronize our U stores, Quest Find U stores and City Boy. You know, so now we're saying more hallmark and they're standard and Casa.
1: Yeah,
0: into your beba, you're saying they're paddy pa, and the pa will fear, yeah, or try the passion one. At least when you're muting me and Sacrana, papa, who call baby, you try a one, you won't say, and I'm a perfumes, you know, we must say designer perfumes, but the quota less crying.
1: Okay, perfumes will range from the least one you ever to me, I can say, range from 600.
0: 600?
1: Yes, small bottles.
0: Okay.
1: Being,
0: and at the highest, baby, yes.
1: Oh, perfumes, they're all over to me, I have 25,000 perfumes.
0: 250 million.
1: Yes, please.
0: I have bought dying so.
2: Jim FM!
0: Minty 200 perfume, how many? 50 kilometers.
3: ML.
0: And I maybe say 100 ml only 50. Now, how many 25,000 perfume.
1: Like we have.
0: Perfume. I didn't maybe come at you, mommy. See 100 years. I'm quite now.
2: Such
3: perfumes
2: exclusive.
3: Into
0: me per 225,000 perfume. Ni bi. I know my dear woman.
1: Yeah.
0: And I'm so much more you will send me a quest find these stores.
1: Of course,
0: it's a noble and Derek.
1: Yeah,
0: that must be some mobile. Bebuki mubium.
3: Yes, that was
0: a big next year, next month, or could be a best mama bana. My once again, my number no,
1: yes. Once again, your number no, yeah.
0: But you come closer to the mic for me.
1: Sorry. Okay. Once again, your number is
0: 024-723-9423.
1: 024-723-9423.
0: And all your City Boy, any Quest Find
1: U-Stores.
0: Thank you so much for...
1: And on Saturday, we warmly invite everybody.
0: Hey!
1: Everybody.
0: Ghana for you now.
1: Ghana for you now from... Yeah.

0: Hey guys, Lady Luck here. Are you going on any road trips this summer? I know I'm going to be going on a bunch of road trips. 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
2: I don't go. You better call me name a baby by tomorrow. I say, Baba, my mom, we are you when you are baby, you are papa.
3: Jim, I found videos so that will be BRC. Your customers are supporting over the years.
2: Okay,
3: yes, you, Joseph Amebo.
4: Amebo.
3: Yes, on street in this way, a friend junior into junior was street in this way.
2: Saturday, Ebeba.
4: Thank you.
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1: wow
0: yakopo ni made ni
1: yeah
0: Abednego mate say new Edubiasi football club omo ton club no dey ntina yakubu abdisalam e ton club no
1: yes yeah, nene kasa yawada no.
0: I mean Philippi we nkwa me TikTok
1: yes, for them. And o boss wa kra my friend na me person ka onya na ye interview crazy sia.
0: Na was there.
1: Na em so onya respond here, I think he will get back. But the woman
0: na,
1: yes, na me person was surprise no.
0: Eh, friend na me 024424. Na Yakubu dey send mama kwala. Mo friend na me. Na me me ni Yakubu.
1: Yeah, be try.
0: Me me ka cho say me me wash ese wo afo say me boy.
1: Yes, it be try.
0: You dey be ask.
1: I dey be ask me.
0: Beji number we na friend.
1: Aha, confirmed. O a catch say I'm saying come did you cry 70% into yan hwe na I want you to I mean have you on the line now when in Kasada. The into your auto
0: 242530 friend.
1: Yeah.
0: O beti make I say bibi say.
1: Yeah, into.
0: It abed na go Edubiasi mo ton ampa.
1: Now they to ampa no crew do
0: say new Edubiasi football club na dey into na no all dey into na auto only scan na sinisika san na say they say kojo auto mon ka bibi nche mo na mo football ni mu
1: yeah pokuya e wo sika dey football obi obeka che o sabdo salaba yakubu sika into na auto na club no e no crew ye dig game na chache
0: no crew
1: yes ye dig game na chache ye wo sika dey football
0: obi say no wa chire ne papa
1: no hon chire no ot game na se Abdul Salam Yakubu is one of the
0: fantastic yes, president.
1: Yes, I mean the club owners are more Ghana football ma, more players energy, more supporters energy. I mean, who cost stadium crown na say nay Edubiasi be has a full car. Or no club president no of an name of
0: Baba.
1: What I say?
0: Yakubu Abdul Salam fa call.
2: Jim FM.
1: What is
0: Yakubu one fa call na na yes am pro come dey o. Yes, I won't throw into a sort of club.
1: Ayano Cray,
0: you baby, baby,
1: baby, baby,
0: yes, here, Yano,
1: Yano,
0: the ready crab one,
1: Dabby, Yano,
0: it's a sort of club. Clava, yeah, dear tree.
1: Hey, now they want to be bars over come across what to say. I guess I don't want to make us a bad look at war.
2: Jim FM.
0: Because yes. I say,
1: yes.
0: Football, yeah. So as they assume my money, I
1: yes.
0: Davis, I didn't want to be a abate.
1: Yeah.
0: For fun, Eddie,
1: yeah.
0: May he so rest in peace. Eddie Sakimo, may he so rest in peace. And if you are Jimmy, I'll for war. Asari, CEO, what chair? Oh, William Asari.

0: munia William mensem munia si wo munia braya bre
1: yeah
0: braya bre
1: ah na me se abate be ye commentary wo eh ni odi bias game a division 1 o na wo hwe tawo
2: na me ndia wo dia bane se oto
1: go be bia wo ko ni present in so this is what they say wo no so beti bi bia hwe musisi a to dia me ndia wa
0: ja ja ya ta wana what
1: but
0: it's you know moka said you made here so yeah can be bia it's Yakubu Abdul Salam eh here we here na who the obedi na o san ton club ya brother be ka kire one fire course so na say no
1: pre Abdul Salam Yakubu Ayebi pa Ayebi pa
0: it's eh ya ho kire
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0: Jamao Yakubu Aboka kra say defend
1: no da bi e defender
0: yes in just say mba mo ba pop oni kapre
3: Jim FM
0: yes mba mo ba pop yes onya mekura po beton me enti Yakubu
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1: Poku ya bo kini.
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0: Na se ma
1: ya bobo. 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
0: O to ma. 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
0: O to ma chiro. 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
1: Okay.
0: O ye no. 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Alex.
1: Okay.
0: Any team no.
1: Yeah.
0: I'm watching how you are going to get it. I'm going to be a work player, man.
1: Oh, yeah, guy. I'm just going to be a guy.
0: We say, well, ya show pa na ya show papa. I can't wait to do it.
3: Jim FM.
1: Oh, best stadium, man. The 90 o'clock.
0: So, often who?
1: Quality things.
0: Oh no, better.
1: Oh, better.
0: Me, Usha me added as be your original, be your Yakubu.
1: Oh, yeah, Yakubu na dima. Okay.
0: Into no, new to be a football club.
1: Yeah.
0: Into ya inya say. Yakubu turn football. But. But oh, mama unji manu si bonyo. No one training.
1: No one training.
0: No be a wakodi 3 days to America. Aba. No one training.
1: No one training.
0: But also wa bre.
1: Team
0: no wa bre. Sadie.
1: Komo ni walasi di wa sempa. Ya wadani ina ane say 70% the crowd ya quarter da.
0: Hey, Wajiska.
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1: Hey, Fogia. Eddie.
0: Eddie.
1: Me, who did you cross our present on one pie?
0: On Falco. No. Tell me, man, the one is on me 3 months. And Eddie Mokasa, story I mean, yame. Story I mean, yame. Mokasa, so I mean, yame.
1: The one who's on the file, the rainbow hole. Na what is it? Oko following. Or the way by UBS you oko following by so be bo.
0: I bet na ko me pokia na one me kasa no. Ye na ye UBS.
1: Okay.
0: Nti ye nim de ye ko nia. Lewin de so ye UBS. Oko man Lewin de na be o be bo den.
3: Eh
0: eh Azonto Fiesta. Eh Azonto Fiesta.
1: UBS ye record o.
0: UBS. Kama UBS.
1: UBS.
0: Me na met my card UBS. Bisa Wallace, omo be me fear.
1: Yeah.
0: Enkwa no me hwe ntia me hwe mo ta no. Ma bro, ti me

0: my
1: so wala wala so so na eye Abdul Salam ka kire 70% ko no ko wale ti se eye sara no so I mean nene na ntine pe confirmation on so di hwim so
0: waton abednego sports wo ho
1: no and then the commentary no ho ya me aduma on say World Cup no say say do semi final and to no e china eh Monday game no ho e Tuesday and Wednesday and matches no e be coso ntino and then me sure say be obetumi ato aso akwechiro
0: okay
1: because I been that
0: me aka say me nkwechire say me kwohwe me but me fa course for bi na ya to aso akọ na say na wetin ma be confirm say Yakubu ho akiri ni de yeah, that's it for your confirmation.
1: It's
0: 0302-216561. 0302-216561. And that's 0302-216562. Mon frère, ni entre chum komo. Abednego, Asempa and Adum Sports. Wabe confirm it, am I? Said the reason why Yakubu Abdul Salam all turn new at BSC Football Club. Now watch it. No watch it. Now so I'll call America crowd, but BC I could call it. It's you know, a pescaco to add the plastic. Ah, yeah, I said that.

0: I see you. 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Hello, good afternoon.
1: Afternoon, madam.
0: But you're not the same.
1: But you're what, man? But you're
0: not the same. You're a young couple, Andrew. Me, where you?
1: Actually,
0: the first time I saw you, I was. Yeah, now, I shall say, no, today, I can't tell you a phone line today.
1: By time.
0: It's a mystery. I'll be a dear man. I will yap, my work can no mean some. Oh, dear, I am she and a yaw. I can say good back on us all.
1: But my baby, I'm not going to be a friend.
0: Because no, your bad man, I'm not going to fight. I'm not going to fight.
1: Oh, Mundi, have no cushion, Miss Tatan says. Maybe if you are supporting our Amanaku school party, or betcho, or the partner party, that's it. Or complaining that Newman Queen, I want to listen. The messenger for some time, oh, me and I dream, because all corner results are the cool school name. For now, I said,
0: no, my bassa, Mano. Now, kind of a Mredo do say me.
1: Okay, infants are on a 3 year.
0: Teddy, okay, okay, so, someone.
1: Oh, we can't imagine 3 years.
0: Tony, I'm manifest here. Only so can't, somebody, yeah, can't send ya. Within that very month, there was our retractor, and I said, oh, Tresan. Only say, Bosome, Ebert Toswa, Obertria, say, I'm paying for, and I saw for, and I say, one would Danny a Diabo. And my mammy finds that it's in
1: answer.
0: Yeah, okay. Until the center won't know. It's the center won't know. AMO, AO, AO,
1: AO. Oh, and you know, sir.
0: AO, AO, AO, no, dear, sir. Only so be our dinner, yell, ya, pa. Now, Jim, woman, young coupon, cassette, Trianica.
1: Matty, but me, who be done, Tiana.
0: I'm going to say,
1: oh, for now, the man said, assume when you be a film.
0: The BBF film, a better when you so. And although they are two, at this one, not two.
1: At the Cobra,
0: our Casemu, who cast them to

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1: Bache mo 42 years.
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2: 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Yeah, by 2 days, he said, yeah, Johnny. 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Man, me, yes, okay, let me see. Ah, he was here, come in, call. I went to there, and he did call. He said, yeah, Johnny, I don't know you. I'm a young girl, you hear me? Yes, I'm a Bahana, don't talk. No, I'm a funny, my mama. I can't.
0: Na kare na ese.
2: Yeah, you know, I'm going to do 30 million.
0: 3,000. Now you're doing my bank.
2: Not on there.
0: Hmm. Not on there. What thing?
2: Maybe the ah, at America, they go there.
0: Hmm.
2: Which one did you?
0: That is. 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
0: 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Why?
2: Ma.
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2: That
0: na ka say ye frɛ say.
2: Ma me de vaya.
0: So fire.
2: Vaida.
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0: 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Good afternoon.
3: Good afternoon.
0: I'm about to be here. I don't
3: know what I'm saying.
0: Yanko part to me, didn't you poke here when the papa be?
3: Maybe you didn't bomb me.
0: Okay. Me patch your monk.
3: Be here, Matthias. Fan is summer downfall. Fan is senior. Fan is circuma. Many ban who's not in me Kunuda.
0: Me pa cho menti asi o. 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
3: E da.
4: Juma fe.
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3: The Mount Yam Toby Man,
0: who could only see more Dinkakra?
4: Jim FM,
0: who could only see more Dinis? Oh,
3: yeah,
0: Bemas, ah,
3: yeah,
0: and never show Papa.
3: Oh, yeah, me.
0: Hmm,
3: who is a bumping?
0: Since two Timonium into my action, yeah.
3: Ah, me ask you, my bunny sending, and you need no. 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
0: Yeah.
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0: Sister.
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3: Oh, by your machine, I jammed because if you are making a piano, so you are making a
0: number two. Okay,

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1: Now, but you are so free. Here I been now.
0: They say me wash up, I'm free, baby. I don't know.
1: Oh, 20 years since your sister didn't know you because.
0: Don't worry.
1: It's a new one who say one worry ye. I wouldn't even say na yao. Say waka say guswa aye ju aye oya.
0: Aye media.
1: Now him say ube ti match ya sign a bonfire.
0: Oh yeah, my bonfire sir. Say right. Then some me born in chem. No phone, no so born in chem. No time.
1: But wait till my catch re no. 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
0: Nimiya. I'm a yoku aye bi mikoshi a na busa nsa. Oh, unu aso me say worry. I see that view. Na me so nyame de kai no.
1: Debi, I was our friend.
0: No, me own bill.
1: Madam, I was our friend. Now they no come in him GD out here. Wait my Obia. Debi, wait my Obia, your traditionalist. What I say? Wait my Obia, your Buddhist. Wait maybe your Obia, your Muslim. Wait my Christian. Oh, into GD out here, Bian, and Kobe invite no. No, I can say maybe a tremolo. Or you say my old yaw cassa say goon or so. Now,
0: who can't want any man go on it?
1: And I send any man or becker. Ya de say de kasachira e say ensuro mo me obi ye made na ye me ya na me kasa me ka chiro ma kan chiro me fra o na o ka ti me me send you audio obeti
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0: ni pa na me ni pa ya bon you.
1: Oh yes yes yes o ya no wenu un pa na brabo na o ti de akoso kra pa na wenu se eh yes abaso no so ye wade ma na ye o ya fa channel wate
0: na me nyum
1: to sisi o ba dey say
0: me kuno oh me ba no se se owo 28 years so yet go UGMC medical doctor
1: ah sister no when I say sister by this our abre wa
0: oh why abre wa
1: yeah nti o konya boy kura wan fa na be so yes ye nyi ya ye honam ye mra be eh
0: nti na me ka cha no se onya ten ka de ne ne beda de obenya bi
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0: Obama otimi wu me ma ford ye. 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
1: Fire because they were show na let say wu kunu no ade no. Che say ojai, ojai. 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
0: Oho.
1: 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Ah, the call ba no so.
0: Ai, eni ewu ade na me di.
1: Munyo. 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Ah, mu focus on e ma no so. Side checks, no, I didn't have to focus on.

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1: so dia me te
0: da bi
1: se me a hot woman
0: the right thing e was anka
1: nka mi mi hu wo no ka ma take as na me so na se se yan paso ni me kun ho
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1: take action
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0: 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Mi say mi ti wey. Say mi mi ti wey assets it is now and now on the 12th of July. I'm still under the covenant ordinance covenant o. 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They make an out here. It's the baby or beke be a bay, but it was some of my targeting Yokununumu, a man, mano, a jam man, a man or my yashi. Or baby was a bear may be a jan 1, 2, 3, so when you'll be the obeche. And in just say yes, we are targeting man side check no, because I checks no more yashi. Ay, I need the Nibrako side checks near Drumiomo. Ay, I need a revium, but who couldn't need the only to me revium?
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Joy Industries, they want with Joy and some Joy Medicated Soap, Joy Alcoholic Beverages, Vehicle 20, and a Star Stomach Care. I also drew papa. A Wimbora Spices Kiba Refreshing every Sunday. I will make a set. I'm paying for I want multimedia. 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Fresh Yao, I

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Wait me a journey. 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And come on, Honorable Carlos Ahinkra. Honorable Carlos Kwabena Ayenkra, former Minister for Trade, Deputy Minister for Trade and Industry, incoming National Treasurer, MRMPP. Honorable Carlos Ayenkra, on the 20th of July,

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0: 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FIFA World Cup timers, so, and all 104 games are live.

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1: It's the air can say, Obia will try outright, say. Or the bet no, the air and says, Obi bet me try say, oh, Ghana bet mark of final, Ghana bet mark of round of 16, Ghana bet mark of quarter final and a semi final. But, I'm costed the name in a penal, Ghana into my uncle and himself. Into what would try bet the assent of Ghana bet me to start stage now into men from the air and say, see, can now the triennial, Edward the mile back. Under normal circumstances, man, can they anything? Can they avoid the bet? No, meaning they can share good. But the channel they engine this, engine this. Ghana nyang kongkwade. They will say this. We see them all back. Entry. They are down on it.
0: Entry. Which remember, mom, we try.

0: Football AFCON qualifiers, minim se enche kra Premier League besa sorry, minim se enche kotoko fone has Ghana Premier League ne sa ne mani, ni na besa sorry biem. 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
1: Aside, sisi akwa ni yema welcome bonus of up to 2,000 Ghana cedis. 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Into the new season na yekon, ye di no, ye di shise vi bre eba. 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Nti, uye nye nye nye nye nye nye nye nye someone say they're not for the better more better said they're not my union, but from now to season about and the next season about and again, yeah, catch a players and say, I'm gonna watch you out.
0: It's a better on the wire, Dankasa, ain't he?
1: The wire, the
0: fan, and wire, the me, Joe, play a summer and I'll catch your boys. It's boys, I will do. Oh, be a pissy, be a D. Oh, say, economy, no, you said that in the horse. I guess I'll never catch your boys.
1: And your boys were sniffing. Girls, no boys were sniffing. You know.
0: Girls, in your movie, and you chose all train.
1: And also, your football, your casino and crash games. Said, yeah, we talk about Candy Crush every day. No? We talk about Candy Crush now, where did you do so? Meaning, now, your platform, no? So. If you ever catch you, and I say, register, said, I'm a kind of. We register now. You have a welcome bonus of up to 2,000 Ghana cedis, and here just one of the things that we are doing. And now every now and then, so you have free bets, you have free spends near the end. Today register now. Say all the bonus now new one, but casino games no. Also, here will be out about pa. No, I could buy your football sports book no. Your marketing is very wide. Your market is very. And your competitors will be 90. And to be here, can I say, man, look it down, if I should put it that way. Register right now, Cecilia, then now, 2,000, up to 2,000 Ghana cedis welcome bonus.
0: Registration says it can be an shame.
1: Oh, who register? I'm not so called www.betano.com.gh, and I better download the app store. 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Who do you make our bet?
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1: Oh, sir,
0: and you crook cra. And you know, India, some other day, baby,
1: sir.
0: Hey, baby, ba
1: you. Sick,
2: yeah,
1: Akwaba.
2: You,
1: yeah, Yaboko,
2: Boko, yeah, Deradasi,
1: sir. What do you want to say?
2: Oh, Boko, yeah, Yamas,
1: yeah, I saw you know.
2: Spiritual herba, bia ya de nyamase.
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2: nte won bo bo won a
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0: 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Or could you do no one? What the Yaka cabins
1: are?
0: And yes, I do it here. So the Yaka cabins are my picture.
1: Betra, commercial car, and I'm free, and cocoa neighbor. And I'm submitting any driver, only an air driver for. And I'm command no moody, let me say, baby, I'm a warner. A brand TV, our artist station, or then crop for camp, when I be a car bear 20 in the one in some. Now some are meeting the castle. Would ya I walk with you a drone control crow for car and crow for cats now? Would you call this a drone out or would ya? Never can be an account
0: ever. I was there and only an entity. I was there in the pirate or more. Yeah, in rune.
1: Uh-huh.
0: Yes, a chill, you're through soon, a chill. And this is a chill. Why dream would ye? Where fan says I'm out here. But a drone, Nippon over here, drone the music. The old drone and your wagon.
1: Would you have one number contact me to draw?
0: Ah, okay.
1: More, I tell for Mamma from CC. A Juma way and into the contact in a major. When this is seen our befriend, Mr. Bibri, almost to the half an hour on fat, who peered the out to me freno. I just saw an unseen ear peer.
0: No crap.
1: And to baby, I wore any contact for to be a brain to me.
0: Yeah, may walk, baby, you know, you casua and crank casua. You were Oko Pentecosa, Atala Hon. Hanyanyano Road,
1: okay.
0: Millennium City, Atala Hohona, Mewo. My number is 0244 79
1: 79
0: 61
1: 61
0: 86
1: 86
0: 0244
1: 0244
0: 79
1: 79
0: 61
1: 61
2: 86 86 86 86 86 86 86 86 86 86 86 86 86 86 86 86 86 86 86 86 86 86 86 86 86 86 86 86 86 86 86 86 86 86 86 86 86 86 86 86 86 86 86 86 86 86 86 86 86 86 86 86 86 86 86 86 86 86 86 86 86 86 86 86 86 86 86 86 86 86 86 86 86 86 86 86 86 86 86 86 86 86 86 86 86 86 86 86 86 86 86 86 86 86 86 86 86 86 86 86 86 86 86 86 86 86 86 86 86 86 86 86 86 86 86 86 86 86 86 86 86 86 86 86 86 86 86 86 86 86 86 86 86 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

0: Hey, it's your ceiling vent, so I'm dripping. 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You could hire the guy your neighbor recommended, but I'm pretty sure that's just his cousin. Do we know if he's licensed, or does he just own a ladder?
1: 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Upload a photo or voice note, and we'll diagnose your project and match you with the right pro for the job. Thumbtack. We know homes. Hire the right pro today.
2: Yes, I see. Uncle don't know so. Now, me, I come in visa. No, my quack of bread, my cock radio, my dread, and you're sweated the men, and may we are made be. I am brunty one cock. If I put the door of phony, ye go only be. That is so bad 30 years. Papa, when you're 110. Papa, when you're bear 115. I feel no commodino. Nedriano, and I'm so uncle bringing to no one's any mark a crack the duane near the cotocro, so would do a ukofu now da. The duane tradis for a swim, a friend cotocro. Any additional dream near Piazza Comano, because one said I'm
3: on a year.
2: Wam, what? Swan. It is only a beer, a semuia, a penny di tufo. I'm what you say, and you almost said the wenyan, my no abeson. Namin cobium, a beat is an enam of way. Sell the social media, ubi be on your bear 10 million. Uba hwe pani pa wanya sika pa ni sika ibodia uuno no ema TV zo ema internet iso
3: dabi
2: but so obi nya be 100 million 200 million wa no re camera si so
3: ane
2: enche ne ye bu no oh na from for kobo emu se bebre a uuno senka utimi to anona lika e na oyire wo ho se

0: two. I just say, one, obey follow, yes, you may be obey. Aye. And I say, one fine yasem. Oh, and you didn't want a menu, would be why,
1: and say, never be anna, a dear dear to any yansun, Sansor.
0: There be, and yen
1: be a busun yansun, Sansor.
0: The dear Tisan say, swear to mono. Would be why, you saw, oh, say, you will be why, bet with Nasabi, we had no bit matter, yen and now two for. As one yard, maybe I drove two for that, and so a fellow two for my
1: eye.
0: So, said, you know, a yen guy name, and yen dear, what me dis
1: what?
0: And yet we catch you say, eh, only ye. Crying in answer, Sepany, we
1: and
0: so two for one that year. Let us say, I knew my banner now, or two for you near Cray. Never shall walk a day, said the Ozo, woo in Libano. It is a Oshemwa. Say, Dean Tuono, a depending the pursuer. One can say, Dean Tuono, who sit here,
1: who sit here.
0: Ah, yeah, I'll be blessed. I can. So big a castle, I'll be blessed. Yet a tunnel. No, you need a free bears at 30-40s. Echo, no, she has. And Nancy, I want Nancy, I call baby, and Nancy, baby, you call pa. No, she has a little bit friend. Eh, be a blessing our way. Or she has you, a dear one would it to me.
1: And I'm my banner, sir.
0: And soon I'll have a chassis that. But a dinner decay would have been that. If you are con, what the medino, medino, one pebble.
1: On pebre,
0: Debbie. Now, confidia to me, so I'm blessed. Now, I know him because one yama, and I'm sure I say, Minamo boy. San, you may be dinning trim with them, and only I said dinning through. Never my dinning trim with them.
1: Oh, okay.
0: And no, I might even be brave, and
1: you know, I transfer precope. I say, woman who should be
0: Debbie, they say, name Credia, and what they do me. Me dinning my honour, I said. So, it didn't go for me brave or what? So, to the bedding, Nasa, Nisono, and yet sure air dinner. 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
0: 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Bad things will be. San, you may win in a bunny pabem.
1: Okay.
0: Se bu abem we are.
1: No, I can baby aka.
0: A soffo, a dusy four, a comfort. Yay, ye cassia bemoy, ye bemoy. 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
0: Ya, ye cassia be a catcher, my perform. So, and who been a man, ye are dusy four, you know, and ye are comfort. Be great, you cobble on mammy. So, obey four, a cassaqua. Some mammy obey ye, so won ye. Convoca, said Luciniaca. Young, yes, and nay, ye did the IMO be bibium.
1: All right,
0: I'm an Indian. A soft of winter.
1: Okay.
0: And I must say to Modena Ba, who be by a comedy crowd, who manage any. And that's all the calf crack will be fearing our questions. Mr. Midman, Midman, or the calf on the mouth, we are about to
1: watch.
0: Who go to us, some of them who are near catches a calf on the mouth, being in tea. And see, I saw for me to Modena Ba, you are in there. So. And they sat among us off for no sooner. Now you see that in Chimusa,
1: in Chim.
0: Ah, Ovacona, if you're not your cynical black car, Obia Chedrania, ya, over man, my dear Janet, no more could be. And now, so for Dawson, and no be a fear, ya, Jervalanda, that the Atuano, at Modin Fie, and Disacrebi, did he, a comodino, no bedibia, Yamabini,
1: Yamabini.
0: So, it's yet in your baby, never be a seer. Yay, they must have your man of quaint.
1: A
0: man ba, and Tina Bebrese, a dear edit war, oh yeah, yeah, yeah,
1: yeah.
0: San Manina, the Twinny Passua. Nasa won't me and follow, and I'll be on church. Forget it. Nessem Fifi, never ba. It is a beminum. Hm,
1: don't go sick, sick.
2: Yeah.
1: You call Islam, and I'm a mufumuno. A dean soon, so and so, be in the bureau. Say, you admit to. Commissioner Mohammed, me mamma woo me a trimmer or Commissioner Mohammed. And that's I said, me babe fat Mohammed Sue. Now, I'm quite young, so I'm Makoka say Mohammed Cras, crunk crunk and I'm a kind of crunch sanity. Next time, I'm a boobisable.
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0: 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Nema, you can't say what. Now, to be for genius, if you say until you want to get the idea of Sarah. Give me imagine, you know.
1: Yadasibibri. 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
0: Yo. 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
2: Hello, good evening.
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1: 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I'm not a Peter. Odi ohi an said that be yesika need for. Hello.
3: Hello.
1: Yamwa adwo.
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3: 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I was sending me or no, what she demands, and what she wants to eat me better to the Japadian. It is your corporate, some money, the kind of it is a dinner, and it's to do that. Have you ever been the catcher and the Basolomon say? My money, who in the monomata Japadian now before your money, the ultimate go amount. 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
1: ya da si pa ya da si hello hello asa atiko hello hello
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1: Hello?
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0: Yeah, Joe. 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

0: And you may not see our fellow Ghanaians, Mamina, Joma, Waka, Baba, Adrum, 106.3 and 7.4 and Shranabusu, 104.5, some of Roy and Sasu Swan and Yumri, Yabana Bede, Yachiraku, as a Ghana Mumu, Yabesanim, Yaguosia, Diamua, Way, a super weekend news, Cosia, Yumra, dear. Last one, Yabakin Kandia Mona, and some didn't work with him in the same. And Quantas out, Nabo told you, SMP, Yamunoku, about four or quire, and ye, ha, Mintum was here, so you need your coffer by Yingina, and Musamuha. Baba tibi.
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0: 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Ariano, a bar, and Chancellor Sanya Papa, with them to me as she and so on, so a 20 year, saying Unifasia, and saying Unifasia, and that's from Unia DBS for power roofing sheet in Biabam, among your men in Aqua, type be a color, be a size, be a pier de mount, and dine a Sasson who says, so I saw, so I die, Sacram would die, say, Ebia, Adabia, DBS 4, me patro your home, a year a roofing sheet, oh, a demo. 10% discount, didn't in us what, in patro, conquan chain, and cotoyanum, DBS 4, near my papa, I can come for you, may I have me. Nana, a de mononcumene.
1: F yasawa prempe.
0: 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Now me do frasia, our unquanta south, and an impotent when him say, and people among your cool, and radam, and I'm penny for ya, said Debbie. 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And your bro, a brock or so palm. Yes, Centroni Bako, one on a ja, Centroniman, why, oh, Asraphode, almost like a can woman. Niti shirt, yes, Sanoa, Adum Kregusu Crown Company for him, oh, Mount Mobo. What almost like a can one? Na, young man or so, na, your name, a bankrupt penim, ah, a war and quanta south, about Trumpers, your name, Komoyura. Joseph, awa, abekame sa, Murat. Come
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0: Na, honorable minimua, Wamasia Banner say, a Swedian carbatoro, Mokotuno, Asrafan Coped, ye womb, Wadarumo.
2: 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For some time now. Now, Menno Kasai, Ayadia and Ra, MPP for air to constituency election. 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
0: 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were videoing us and that kind of thing nti at the end of the day no omo delete video no o ye against eyo omo no e na obi bia e fa ne kwan
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0: 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so along the election center na so obi bia anko fi na he was videoing them that is when they confronted him say on the late anapai me ne ne kasaye me shia na anapai one on one e chia no ene ma me ne ne kasaye I'm fasting there to money, but around 3 that way. Mm-hmm. My friend, now me engaging on another assignment. And all the two, my name is our hospital. Now, Andrew, do you see anything on our check up? That is the information now reported. And I'm going to say, me, see, I'm going to say, I'm going to say, I'm going to say, I'm going to say, I'm going to say, I'm going to say, I'm going to say, I'm going to say, I will visit him and see the situation for myself before I can also take any step ahead.
1: Enti honorable minimu a ohyana no eye brebe kosi brebe yi.
0: Eye 5 p.m. to 6 a.m. 5 p.m. to 6 a.m.
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0: 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ebeye but for now report am in saka ne say enye se ne ye dwin se assault no nye sa na e bi nka sa me hu na pa no I saw him I met him in the morning
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2: 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My papa, soon I'm going to say, I'm going to pay bank to my cost of bank to my dinner. MPP, we're finding to my pa, and for us, 2028, a budget to me, you know. I'm a gun and you know, I had the 18 and soon, and my boss said about the 12 and number E and Penfum Baby Bantman, you know, Eddie MPP and Nate Macoji to me 2028. And it's not my talk, so we're having a year. They won't tell me as a soul, said Ghana, because bank to my cost. Era ma bahanu ma me betu ma ba no
3: me
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6: e safa me se me ye deputy to Bismarck. I hear Juma Nama and another party for national winning. So I'm going to bring everybody on board and we are going to work together. Victory is assured.
7: Then say about J power every and this is him. A science for mine and that year, baby Adano, and what Ghana for youth, and what a JD for, and what teacher for, and what Nipa Bibri, Nina said, yeah, the unity and every year, Jumano, because with unity we can capture power 2028.
8: And my year, dear, my.

0: wanyo she nenso se adwuma die yade bi wo honom a esese woni pan wo twa nyane nyina e na eye free
1: for some defined services in maybe biana the product akomudia ya resabia e free into the basic promotive services and a preventive services let me say say say e free say the be a nipa no enyare kra na ana yade no ye behu aso ano ntem na say yade a e wo say manadru no tie ya health insurance we yare a ya health insurance nti e wo say okwa I think she hwemu the this about 95% of Ghanaians are registered for health insurance, but you will be the insurance. You call renew. Oh, kwa yare sabi afako. Say screening no banne was say yemo we draw. Na health insurance no aso ano. Enye sa one. Your facilities be brave moka. Oh, kwa osu obi abe in free na wale be na odi a drama no ko. Ube we nu nye baby obi nya we draw. Use carefree. Wa moka. Inti misro is the basic preventive and promotive services no. Nye free. Enye bibia.
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1: 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dindindin e wo Rich One FM 90 6.3 or say happy Sunday and comma ABK Ankra every Reverend Cedric and a diaba. I can come for you, may I me Nana Ade Mununkum Mene.
2: Yes, so I'm from me.
1: Who made it out? 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
1: Let's go!
0: Let's go, dear Ned. 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Then send me out to my final. No, and no, I bet to ja on the 19th. Let's and then I watch a pepper near Boca final. No, I bet France, Argentina, Biemuana, and I bet England, Spain, and I bet France, England, and Argentina, Spain. Yeah, what third place matches in the ball? The third place in the NA and no air. Yamia Tumnes Atun Tumia and no Mimin Day. Yes, and now watching Mimin Day Chemi on the 18th of July 2026. Yeah, can walk up and sense him. Na ye can walk up on ensen semino and some out do a paper no any. It would Bellingham say. So walk go pamana swa. 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
0: 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Samsung and Kenya, China, Omunsu are qualified. Group F, aye Spain, Mexico, Australia, and Afeye Chile. Tinina Enono. Ghana and your qualification. Na Penimpa Adema, the Black Maidens of Ghana. Timuno, aye Nana Safu Udru, or no end a year, Monday Committee Chairman. And now they are to just say, Yamian and Ukraine and the maidens and a queer qualification, idiot, Womu and Yanin, she said, baby, and now Womu de Eguna Quemut said, dear, Womu Eco Morocco, October, now, omit me, Gino Manazo.
2: Well, and between the hours of 9 o'clock to 11 o'clock, and upon the main center to me, I and at our meeting, you know, we agree with her. I was saying, my guest is the cookie. Now, I'm going to call Edgy on my own. On the 15th of September, you know, I'm going to wash it. And she by all means, you know, there's a little bit of 2 3 weeks that you will see. We'll call them back to present for wash it, including what?
3: At the
2: after wash it, since we are playing Canada, Brazil and Norway. We are thinking that our church media either one of the three. One of the three, no, and it's a Kenya, Scandinavia, Nayako, and Europa. A bad way for a finish off. We can play other European clubs to see how the Europeans play. Though we've met them in the quarter. But I know more if it's Brazil, or if you get any South American country to go. So we can also look at our opening. We also got Canada here, and then I said, over 2 months connected, because you get things to play there, like in the
3: UFM.
2: And you know, that day, after I meet you, my mom was with you, and you know, that your program, the head of the National Team Department.
0: Management committee, no, or no, any penny power, no, any chairman, TGCA. I'm Eddie Guna Quem to say the amazing senior qualification for walk up, no, Womu Ebe Corner Beyonce Timia Conkine, you remember Kaka, a war, Blasters head coach, Carlos Gurez, and the Nasue, na Carlos Gurez said the Ababa Tuja, names more training in that, you know, what the Ababa Tuja said, Abby. Ghana for Mosimi Mamma resign. I be Ghana, you know, the Bruta Ghana, me buy mumu, me some mumu, and then so we are Jama supporters in me, sheer, and what Ghana, your sister, Jamaina, yes, I could walk up, I see, and my Ghana, your progress, I could run of 32,

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1: you did a very great job you did a very great job Ghana is proud of you that very great job Ghana is proud of you that's your father Oh, yo, the chukuchuku of him. So you are giving him the motivation chukuchuku where is. So congratulations to you. You did a very good job. But why did you resign?
2: I didn't resign.
1: We see a news that you resigned.
2: I sent my message of gratitude.
1: Yeah. Oh, no resign. Ghana coach, good luck. Thank you, thank you.
0: Any summer, there's a head coach, Edema, the Blasters of Ghana. And Carlos Correa woke up and happened to be here. The name of the resign. Nana Safo Drew, executive council member at the Ghana Football Association. What they are to just say, yes, and they. Carlos Correa, and 4 months, and a demand woke up a human. Enna we wie but so a resign pa de no on fa bibia sa emro mo
3: em se papa no ba en ka stress ba en we nimu ni da so ba en no fa yi o kon trofo to amu ma yehu se oh we na ye Manchester we na ye Ronaldo we na ye se we na ye minim se bia na o to ado corona ya ya mo e mo den tu na mo crazy a so crazy ma ye ma yehu se papa no be pa ni ma fa de ye juma no ma no e du ma no so no at least we have something to talk about You have a lot to talk about. And you know, here's the case, Papa no abba, no be selecting the team. No, say we need win every match. We need win every baller. I think we have something to talk about. And you know, maybe as many in public many opinion here, but I'm gonna be here. Okay, one second, Papa no challenge man. One challenge man. Then for me, say Papa no. And so on. And who are Papa? Maybe I happen to be at a training ground. And who are Papa no do here, Juma? In terms of only boys, you know, fraternization. And who share the intensity? How they are playing. When you say Ghana, the problem I want to be around, maybe I make an effect. You play a team in Abobo, you know. But when they come to the last Arsenal, they come and play the Samba. Samba game, they are going to Brazil or Dubai, they are going to go. And so, you know, you say, they are going to Samba, they are going to play the ball. They are going to play the ball. But if we are able to play the one-toucher, this is the norm our international football. Then the coach can
0: get results. Okay. Coach, you bet me my resource. And now, yeah. Make say, as a man, as an associate, you are ready. I want no more. Can I say off the pitch? No. Say, you bet Eddie Abuano.
3: What say off the pitch? Oh, no. Jim,
4: I said, I'm ready to
3: do it. When you say, mommy.
0: I am maintaining.

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1: Ukano kura ebetija ebepamu because you play bi obeka se ya plot se mane monagena dim no till now ye in a film aye nimso bank obetima perform aye Joseph Pentel and say we coach na u ba secret bi o dia u pese o ye adwuma na fa secret ni sie u pe ho asem di pie ye bepamu
2: Joseph omo in a film when I cause omo
1: Joseph Pentel when was the last time your friend bi o
2: call up
1: wake up we wake on pranya he onu so na na ebo World Cup, we didn't know just want to minko. But no croco can see a plotto. See, I'm finding more national team in tea. Your permanent free team name.
2: Mti Carlos, dear.
1: Mimi, dear. And you man up him.
2: I see.
1: You have found a 4 months. You have found a long term. Mm-hmm. And the 4 months, you want by your mind, you know. I'm so me many. Any gun of one, you know, because baby, I need a better. Your dear team in the corner. When to me, I'm more. I'm going to do. Because 5 matches, 1 win, dear. MYA. This is our coach, where dear. Messrin penny for. Mamon Twan at Jumaso, Munfancia, a buono sucra, or Giano, Monty Man Fabuan specifically, and Pio, a buon Edney. A Timuncopedia, or a lesser, Mufis obetima groomy a team in Amaye, night yan future. Quick action, a dear, MY.
2: Atom 106.3, Abu Kantaman to no known tea, yes, to a time, an idiot. And this year, Jordan Fasnistic, a year, an international. International who drew a year goy nes TSP international Mr. Joshua Kwabena Diodu and your birthday and 12th of July 2026 international happy birthday to you from governor and afi Zula omunina so omu so happy birthday pa abenego
3: yeah go more. Maidens for so muti
2: black maidens of Ghana oh. Made in so muti. So you say no. Omo ewi ni ewi enti. Omo aka mino do savu dim komono. 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
3: Yeah.
2: Ose aka
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2: yeah
3: captain no mean them or nya
2: has omonde ne ye oak lady
3: ntero
2: nansia na has a lady see ye benya captain wa national team no
3: side
2: that to be afraid the oya dia
3: yes side
1: that only money more
2: oya
1: oya dia
2: oya dia pa
1: ano mu goalkeeper trainer
2: when na ya kanu an ya ka say so many national team aje say individual bi atete player na me na do level
3: yeah
1: ah we say standard here we do there me deni ya national product be yi
2: tenu an say phobia into be pija
3: phobia is ya Black Stars oh they has for
2: Tikwami or Paradise say nya he
3: can see Paradise there near Bekana Street but the Benjamin Sarre require Black Stars and yes say nya

0: asen so amene nya sika wanyo me bire
1: 50-50
0: bochu
1: wa bo
0: a fie nya
1: bo so abo ado
0: eno ano no
1: wa ka o ba bia no wona nka ma has a platform no
0: dabi
1: abo ano
2: itedo go mo team no eti medis management team the technical team juna na da kwa yene ya coach in fact one of the humble managers are in your more Ghana football and then also James Nano so ho wa mo amun pa James Nano
0: anna ya den
2: goalkeepers e bia
0: Tabala Tabala Tabala
2: City
0: Tabala Tabala
2: oh
0: oh oh oh oh oh oh oh
2: oh
0: Tabala Tabala James Nano
2: James Nano
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0: I'll bet ya. Now, Mincha Daniel.
1: Okay.
0: Oh, no, so Tema.
1: Okay.
0: Was you with Tishu Nupa? Mionko Pa.
1: Okay.
0: Champion Daniel.
1: Mionko Pa.
0: Mionko Pa.
1: Okay.
0: Was with you.
1: Into your book, Cantaman to take a Cantaman to phone in France, nay, guys, Ninjano.
0: Yes, you'll be there.
1: You'll be there. Asampa 94.7 FM. Atom 106.3. Atom 106.3. And Americano. And ne. Edna Ensuruma Final. DJ promise me boy. Say yeah, Edna Ensuruma yeah, Final. Yeah, yeah. And Edna Ensuruma season no. Where is season say 8 ana?
2: Yeah, yeah.
1: Season 8 final no. 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And you so call na kohe contestants in kwadai performance no so and na mo mo to nyum nyum to form so eba no enye easy. 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
4: Yes. Opening. Since I'm with the Mimi time, Dallas Farmers Zongo New Town Zongo Rise for us. Instead, when you're banana, mo kwa mo jedi.
3: Uni bida.
1: I wohe. Do comment. I wohe. Send them some comment. Any for time in 2 TV.
4: Midnight. What? Now we need 40 studio. Hey, commentary.
1: A number. Name. The baby be an anya no sir.
4: New Town Zongo Rise.
1: Party boy. The baby be an anya. We release a mamu. Abend the baby boy.
4: Farmers banana mo kwa mo jedi.
3: Go mo.
1: And I'm commenting to you. I don't call holidays.
3: Yes, I am
1: commenting. What I say, or the material no, I ain't in your mind.
3: See, I don't
1: promise
3: because of commentary today. Who will be crowded you to grow?
1: Hey, DJ promise, yeah,
3: DJ promise, dear fat.
1: We will see a nephew, Bofa Quatano. Hey, a nephew, tissue no live. We see Gumwa, your best friend, a nephew, too, is listening to you live. Eh, was Sunyani Zongo.
3: Hey,
1: Sunyani Zongo, dia nafi. Na Ben Kruvi, Kluvi Sansuna. Tony Montana. Sam Bennett.
3: Tony Montana.
1: Sam Bennett, Tony Montana.
3: Okay.
1: Nti Sunyani Foni nina, miyam kasami Sunyani Fua. 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Na fi onisha bibia mu yebiano.
3: Kwa mwama, yama iti fo nti asa se, China. Nsema koso wa haso fuk. Bebre.
1: Phobia then say muaido.
3: Muaido.
1: Phobia de Benjamin asai muaide. Ana emano so captain nso
3: say that to Wahab.
1: Say that to Wahab.
3: Say that to Wahab.
1: And say Benjamin asai has full captain me boy.
3: Me
1: ana say that to nso. Ono ye captain Edema black maidens. Ana odo ma qualify for World Cup. And ana phobia for who who say see o. Oh, to be afraid.
3: Oh, boy, you man.
1: Because now say walk up born in Hupa, walk up Hupa.
3: Oh, course I'll be here.
1: Ah, that's a man, okay.
3: That'll be all. That'll be Hasa, who is responsible for him.
1: And then make can say, House, Captain, or the uncle walk up, Benjamin Asari.
3: Yeah.
1: And then so, a man at 17 walk up and so on. House of folk, a oak tree, ladies.
3: Or say him,
1: Say, or say him, to you
3: no asabe yo
1: and ye mo coach
3: Messi Tego
1: yeah
3: Messi Tego
1: onu so ya
3: and gumwa me pay the way I guess in agency tie no so kwa campa o me very young and o from height na ye tuna things with the the necessary support o me ya no o me ko menum
1: eh mbansia anomate edua so o jebo
3: o ba jebo ampa
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Yamamunina Jo, Yamamwa Kwaba, Doba Dom 106.3. Nyin say any award you may ye so. Yet a promise I say and yum ahudwa our de ajje yen equine. Sabre menna I na yen tien komo we a topic pregnancy a hun komo and then you may ye babeka a fahwe a dinti and a nyin say ofra e wa babia edda nan so ube yechri na kwako pie babia a doctor for beka se e a topic in tea. 1 2 1 1 1 bit me a kumo and I said a bit me a hawo and home commodi a baby de Osha and live or Facebook at 106.3 and our Facebook a fear among quarter maclo and a wootie and what 106.3 FM. Ya mamunina jododo ya mamwa kwaba. 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

0: 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Freddy Cecilia on your son at this time, dear Father's Day screening now. Your name at drum endpoint, any at yen. 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When you ready, me am a doctor, Papa B. Aye, Dr. Kelvin Kwatin. On the name Ray Waba, ectopic pregnancy. On the Ababi de Hon and Como. Don't you remember one joy?
1: I'm just so many other.
0: Nabibia Bocordia.
1: Yamiadum.
0: I'm
1: a jidis also.
0: Oh, Yamiadum. Yamiadum, oh, yeah. Radiadum, young Quefia, no Papa Pim Sabi, that's you, Jane, now she denies our dom noir. Tiabaco Swanny, a son, so on here, so Fienna.
1: On
0: San Fien, sorry.
1: Sapa Pepe,
0: and he is so
1: near Mecca, you told me so, Mecca's arrest, and the Anna, who here, Stephia.
0: Yeah,
1: and Munya, Munya, quite to where be a
0: daffa
1: home. I'm finding my home.
0: Adam was said, I'm going to see Adam on church.
1: Yeah.
0: De M Maya yedas papa pa. Now even before you back can't topic pregnancy now cry no ya can't pregnancy ya. Pregnancy ye a ye good and a ye come on.
1: Okay.
0: Ya na et say na ectopic pregnancy no so et say.
1: Yo, meda sister fia, mame and she at here for mutier adom 106.3 FM enumery. 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
0: Wow. 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Also it meet up baby and fan of nyin say de and yana a cocoto.
1: Okay, say normal nyin say any de was a beto awodin.
0: Sir.
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0: you can say Friday no cry ye ye won
1: point exactly
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0: 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are sexually transmitted infections and adeba and nemu yare and adeba until
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1: Age and so
2: can host if you are risk factors now. A man who say if you know a corner name, no, I feel more chances of so bad getting pregnant crown on a day. But then, Obanswa, Nymph, you know, one name, no, Yano Motanya ectopic pregnancies. And to hear ectopic pregnancies, I test Sina, Yan and Pimpy, no, from 35 years and above. And Ayana Omotenya ectopic pregnancies
0: from 35
2: years. Econ,
0: okay.
2: I especially again the first pregnancy to ma omotna seche and sana or ma agate pregnant. No, and no, it me, yes, sir. Obi or multiple sexual partners said the econo, whom am I be brave? And answer your beman swa or fam mad be.

0: chances of so beg get pregnant kwa na ye den but then obanso a nimfi ne won anim no ya no mota nya ectopic pregnancies into we ectopic pregnancies a test sina ya na pimpi no from 35 years and above. And I am not a ectopic pregnancies
1: from 35
0: years. Okay. Especially again the first pregnancy. Tima or motna se che and sana or ma a get pregnant. No, and no, it me, yes, sir. Will be one multiple sexual partners, said the econo. Oh, whom am I be brave? And answer your beman soa or far mad be brave.
1: Yes,
0: utimina infection in them. Nothing we a bema or the amount partner.
1: Yes,
0: na infection et nan hoa. Nothing wa we a bema or the amount partner.
1: Yes,
0: na infection et nan hoa. Nothing wa what the fire no sister non tino. Say yes, she shall never buy na. Can I see great sister than whom ma or more at our smoking?
1: But life
0: exactly. Tilling in Anno, or your banner at this age, maybe a woman as a youth moo, and I say, oh, your babunun tino.
1: Explore.
0: Now she say, oh, no more, no more. I was almost a bra, obey you're ready, so I'll get pregnant. No, now I'm sure you're now tubes and not in work or blocky. Now, what could your friend say, ectopic pregnancy, ebi. Almost or more years, if you're more year fertility treatments, ebi no. Obi oha wo ye IVF and obi oha bi anyin sen no open in term because ni age na ekwa nanim tinu akoye bibi e friend say IVF and no omo eyi oba no ne kosua no na fe no o mayi o maje be ma no so sperm no ma fertilize no outside omo wi anoma di akwa ko show oba na wo di enim omo ye sa process no of retrieving egg no free oba no ho na sometimes they are not tubes no problems to me baho. Say be as a IVF na nye ye na so ban person try naturally. Ubonso o ya it me tube ni muti me isi. Na fe ya kofasa ectopic pregnancy na
1: Mary say wahibisa questions. I say I had one in 2013. Is there a possibility for me to get pregnant again? I'm 52 years now.
0: there's a possibility say so in two parts in the question so obinya ectopic pregnancy it doesn't mean say nipa no want mean say bi obi enya ectopic pregnancy akwanya wo hona say there's a chance say say nipa kro no obetimi anyin say bi because ehun e ma be bria after ectopic no omo echen kakra be 1 year mo omo body no healie e ma man kasa so psychologically omo healie and san omo say try beam e buy e bi mo so ho omo ba hospital na fe no ya share the reason why omo nya sa ectopic no na infections bi na wo ho ya timi e treating in term free ho na fe no subsequently no na wetimi a get pregnant but age 52 ne dear Steviana Yedin, the possibility of so we'll get pregnant at age 52. Ayana Yedin in medicine, in medicine, you can't say never, dear, but the possibility is very slim.
1: Odani Ventures, Macro Junction says, Stefia, good evening, here, your son, Mary say, about say, Nyami show, Fia, one dog, say, Ray, Muni Edisan, come mono nafe, Abunguru Moses Oshaya wa Pusiga Upper East Region we are doing 106.3 Facebook no piaga piaga nswaba ono Eshaya and Professor Daniel Ahimfo Otre my wife who has given birth before had ectopic pregnancy ever since she unable to conceive it was due to infection she recently did ultrasound scan it indicates that she is well now to conceive I'm asking again should we go for infections test again?
0: Asamnana wakano, Stephia. Yeah, the best thing is
1: say,
0: I will say yes, mosa ekwakwacha ke infection and sana what try so be get pregnant BM.
1: Okay. Yada Sinti Facebook, Adom 106.3 and Fia Man Kwata Makloba. O questions be out be banana fe yet to me. Yeah no dear mouse. Shadon so you mean come away ectopic pregnancy. Dog mamu number be enough fe yen twaso.
0: But as Stephia, endpoint.

0: Dr. Duboten at phone or befa nothing come be a or be an yeti.
1: And one no no na ye bisa sent you or ba bet me or wa risk be ni will be in show but still or bet me a developer side of a pregnancy.
0: Yes. Your money be wa or money risk factors here, bubo so say be a ni age you know or you below 35. Or baby cry or wa na just a new infection bina a woho. Or baby will have multiple sexual partners. Or baby em so cry or wa na just say or no ne dear no ya say be a wakwaye surgery be a nasa baby sa we risk factors ni mu be a but then still na no ubonso befa nyin sign no na ni tube no na emu akasi 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
0: 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say wo ba na ye get check up for infections no na ye hu infection kra wo ho na ye treat am
1: say no na mo ye sa
0: free scan no yes
1: okay.
0: Yes
1: do ye free scan ni ye
0: scan ye free
1: but lab do be cheap
0: lab no tu ya 300 cedis
1: okay
0: lab no kra no say enke 600 cedis na ye dey be bia na doc say ye slash no na it ya 300 cedis it is all your ba na wo infection si bia wo ba in pointer scan no ye free lab no know what you have 300 cities near the ashe a check your mouth say infection be wawa that should be where you are doing so but why basically what won't quite and now I'm po se who person when you say oh barbe check it for fertility yeah fertility checkup scan no you free lab no know what you have 300 cities
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0: 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free tube ni mu no because e tube ni mu accident no ain't me move na ka tube ni mu nti dey e kan say sa idea we no it happen abroad or by missing a period
1: okay
0: and it's a woman's and I was about let's say 14th of March na sa 14th of March now we're expecting a menses na ma sa time no and okay, what's a new say you saying about what's a new say no a movie into the womb dada say a movie a was sent and pana okona okoko cheki
1: okay
0: so symptoms no near ebe your early symptoms Stephia and it's in a debi aya ne yaka say se o pese wo hu se wo ectopic na se wo nyin sen na ectopic a obi kwa ho a no wo nim

0: say you need sign the wall. The first thing is a woman may see a period pair. And one of the signs, say one of the symptoms. Ah, I born one kaya say a bit in me your ectopic pregnancy. Because once I want me say a period, no, so what's a period ne ba and ne na a man na it could be say nyin sayamba. Na nyin sayamba no there's a possibility say a bit me your ectopic pregnancy. To the next thing I was a way say, we kwa testy. Ti wanga sa obetimi akọ pharmacy bia na akọ test trip ni bi strip ni bi na what test o test na show positive one and also your another sign so early signs no so first obet me so period second obet test pregnancy test no na positive the third one they say obet start to say unya pain kakra e wo waya se to most oba obet what miss your period now what test positive no what was a new sign wo no nothing what shall say say what ya won kakran kakra sane am enyina happen a bra one miss period no into within the first week or the messy or menses no now what shall say say what ya won kakran kakra 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
1: 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free, they are not be here, so they will get pregnant.
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2: ndo so e fi ha kama ko
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2: ozo fe ni na ko ni fe fi so bu but what was it with this dog, sir? Oma, you saw in that topic. Beginning, you know, you can say on him. In your course, you're talking to me, and I say, I'm a more horn, I would do him. If you get 1 week, 3 days later, no. As I'm a kind of hospital, almost when you're a topic, you know, almost only in the phone about the two by disturbances of our corner. Over there, we don't know who we need to know. And I own a tenacity to me here. And I'm intending to say, so be a surgery 3 times. Now, yeah, you know, a topic, surgery is like one.
3: Three, 4 days later, I'm going to have a problem with some questions. So, Jim, I said, how possible it is.
1: Okay. Dog, but you are not your mouth. You're the same. You're the same. Over from so Abba, a human soul. Me don't find you may have more to do, ni Senia Warsaw.
4: Pastor, good evening.
1: Good evening. Low radio, no, my kakra. Na you see.
4: Oh, okay. Pastor, I'm assuming you'll be 2023. But maybe I know you're just 1 month when I'm surgery. The number seven will say, after that, you met to me, and you say, I will save Anna.
1: Na, and see, also label 2023.
4: But maybe I know it's just 1 month. And anything in your pain, severe pain, there was my stomach. And to make all horses and son. But I mean, your patients do not me breathing to your account. We got through all the chance and a doctor. I'm quite a test in the ectopic.
0: Omo ye surgery, no? Omo kaso metra u tubes, nana. U tube, no, omo kaso metra.
4: Pastor, baby, surgery kaka no omo ye, because na ye twin.
1: Okay. Dog, baby, ya no di amau. It does. Now, money, yes, eh, now, pese akahun.
4: I don't
1: say. Mr. Money, I say.
4: David, this is my first time.
1: I think I will be.
4: That was my first time.
1: And I know, yeah, ectopic pregnancy, no? It is so 2 years, and 3 years.

0: pregnancy no it is since so 2 years ni and 3 years
1: I'm say 3 years
0: na hold you won't try say be a open ba
1: I'm scared.
0: Oh, a huna ball. Okay, dog, no, Becca Santi, don't worry, cause one it's here. Don't be scared. You're men, eh? Or no, I do a free mono. Or I say, see, for 4 months. Who, dear dog? Betron, Simo. Yeah, that's it. Need sending a war for front, so it was so 0302216562. 0302216562. 0302216561. 0302216561.

0: Ectopic pregnancy operation ye ye wa na se de.
1: Okay, I won't be na what ye am na next you so me sense me ya re wo. Ye bibi ba da mi fu me chi. Na me wo ko ko ye operation. O wa ye ata ni.
0: Ba woni se mu de oni problem.
1: E ti wonu ye fu name ba.
0: I will be now. Uncle hospital, how many years in the amount?
1: Oh, but 4 years.
0: Now, uncle hospital, that
1: that's a baby.
0: No, that's it. Dog, no, because why? So I'm not in Naha. Oh, from so or so. Made off when you may have wanted to open in Sandy. I was so.
2: I'm
0: sure so, mommy. Ain't you?
2: That was in August. Minyami period into September na me say na me check with P test na positive. So me person who say period na minyame a normal. Say a buyer now say and you're normal because now I am a ya too much.
0: Is it pregnancy now that's what?
2: For sure.
0: What is this when you say?
2: We were 8.
0: Ah, well, what for baby? Now, so call antenata, who could be beer, fine, why ya you'll be beer?
2: For sure.
0: Why ya was cancer, be beer?
2: For sure.
0: Why was so what do you define?
2: I'm for sure.
0: Say no problem, partner. Say then I'll pass a free dog on.
2: Okay, about that topic, and say, Uben, your symptoms are at the show.
0: Ah, now, say, winning your pains, and ah,
2: I sure, daddy.
0: And winning problem.
2: Okay, thank you.
0: Winning problem, but because when it's in you, Sanya, when I'll first time, and ah,
2: I sure,
0: any of course, only our own, Missy, I do. Cause one it's here, na we are first time, we are first time, mom.
2: Pressure.
0: Ah, upon in our waha. Did they be as a wet here in the young one as we said tea? But I mean, I do my was your was soon due my assault was so. Now, second okay. Ones and old third and old fourth, no fifth, and I to me aba.
2: Pressure.
0: Mo, I mean, so. And I say, it will be so over to me, also over to me, the old dear number. Made off your wanted old bunny, Sanya was so.
3: Hello.
0: Hi.
3: But from me, if you are make a self recap,
0: you are paying too.
3: But some person may be say, only not a walk or text. Now, when you say one name, now person who you know, so only say a ectopic pregnancy. A bit to me, the infusal be a brewana.
0: There be so also one name, now person who you are now person who you intended any ectopic pregnancy as him, Anna.
3: But I'll say,
0: Mrs. Sawan also person who you need saying,
3: and also, Ebia only say a topic pregnancy.
0: Debut, sir, dog a church a topic in my quiet deba. What I say? But who the old kind, they also wow, and I was out here what tested positive, Sawan you. Now, person who you go now. Sawan, I'll person,
3: yeah, me.

0: can say if there are 1 month period and our quiet pregnancy test and our say onion now so unquiet scan ye. Now so maybe unim say a ectopic pregnancy now up a say we yeah.
1: Now, I don't know how to say it. So, what is banana?
0: I'm trying to say it. Maybe it's a curious thing. Maybe it's a
2: curious thing. I can say, Stephia, say, say, say, say, say, we in saying Kurana or there, yeah, kind of hypothetically. So, what person we in saying?
1: Okay,
2: but
1: for ye be ya no the amount. Aye, ye be ya mao because any a topic pregnancy in put your doctor the back and show and watch a sign seven more who say, pin we are more yen to Kurana, back hospital and you know, dog beb one way ya no, you know, for from me, don't for you may ya mojo.
3: Yeah, no, ma.
1: And that's your buy, ain't you?
3: But your friend, maybe it's me first, is home. But you're my CS, and yes, Hannah, but now, Baco. And I'm saying five, no, me five for me, names are my five, no, me, I'm a messes. No, I say, bear 2 weeks in 24 hospital, now, go, mamma, quay lab, no one was saying. To what, dear, me to war. Now, we me. So, what we my old mom if he needs an asset. But 3 days in a time coming, our chibin was under my crazy. Walk a shame a topic in a way, me. Yes. Beam. To know me, this asset. Messenger to me, I will beam, and asset mean to me will beam.
1: Your dog be here, no, dear mom. Be here, no, why? Oh, France, also, made off for your last caller. Made off for you, may your mother open you, send me a warso.
4: Well, off.
1: Meme, I made us meet you.
4: But you, me, I would try. But then I called Ted when I said, I'm baby, you know, preaching. You know, preaching.
1: Now, Ted, why in here, see, you know, preaching?
4: Aye.
1: No more kind of one with some question, Bia. I didn't know your question. Says Uncle, we saw quantity and now one nickel.
4: But I'm in a nickel.
1: One in a quantity, yeah, with some questions, They say, yes, see, it will be one and another. But before a doctor for Becca's one may operation, it will be the first one, my operation. Second one, my operation. And a third one, where do I'm so my operation? And then there's so with a one in VSA. 37 oh. Also, when you're 37, now or quarter bay or quay operation at a bay. No, what the amount
4: next week.
1: Even before next week, the way I want you, that's why you're confused. No, call now any or monk couldn't call not J. Enchiremu. Why would someone want to see Albert TSA? No more, more quine or money to me, a savvy, my men on a crowding in a dog.
2: The medical can is a stephia. You must have questions. Mm-hmm. You call hospital.
1: Sure.
2: Because suddenly all can say, walk away, per se, a year or your surgery. But, Yena Ubebusa is surgery cry. A person or a year or your doctor no war. Never sank out, Ubisa. Yeah. A doctor for ye nyame. Hana your home soon yam. Do you want to be here?
1: We're crying.
2: Yes.
1: I'm gonna ask it to you.
2: The first question, no, about the brain, to know me, and no, back. Now, was it no on him? ana okwa hospital na omo si wanya miscarriage nye nse na say na omo uhuru na wudi yeni inti echi na osa ako biye mse be 1 week osa ako ye na osa na ote ya wana ya sin osa ako ye 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Meno emotion no when I ana yes I power Stevia. Obi go through ectopic pregnancy. Said ye nua baba ko kan say afi ama on feeli kan say obe fa ye funu credit
1: 3 years ni.
2: Yes. 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
1: afena next week it was a next 2 weeks no ko ye no
2: ah there be where they no say or my NCS okay. Navy. Na after that, no, no, so 38 years. Or send a message number one pair, and a message number one day. Nan yin signing to me, my beam. So, message number one, sir, a bit me, I near my be brave. Did the American say, Obi two and a more, no, a buying point. Na ya yen shush, moon, near who the NTR, Okoya CS, no, we no menses, no, about once a pair. Now, for ya, heard the singing sign on coin, because I wore 38 years, sir. A coin ya were hostile to me, a sign yam. 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867068 8 and then point send your kind of yeah scanning I free at your mama or baby our power will be an answer problems here but also infections too or by you just scan normal free lab no way to your kakra so we are bear man so are prostate issues or John so I my ye bear man on your best she wants to see another one son no or bear man on a phone and answer one day woman could have a form or John so I'm John 10 temoa to an ammonia bra end point nothing in your scan emma free lab no na wetu ya kakra
1: na where me producer say last 2 months na kan yenya no more
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1: ono wa ha
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1: okay yewe
2: eh I think say dia kan nyina ye say onye topic obi ti me anyi say onye topic obi ti me
1: say number be
2: 0244 86 7068 0244 86 70 68
1: Friend is a CA now, a topic pregnancy. Be a one to me and mem, a brand of call fra, dog just a CA. Shang me at more yet, Juma, would your holiday, dear, would be a more yet, just Sunday, pet and 1 year, Juma, name on Monday to Saturday, and point home your partner clinic, yet, Juma only and sponsor and tea, in your name, the phone, no one didn't come more, and rate it through Dr. Kevin Quartin, and Danny, a baby didn't come more, a far, a topic pregnancy, whom you did, yes, and was here, dear Facebook phone, Yamin Shamo, yet I'm was a pa, someone's more engaged. Yeah, more questions by more fray and so yeah that must say yeah mon share links and quantia share sebe ya for France who who say do my dear because so you say near war war don't 106.3 FM because yeah the beer near you need to me a boy boy and what's a baby will be a bit me and you say that when you send so a bit me a war for and no my media fear among quarter maklu Dr. Shai and a producer Joe are down my dear to all Facebook yeah don't be a search now come what ding ewo ha ebe se sha ba
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of Yahusha, the true followers of Yahusha, the way, original path, the guiding, the Tola, Shabbat, and Muadim. 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

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Now, Yadin Ukraine Abro. Yahushan Kang. Now, we shall. Idin, but in Kanka say, Nidinu ye, eh, dear, in here, pop, pop, pop, pop, pop, pop, pop. Now, Debian Mikasa, you shall know the truth, and the truth shall make you free. As I say, woman no crano, no crano, I'm what do. So, woman no crano, let us say, what a soa, a shay, and quasumua, unnef frimo. A man for a dibibri at two on son so. A be Christ, a be Lord, a be God, just a dozen. Church of God, Church of Christ, Church of Honey, Church of Dibibri, Obia, Didi, Obianim, Bibri. 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I say, and never hundred year, I say, see Capen one name, if you send one Debbie. No credit, sir. 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

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It is a ultra sa winner. A Y H U H. A treatise to the grammaton. Yahua, very simple. Yahua, very simple. Very powerful. The Savior's name in modern Hebrew is spared Yod. He wow shin ayin omom the free left to right o yod he wow shin ayin pronounce yahusha yahusha yahusha very simple very powerful in fact the power is clear when you realize the Savior's name is a description of who the father is. And it's a Usha Edinua. Se Usha Yahusha Noa. And Chichemu Emano Emo and Emo Papano Father no Edino Ededio. The father is the father is Yahu. Yahu we when you know you dead Chris Crusoe. And the Kumilan, I just say, all the name, according to you, know, Yahu is the abbreviation for Yahuwah. Shah in Hebrew means saves. Shah in Hebrew means saves. So, salvation saves or salvation. Therefore, the Savior's name literally means Yahuwah. Save into Oka Yahusha Echese Yahua save Nechese Ejano Obo Sonia Sasone Abraham Ishak Jacob Ene Moshe Numanantieno Abejinemai Vito Kansova Bejinemai Oye Baba Honum one day means Yahua save into Oka Yahusha Yahua save. Now, when a deal Shedia may catch a wing that is a Hebrew. The translators are on a chill trace massy and I own the Eddie Casano Echo Casafu Frumuno. Scrubbers are cheerful, fooled by the evil one. Bonnie in a certain nana asoma among this edge have done everything possible to keep people from knowing the name of the Savior. When some wisu won sha won din sha won ma enna won so eye bibia se on manipa enhunu the Savior ni din no because his name described who he and the father are Yahua save enti om jira we nyina om adwum mo yero no enti asori bia o gana na opo din Yahweh. A Satan name Yachada. Yahweh is a Satan. It's a Canaanite name, a Samaritan for no, and was someone on Sumono, Yahu Peter, a Jupiter nomino, one a dino, one Satan dino, no, Yahweh. And Oka Yahweh is a Satan name. Oka Jesus Christ is a Satan, Yababaho, called Jesus, Jesus, S U, Oha. Kasano, if ufa letter a decline, the tossum you know, the tossu a chapter one, a SUS, Zeus, Zeus, no, ye, oh, they call Latin moa, a head pick, as I say, preco, a head pick, preco, which a cabin, SUS, in Latin, because homonly free. And you know, on Toka, hail Zeus. Do can Jesus say? Jesus can hail Zeus. Let's open to Zeus now. 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

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Y H

Translation of the tetragrammaton, YHWH, the sacred name of the Aroa Almighty of Yashari, and I say Yashara, in the ancient Pelo Hebrew. 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It is written. Reading right to left. Reading right to left. Enti order four. 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Edin Christ atun huwa. A Satan name. The word church. Enso a Satan. Enso a devil. Enso a pagan shrine. Yachire cake. 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So a goddess. Enti so ukofa. Church of that the Christ in the Kahua. They say, where we are, no. They say, as soon as we are, we're some sort.

Gadre, Gadreel, a short name for Gadre, no, the Odissivu, Adam and Eve, or Guardian of Eden, no, the Dino Nefer, Gadre, Satan. 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Who can guarantee, would any object, would be a sewer, a boy, sewer, Hare Krishna for Hindu, a small who don't know, Omina, any small who do, we are religious in a God, Omunyanko Ponom, some unfair God. God. 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Enye papa, uka Lord mean in Hebrew is ba. E somebody free Israel mu, en free amanamemu. 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Diana e pine, the olive diana e bi pine, ne mine, the apine, or be five be free. One way I war among a memo outside this, into a sea. Me won't young cobby war a bind a cheat. 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It just say I am exist the oho. I am I was I will be. Aha. 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I have come in my father's name. 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It is a uka Yahusha Yahu. 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A simple. 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If you see whom, and I was who said, Utino. And the father's name, aye, Yahuwah. Now, Oshe Pelo Hibunua, Yatre, aye, behold, nail, behold, hand, picto, peron, sadity, your Pelo Hibunin train, uncle, your picto, peron, uncle. 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What is Yod? 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

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And I say, yada Yahuwa. 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Aye yinkano. Praise be. Said they also praise the Lord. Oka praise the Lord wa. Osi praise the Satan. Oka praise the Lord wa. Satan. Lord Supper. Bonsama didi. It won't say, said Omudino. Ne Bonsama didi and Paul said the entire Bonsama didi. A bidden on our tree. A bidden of Bosumi bia. You see? It's Yomuya bia no yet in Yangupan show. Dini Pashe. Mammed tradition. Enna. Mammed. And to all the customs and traditions from the Bishim. They said in there, and the church known for Bibia, and Nebibia, I was you. If you see Conanim, if you see the Cane Breno, yes, and a Tiena did the Ninja Bonsam, Yangupon. Yangupon's a sign. On Chingi, the Odia Torn, a better hawk of Sibia, so see, where the Mufan coming by, Ebeco quotations, Yana Monfosi, Yanko to quotation, Ebeco Toman, I'm a Ocraba Brosso. Netty, dear, can you check on the moon at Tiasi? Quotation, what kind of quotation I want Tiasi near one tedia, a seminar owner, what now can I say? To one can Bible say a graphic. Tis a win Hong Kong, Hong Kong, so, and you would take Christianity more and say, what to Boba was some din in my name, when you go, Debbie, and your so the Messiah name, your peril Hebrew, your picto peril, and also say the actual no, a see experience, destroy, a ye, mefen free you, you are doing a hand, and sir, behold, a hell near, behold, nail near, wow, and a destroy shin. Experience see or experience near ayin. Yebe inti ose inti echese Yahusha. John 5:43. I have come in my Father's name, and you will receive me not. If another one comes in his own name, him you shall receive. To receive who Satan, Jesus Christ. Yahusha comes from Yasha, to save or deliver. Yah ad deliverance. That is the literally prophecy of the Messiah's death. Nature to her papa ni dino a chere Messiah ni wono because me baba chere nenum in the Father's name. Yahuwah means Yah ad breath. Ono de home mai. Remember, he breathed life into Adam. This is where we get Hallelujah from. Okay, so where in your Hong Kong corner a day a better ever boa and yadia will be whom and yadia betias here the berada if you say and you bet anti na Israel for no mukra no cra anti nasi if you say and yet adequate. And you be a dafu move, a dafu num. So, my she, my tree, a big she bina, mehena, medi, abba, abba church, and you memo ammo, not just say, I fine. 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Uber can say, oh, my boy, Jean Jesus, BBSC. 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Was see. Or no, Obey Yajuma in Santanini and 1 year so. Obey Yania Ufo. 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

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You see, what we do not can say, but if you are wounding me, no can say. Now, say me come a problem, say me catch a opa. Yeah, man, for a woman, me. Me share radio, you must say 19. Me start take casa radio, so 1997. I was Garden City radio, come say. The radio station also. 98, no man, I was the whole Asante region. Me ne abe buni na hene, the king of proverb. Me mbu beti bo. Because I'm the age man, who could have been a mess and be a baby bunk one. Now, and no etchy. Menin and Jessica Power and Baby Quano, Peace FM. No. And etchy, Love FM. Ebbe Farm in 1998. Emma Sabra and a Honor Kofi Kumbinsonum, Chame, Kofinum, Apuzonum, Sadi, Omunago. No, I hear you, man. Kofi Kumbinson Grand Jim Fidian, mommy. Satan on my family, so name a opportunity to go Crystal TV 98. Name or Crystal TV. Now, hold on, name here. I can't, Melody. I can't, but now this is our top antenna and San Wenya. Then, it is in the open. Say, actually, and San by a baby open. Echa pa Crystal TV. Harry Chris, omnimi pa. And you could find him. Oh, and I'm my uncle for a jumo 98-99. We contact we, you know, Adam, we call Radio Mercury. 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

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years in the Jesus. Satan dada only a catch us away in that. We see a year for Abba Tina Babono. I don't know, Yakupon can say, yes, Mizan can say, dear Watson, betting won't he? It didn't hear. Now for Niason, would be a chichasson, but he was soon a song. Emma John 17, Shady Papano a catch there, then Crawford. 17 verse 4, John, Yohani. 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

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acts chapter 2 I was saying hey maza ye mi influence no maza yeah, we name you for why? And then Mr. Memo Maka, Memo, a Konyan Temuna, and Nimono, a Incomodai Desano. And then I might be a show, and he at the Sunday Penny, a Union, a Siano, a Yano Dosso. Miamatre, Nasarum crying in a sword, a Sionfono, Geno Moyeno, Miamatre, Ewo, Tresemu, Mabetrina, Ewo, a brim may be near Sunday no give ya. If ye Sunday no, Kadi Kakra Twaswa, near Bat Shabbat and Rafi, Kabayabi Yamana Tumuna. What's your banty? Alasa ba kayoko or say hi bro. Or no nearby. Ye be a mona to menafi. Hey, send message me rabba. 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Piaga. Oh, yeah, me my banty bako. Was it good job? Nana or say bonsu. Watching you live from Achim Asafo. Oh, Piaga, I wish I should have watched it. I'm ready. What did he say? Pere Yom, was a good evening at Doom FM and Nana Osebosu. I am watching you live from Japan, Vuta region. More fire. Let go, Nana. And I see Baba. Corinne Ade, was a good evening, Daddy. May God, God, yeah, Arwa, and I said, yeah, and I, okay, may Arwa protect you for

0: teaching us the truth. But as far as the college can, you should share more. What said the one you are a Sunday message. Who should answer or say, Amen, the Corinth are there. Or say, I'm watching live from Entonso in Ashanti region. Hey, Corinth, you should share. Say, number Mutitimo of you. Kofi Ajiman, black man, was inside a pig farm. Okay, Kofi, you should share. Okay, it is no. Alfred Esiama, Alfred Esiama, eh, Vidia, which I probably saw the video who did in any. And you grow, okay. And Rebecca Free, so AK Mafia City of the Usutiba, and you can see you doing too. Quota, Pepasi, in the Utipa. Okay, Joseph Yate, also Uti, and now for Mrs. Gifty upon Ashama and Kragon, also Uti. Okay, I mean, come message you know. Number no, yeah. I don't lie, no, I need a Juma. Or see, may Yahuwah bless you. Is prayer things turn for better so that I can support and not only listen? Oh, Yahusha, a bishop, the message you buy, you okay. 030-221-6561 Maybe Bible say Yahusha. Me dofo pa Rebecca Free no no. Eh, me fi ba ko pe. Eugene, hello.
1: Yes sir.
0: God is
1: good evening.
0: Evening sir.
1: Me
0: pa chef first and everything.
1: My name is Moses Tewa.
0: Okay. Yewra Moses. Yanyo adwun
1: chira. You say Jesus is a certain name.
0: Yeah.
1: So if Jesus say I should not commit adultery. I should not steal.
0: Yeah.
1: I should walk, I should not worship any idol.
0: Mm-hmm.
1: That also is wrong.
0: Sir, no worship idol. No. Let's just say, it didn't also say, oh, you should say 10 name. Let's say, oh, worship idol. So,
1: I should not commit adultery.
0: Aha, it was not committed.
1: I should not lie to anybody.
0: Man, you didn't
1: have
0: hand.
1: I'm looking at how the Bible say, is it wrong?
0: Sir, it didn't know, it's so wounded. Na dia okon je unu ni dia na de obodi ni no ni nyina ba ye juma be wiro se film se wa ye dia entren because Christ you know de obodi ni no ni nima bebre ho obeye de okan nima bebre wa ye kuma won mo beye because nima bebre wa en fa kwem because we bring wood Christmas

0: mobile because anyone be wearing fakwem because we bring Woody Christmas, Woody Easter, Woody Nyaman be bring a certain festivals. Yeba sa daughter daughter Nyaman kwa ne commandment kwa ne be buta. We want to be supposed Nyaman be bring. We should cross. Cross is a certain symbol.
1: You can say Easter. We je midi o Bible katem say me midi. And he made the years of Christ with me, keep it. And I'm doing all this. Is it
0: wrong? And yeah, Papa, wrong.
1: Then, excuse me. The Bible you are quoting, you are quoting from my Bible. You have to bring your Bible.
0: No.
1: You see, bring your Bible and put the Bible down. Then we know you are doing the right thing. And I'm quoting the Bible also to you that this is what the Bible says. Actually, what? And you are telling me it's wrong. How?
0: My church is doing it. The officer, I know your papa ma how they
1: fight. Don't condemn anyone.
0: Bring your word.
1: Anyone that will follow you. But what you are doing is wrong. And I don't know.
0: I don't. Hello, Akusi. Yeah,
2: Roman, I did not quite.
0: I don't need any. Before
2: this revelation, I am quite sorry.
0: First one, the age of 14, the idea. Now, if I say Roman, then I mean, I'm quite sorry. But 1996, 97, then I mean, I'm quite sorry. And then I'm going to call Sunday so as soon as I say, Jay.
2: Hello.
0: I don't want to meet you.
2: Yeah, Nepacho, I'm not quite sorry. I'm walking.
0: Na o GDB said that you get our revelation this year. And sir, Nyankopon will be away, you know, from features. Me from Nketom, the Mihuye, and then in a meeting, I can't, you know, your only baby, we're chosen where I didn't be a

0: Major, so do be no minko be any name because not any mechanic for any
1: scratch on the
0: yeah.
1: Of any, yeah. After my woman won't church, not say, we are no crown. Now condemn me, be I say, we are brought some, what can street, a brought some.
0: Ochi na bi to be da so no wa Hebrew Bible ni Bible a hudo ni nyina no eh ya gada ni nyina ni die wo mehu ani adade nyina no eno anu bibia ni a kire biim wadaro
1: ma
0: Yahusha adane di a kire mi se meka no
1: ye Yahusha adane di no
0: ya Shalom Apostle, good work for telling us the truth and reveal the secret. Yada Yahuwah. Hallelujah. Afo, Robert Afo, and our debate, Tishi, Mechiapa, Madame Nancy, ASA, Sir Obokoswabo, Satan name, Kosobo, we Yemi Masem, Media Machesa, a Satan name. 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the Hebrew Bible translating. I a trade toho, your map preserve, and almost 7 years. 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

0: 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Alfred, the same, Michia will be our bra. 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Shalom to everybody.
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Nyan King Kai Mount. Hey, 02-03-515151. Mekai, gonna read them. And then your D first, hey, John Alexander. John Alexander, as a man can say, or say, Yampo, it's just a man for you now. It's Simuye, or Danford, it's Yamon.

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I say I'm blessed tonight. And I junior me bishra. 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First name money by the way ejura pao. Still a daso or info. And I said to send crandy, you know. Yet chiamo ejura fo. E mo, ene. 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Kwesin yakon. Long time. Listening from UEW, University of Education Winneba Ejumakon Campus. I say greetings to Mr. Adams. Mr. Adams of Koforidua GES Regional Office. May Jehovah, God bless him and make him to live his great, great, great, great, great grandchildren. Bless you so much. Auntie Rosemont, so I ready. Airport Hills. Sanso Enna. 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

0: Tiachima gogo. 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
0: Amen.
1: Ona ode wasembo wiashi.
0: Amen.
1: Wasema wo Isaiah 34 verse 16. 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

0: Umabutumunyama. 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Ewe Yesu dimu. Amen.
1: Amen. Bless you so much. The message for tonight by Gabriel Ansah, the Chancellor of Nasem University, aka Ote. Struggle to success. Come on down to Facebook. Go Facebook Nasem University. Ube huye. Sportly. And they are sportly seated. They are very sporty. Many apostles. Ubi ashen hoodie. You are. Courtesy Aunt Rachel. Bless you so much. Reverend Ajuasa, who's in your money, Sue, Utie, Sumpa, in the 6th month, the angel Gabriel was sent from God unto a city of Galilee named Nazareth.

Nanke Sinka on Mewari Joseph. Onuna Saba Funikon, the angel came to her and said to her, Hail Mary, thou art highly favored. The Lord is with thee. Mom Maria, when you are ready, no dumb. Blessed are thou among women. Amen, you know, you shall be blessed. Kasi amen. You are blessed among women. Kasi amen. The Lord is with thee. Kasi amen. You are highly favored. Kasi amen. Utiemi. Missy, you are highly favored. Missy, the Lord is with you. Missy, you are blessed among men and women. Kasi amen. Bible say, who's trouble for the yam shino? Now,

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Sa Busumiwe, you'll be highly favored. Sa Busumiwe, you'll be blessed among men. Sa Busumiwe, the Lord will be with you. Sa Busumiwe, listen carefully. The Lord, you'll find favor. God will grant you favor. Ewo Yesu dem. Uji di akase, amen. Wase, unyin senda, but I shall conceive. Kase, amen. In thy womb. Kase, amen. You bring forth a son. Kase, amen. I shall call his name Jesus.

Pray and send it. The 6 month breakthrough. Say yes, mommy. A breakthrough true. Bosumi a toss in Sia. And the radicism in country say, Sabusumi, you breakthrough. You will breakthrough. If the mother of Jesus breakthrough in the 6 month, then you too can breakthrough. This man, in Jesus' name, say yes to mommy, Maria, a break it through the 6 month.

in Jesus' name. Because like Mary, I shall conceive. Like Mary, I'll be visited. Like Mary, I'll see favor. Like Mary, I'll receive answers. Like Mary, I'll be declared blessed in Jesus' name. Praise God. Because like Mary, I will see an angel. I will hear to demon. Because it is a Mary.

kase sabu sumi wei eti se mary bofo beba besra me sabu sumi wei mehu bofo anim sabu sumi wei meyenhira lift up your offering pay your affordable pay your affordable wherever you are be am pay your affordable 0245 another 45 04 another 04. Gabriel answered. I said, this is my offering and this is my tithe. My 6 month tithe. My 6 month offering. This 6 month, I will conceive. I'll be visited. I will see an angel. I'll be declared blessed. I'll declare blessed. I will find favor with God. 02 45. Another 45. 0404. Gabriel answered. It didn't Gabriel answer. What a word. The 6 month breakthrough. If the mother of Jesus broke through in the 6 month, then the likelihood is that you too will break through this 6 month.

any friend breakthrough. You be declared blessed. You be highly favored. But it was in the 6th month that Mary was nominated and chosen to be the mother of the world's savior. But it was in the 6th month. But some of your tosins here, and you nominated Mary, and we are seeing a free India, copium Africa, a copium China, a copium America, a copium Europe. 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

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Ewo Yesu demon. When ni ma foribo, me ni ma busunya 02 45 another 45 04 another 04 Gabriel Ansan. It is Gabriel David Ansan. 02 45 40

45 04, another 04. Gabriel answer. It is Gabriel David answer. 02 45 45 04 04. When the American. But the Bible say she was worried and said, what manner of salutation is this? What manner of salutation is this? What do you call Brofukas one word? Spectacular. Spectacular. What manner of salutation is this? A string. And one. I said, something spectacular shall be registered in your life this month. Are you listening to me, my brother? Are you listening to me, my father, my mom, my dear sister? Mary say, and chia we dear eye strong con. Bibi strong con. Ebe ba be srau. Bibi strong con.

I welcome this month as my month of great conception, my month of great visitation, my month of great blessing, my month of spectacular blessing. Ewo yesu demo kase urade. Me masa abusimi wei.

02-45-45-04, another 04, Gabriel Anzan. 02-45, another 45-04, another 04, Gabriel Anzan. Okay, yeah, you see Luke chapter 1. Medu verse 36. Luke chapter 1. Medu verse 36. Bible says,

tosun sia in the 6 month kase 6 month kase 6 kase 6 month bosumi e tosun sia afehwe verse 36 the same angel told Mary thy cousin Elizabeth has also conceived a son in her old age and this is the 6 month this is the 6 abusiano the 6 month breakthrough son kwa is it not ionic what do you hear Luke 1:26 6 month and Luke 1:36 6 month 26 6 etria 2 nano and 36 6 etria 3 nano is it not ufri 2 so na akotre watch it this is biblical prophetic mathematics Luke 1:26 6 month Luke 1:36 6 month omienu nyina so enyinse be in the rabo se kapa be in the rabo bo bo bo bo hey

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She has also conceived in her old age. This is the sixth month with her, who was called barren. Near near friend Boni. 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That is it. Or say, or no, so any saying. A fair winning. 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Babu, your coded do. Babu, the yatro.

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Would you dear Pedia Fariba? Pedia Fariba 02 45 another 45 04 another 04. Gabriel Anza MTN. Musu Munim Vodafone. Ningina Waki 02 45 45 04 04. The 6 month breakthrough. Mary had a breakthrough as a virgin. And Elizabeth had a breakthrough as an old menopausal barren old lady. Ewura, waye virgin, enyin sanye, abrabema mfaneda. 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The mantle of possibilities, the mantle of doom, the

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This is the sixth man. But see, I like prophetic statements in the Bible. This is the sixth man. It's a prophetic statement. This is the sixth man. This is the sixth man. But, shout out to me. Because said, this is the sixth man. This is the sixth man. This is my sixth man. My month of possibilities. Because said, the sixth man. My month of possibilities. 02. 45. Another 45. 04. 04. Gabriel Elzeni. Listen to me. Listen to me. She who was virgin conceived, and she who was barren and menopaused also conceived. Is it not wonderful? Is it not wonderful? The sixth month, your life will refresh. Your life will refresh. Niana, yam faneda, and yinsen. And at the end of time, welcome, and swing yinsen. Oh, in the sixth month, put him in the sixth month. It's your life very refreshing. A very refreshing to send a refreshing phone. Near my best answer, as you for. May something out of the ordinary take place in your life this month in Jesus' name. May something out of the ordinary be a yes strong and take it place. Gabriel and Sani, our proper Sabusumi, I your friend June. Kase, amen. Shout after me. Kadimati, Kase, mighty God, send your mighty power. Come down now. In my life, this man.

This is the man God will not disappoint you. This is the man of no disappointment. God will not disappoint you. Lift up your special offering. Lift up your special offering. 0245. Another 45. 04. Another 04. Oh, yes, with him. Oh, yes, with him. A bomb pie. May the Mary Lisbeth miracle. May the Lisbeth Mary miracle take place in your life this month. ENM. ENM. May the Elizabeth and Mary miracle. Elizabeth and Mary miracle take place in your life in Jesus' name. Oh, yes, with him. And thy cousin also. And thy cousin also. Give Ransani. Take your special offering. Unibia. Hey. Gilon or MTN. For the send a special seno. Sana the baby. This is the first message of the new month of June. Send a special seno. Man faka and no yan chassis. What a for the boss chassis. My 6 month breakthrough. Noted. Or send thy cousin. Also, the angel to Mary. Or catch the Mary and thy cousin also. And thy cousin also. Also, one so. Ubusi and Elizabeth, Elizabeth, so. Meaning, say, you will also qualify for the breakthrough. And your cousin also. Angel Gabriel, catch Mary, say, yeah, and my name also, when you breakthrough, your cousin also has become a beneficiary

from the Lord. This man, ewo Yesu din mo. Kase menso, menso, media dance here. Sabu sumi we, menso, menya breakthrough. 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Ah, eh, wangwa. Sabu sumi we, menso, sra bafo, eba be sra me. Menso, menya good news. Menso, menya ni monyam. Menso, yebe framing shira. 02-45 another 45-0404 Gabriel Ansan Peja for the book is here 02-45-45-0404 Menso Menso me also I receive a miraculous favor. Listen, the angel there was Gabriel. Obi onim Bible be anim Gabriel, messenger of good news.

am deba. 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I come with good news. When the angel Gabriel came to Mary, wa me we fi ho, am e come for to fi ho. The only man is say, nyame se wo. 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Baby I will take. 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

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Cause I had destiny fear. 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

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Or them. Yami Humobo. Yami Humobo. Yami Messra. And just say, of course, I'm married. By the grace of I've been there, Nazareth several times. Baby, I'm not married to Nenyokra. Roman Fuesi, I saw down for home. Yes, sir. Atakwami Dambini at Techebi, and Yabia 2,000 years ago. A damn foot will be more. Never marry Pashano. Yami Messra. Baby, I would the Kubasi, Bodiasi, Panchiasi, Dumpasi, Kokwasi, Bayirasi, Menkaniasi, Ebuasi, Bebiawuda no Yami Messra. The angel was Gabriel, messenger of good news. May I also, Gabriel Anza, give you good news today. May I give you good news today? You will also

salvation of Christ, you not be denied of the mercies of God, you not be denied of the grace of Yahweh. Receive it. Receive it. Receive it. Utiemiana. Meruana Kokoko. Sabafu Baye. A door of history was opened to Mary in the sixth month. A door of history. This month, a door of history shall be opened in your life. A door of history shall be opened in your life. Mary Waha any beer pronomano. Sabusumi we. Eh? And Sensenyapno. Abakosemapno. And Pejapno. And Munyamapno. Pure Abraham, a harvest of testimony. Mary, a harvest of testimony. 6 months. Lisbeth, a harvest of testimony. 6 months. A harvest of testimony was talking about in Lisbeth's life. May you harvest testimony this month. May you harvest testimony this month. May you have a history of open door. Ewo yesu dim. Lift up your offering. Lift up your offering. 02 45 45 04, another 04. Gabriel answer. 02 45 45 0404. Listen, I bear me with you, and a message in your short. May we

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Radi, Bosumi a tossing saying, Maya ready, Mumu Mami, Biokwa Mami, Kasa Lord, I'm ready and available for the 6 month breakthrough in Jesus' name. Receive it. May it happen to you according to your faith and by your prayer in Jesus' name. Ote Gabriel Anzani 02 45, another 45, 04, another 04. Sow your seed, give your offering, give your tithe. Nasem partners, Nasem lovers, Nasem fraternity, Nasem international. Ote, just bless the Lord. Bless the word with your offering. Bless the word with your offering. 02 45 45 04 04. Gabriel answer. Just bless the Lord. Mary said, verse 38, Miwe. Mary said, okay, Nina, see, you know. And then Mary said, I'm available. Behold, the handmaid of the Lord, be it unto me according to thy word. And the angel departed. Behold the handmaid of the Lord. Radia Fna, Radin Sanuejuma. Be it unto me according to thy word. According to your word. According to thy word. Thy word. According to thy word. What the Bible says, say? Thy word, you say. Simple. And your mommy, send me what's simple. That's simple. That's simple. And see, mommy, what's simple according to thy way. Thy way. Shout out to me, Kadimachi. Because be it unto me according to the word of my angel. Be it unto me according to the word of my angel. Of my angel. According to the word of my angel. Send my preacher to your mother. Be our angel. They say, send your obofu. Assembly demand on Emre Mumau. Let me finish. Verse 45. Luke chapter 1. Verse 45. Me to 2. Madam Lisbeth, so Tieni Onosu Kane, blessed is she that believed. Madam Lisbeth, Waya Brewa Poso Poso 8 years. No nyin say no. For see shani nipo bit me a GD. Sister, brother, nina a GD. Nina a GD. Now sorry, I woke up. And then your bishop. Nina ya woo GD. Luke 1:45. Lisbeth say, blessed is she that believed, for there shall be a performance. There shall be a performance of those things which were told her from the Lord. There shall be a performance. There shall be a performance. Kadimachi, there shall be a performance. Kase bribibesi. Send me GD a chiramino. Bribibesi. Because I believe, therefore, let there be a performance in my life. Let there be a performance in my life. What a verse 48. Verse 48. My God, Mary say, this is a testimony from Mary. Verse 48. The Lord has regarded the low estate of his handmaid. For behold, henceforth, all generations shall call me blessed. For he that is mighty, he

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0: 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Kanyan pom cause this is my month. This is my man. Mibusumini. God will show forth his strength and grace in my life. Cause this is my man. Mibusumini. A radi. A bedani to me. And an adumedi. Oh my brother. Sakadimachi finally. Cause in the name of Jesus. Who was conceived in the sixth month. I shall receive breakthrough this month also. Amen. Cause we yes to demo. Yes to na. Insano, Bosumia Tosinsiano, Menso, Mensabeca, be breakthrough, Bosumia, a Tosinsia, a way yes with him. Amen. Kase Yesu, we are my radi, and I'm a cry, and that day, made me home out. I receive you as my personal Lord and Savior. Do unto me according to thy word. Jesus' name. I pray for you. Receive your 6 month breakthrough. Receive your 6 month favor. Receive your 6 month testimony. Nyamimwa dansi die. Ewa sabu sumi wo. 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Ewa sabu sumi wo. Nyamimwa dansi die. Ewa sabu sumi wo. Ote. Number ne 0245. Another 45. 04, another 04. It didn't give her answer. 02 45 45 04 04. Gabriel answer. Pay your affordable. PR. Pay your affordable. Bosumi fu from your woman. Pay your affordable. Vodafone Sua a 02 03 515151. You must send a message in a noir. 02 03 515151. Lift up your special offering. So, and then I say, man, this man will not be denied of your six-fold miracle. Six-fold miracle. Dr. Austin Waha, bless you, sir.
1: Amen. Amen.
0: Amen. Amen.
1: Six-month break.
0: Amen.
1: The message, you know, I am so clear.
0: Amen.
1: Prophetic messages here usually not even commenting on.
0: Yeah.
1: Because it's prophecy.
0: Yeah.
1: When God is speaking,
0: it can be so so.
1: And I try to look at it from the New Living Translation version.
0: Yeah.
1: Verse 26 in

0: look at it from the New Living Translation version.
1: Yeah.
0: Verse 26, and they say, in the 6th month of Elizabeth's pregnancy,
1: yeah,
0: God sent the angel Gabriel to Nazareth.
1: Yeah.
0: Think about it.
1: Yeah.
0: In the 6th month of Elizabeth's pregnancy, God sent the angel Gabriel to Nazareth.
1: Yeah.
0: And Auditoaso, a village.
1: Yeah.
0: Let's just say, location, you know, doesn't matter.
1: A village.
0: And then secondly, a bimo asomunye se na si dada. Now, so that does not mean say, wo, unyamin to me, eh, bibi mao.
1: That's right.
0: Nana Elizabeth, nye se no, a 6th month.
1: Yeah.
0: Then God sent an angel.
1: Mm-hmm.
0: Listen, obi diya ni nini muno. And a beprovuku, a release of your angel.
1: Amen.
0: So don't envy somebody's breakthrough.
1: Amen.
0: Get ready for yours.
1: Amen.
0: Now the interesting thing about Mary's story, and they say, Mary was well positioned at the time.
1: Yeah.
0: Because at the time, no, na Nazareth, no, and shada nye kuroa obia peso tana ho.
1: So bibu sai. Bibi permit me from Nazareth.
0: Yeah. Na enye baby a obi apese otena ho. Nazareth na koye to say yeah kwachi mountain so no. It's a place where obi a apese o twa nyame ni mo.
1: Secluded.
0: Yes, echo. 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

0: chano na Mary ne sorry Elizabeth ene ni kunu Zakaria oma bompa ya che so bo fini ba kra na Zakaria egun pa bo so what he was ministry
1: enti wa wuti ye what can you make?
0: Won't ask me a
1: show me way. Bible say Onyankopon Esuma Gabriel Echo Nazareth Ekurebia na ewo Galilee.
0: Yeah.
1: Nasa Ekurano Aseno na Ababa.

0: That's right. Now the other one is on the MT. Verse 36, you know, and also New Living Translation. What's more, your relative Elizabeth has become pregnant in her old age.
1: Old age.
0: Your relative Elizabeth has become. Has become. Now, all the two as you say, people used to say she was barren. People used to say she was barren. What does people say about you? Now the interesting thing about Elizabeth, the end say, angel let us say, but she has conceived a son and is now in her 6th month. Now the beauty of this verse, you know, and they say, angel they say, I'm out for friend, they say, but you know, near won to me and wono. Now so near mouth for him and they say,
1: when you da da da,
0: she has been pregnant for 6 months.
1: For the past, when you da da da.
0: So listen, near all fair say. Onyame nyanye no. Wa yempo 6 months ni.
1: Amanfo behu no.

0: na ne yeto so oba ye ebe announce Elizabeth Nyimse. Oh, it Elizabeth Nyim. And someone for a name, but for no buyer, no, or say, Nashe, Elizabeth Cranian Yaman in
1: a dear dancer, sir. Also, Diano, a bit me a horn and a set. O cousin, Lisbeth, and a town where terminal 6 months near fire from a 2 Diano, a cook.
0: God can so do it.
1: Amen.
0: What would you this month of June from the passage? Media, my family.
1: Let's just say, I can't hear power. If a friend say, technically, no. Let's just say, Lisbeth Nyinsen, no. And yes, Zacharias, and then die.
0: Lisbeth Nyinsen, no, so was exactly like Mary's.
1: Just so, no. Berman and other pain. But Nyinsen, no, was also immaculate conception.
0: Exactly.

0: bra wo ye no. 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
1: you don't miss your Kairos moment.
0: Yes.
1: You don't meet your time of visitation.
0: Exactly.
1: And una make come once within the week.
0: Exactly. Israeli
1: conference, you know. The book of Luke, yes, to say, Israel, you miss your time of visitation. Mary did not miss a time of visitation. Zachariah and Elizabeth are missing a time of visitation.
0: Exactly.
1: Don't miss your time of visitation. If you didn't say, you can say, Bafodia, Bob, don't miss your time of visitation. Zachariah said, Bompaya, Bob, don't miss the time of visitation. Zachariah said, Kadimachi, don't miss your time

0: actually concerning this month of June.
1: Yeah.
0: Adiye biara el koso busubi we imono. Fawushebu pa.
1: That's right. Don't miss your time.
0: Fawushebu pa. Listen. Not carefully.

0: Sra Mary no. Na Mary is
1: was
0: free.
1: In prayer.
0: Every Bethlehem. Ewo waiting.
1: Was in prayer.
0: Ewo Nazareth. All we want you to know, they say, these people were well positioned. These people were busy doing what they needed to do. They were connecting to God.
1: Yeah.
0: So much they are connected to God by praying, by sowing seeds, by giving offerings, by being by the things of God. Near

0: number here 02 45 another 45 0404 offering affordable get connected 02 45 45 0404 Edinia Gabriel the answer.
1: What we call statements now, would you hear?
0: Yeah.
1: For he that is mighty, verse 40.
0: Yeah.
1: For he that is mighty,
0: yeah,
1: has done great things.
0: Yeah.
1: He that is mighty.
0: Yeah.
1: Mary knows the source of what she is getting.
0: Mighty.

0: nyame pese o ka kire me nyame pese o ka kire wo se get ready
1: yeah
0: get ready
1: yeah
0: get ready
1: yeah
0: get ready get ready se wo nya ready ya ready na no yakopon suma Elijah e call widow of Zarephath no hono na ma me nya ready but oti Elijah asem no odi so sa asem no so die no e ma 3 years famina e ba ye no sa ma me no e bi anka no
1: yeah
0: or come by
1: because
0: baby,
1: yeah. Akwantra ye de man no
0: de man oh yeah oh yeah
1: yes e boy for there oh boy onu aduane bra onu aba
0: exactly e do wa wote ye e do prayer e ti say no wo ye ko school e do with them ye abefi oh come you ma you go with a refreshed mind and it ye ma be terrible. Listen, we are in the middle of the year. You can decide 2024

wa manzani ni adikasia wa ya mame ewe yesu di amen 02 45 another 45 04 another 04 Gabriel answer 02 45 another 45 04 another 04 Gabriel answer You are affordable. You are affordable. You are affordable.